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2: Hey, Auntie, come for spiritual woman. No, the number no. No, no. Say, baby, I will be on a gun. I have baby, biara will be on. No, me say, Auntie, Auntie, basa basa. 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What are the friend? No friend. Ah, spiritual woman. Do you hear me? No, what the mama? Auntie, no waha. You best answer so.
4: Abre, what comfort? Mama, comfort. Waba. What say? I want to hear the papa. Hey. I was moving back across my mammy as mammy. And also, and you shall hear, let's just say, wouldn't you bent, mammy as mamma? If you will be here, I will be answer, oh, mother. Now, then, I wouldn't be. Not, doctor, no. Doctor, no, son, no. A whole yammy, papa. Oh, mother. They said, Gabby, Jam and Chan had doctor need to know, said you was here. I want you to the crown. You can't mock our sammy. Or sammy, then. What the men, I'm happy. And to know, be out here to be out, would you want me a good dam? Wouldn't you mean an auntie, my aunt, the camera? You would hear me, mamma, now would you for that? Me did not turn him out, no, dear, would you be, I say, obey your mammy, be an answer, wabba. I be a baby cacra, mammy, I'm a sweat, and take comfort. He won't see you, and see, I will bend my money, send a banner, and also a ho. I may be better, and answer, walk on them, and my own so. When you are soon, you and that, and also a horn, no one's wabba.
2: You, eh, auntie, a comfort on or say, or in Swabo. Me, church, and we pa, I'm my part 20 years. Why, mammy, I better went in and seven horn my can, I know it means you, me, Michel, we at all. Or say, oh, in Swabo horn my, and no, why, it be a winding saying a child went to me one. Oh, dear, oh, the hiana said, Oberfred, and I said, Oberborn, and Cassa, and him. Oh, the old bar, or my son's only beer, when I was one human female in female, and say, oh, no, my son's soon now. I know I don't know what all. And I feel wa baby a woody jar or twy and talk. We be a ye over Sunday and will be no babeda. Sanny, my name, and her Nina, messy anti comfort, spiritual woman, mammy, but one a last stop, asa, who two and a mona who's a mammy and our friend, mammy, and number ya mebuya, asa. 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Was see what the audience a friend, Asa. 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What the audience a friend, and I'm Messia Mabubi, Asa. 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The Obeka no beti no onzo sono the OPB with match rich will come come into the number any
3: 0242 4250 78 0242 another 4250 78 0242 42 50 78.
2: Your Freya auntie come for spiritual woman no asa or last stop anywhere yo auntie comfort let me say all banners on your own kwane buy it. 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
0: He said, you know, when not at all, Miss Row and Crawford now force me to my bet now, would you show? Some member Buagana do to one now because Baby Abosano said, what mamma read you soa in the Padu do one nine yamin Sawinshira, Etina Nana Free, Metihan was Sam Ramino Casano from a number of you, not from Cecilia.
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0: Wey, aye nana efriye. 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And Crawford did me by radio sooner. My mom will look at Twasso 7 times. 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Minka says send him 100, 1 million, and answer 500,000, and now 2 million. Nana free, me say, dear, me penny say, from a number, keke, Fred Nana, mete wanka, what's so bet me up woman, and ne day, me diaba, and open a mepe, from ne diaba, now what he, and ne, asa. What first Nana me person, me di loto, asa. 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
0: 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Eto bi betina radio so, ene loto ne ahoho na makwa, ene makwa India na me sire no. 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

0: Guy, ayo, and then so Daffo, Otradian Ponyankopo, Edia Chey, the Dobia, or the Cassa Fidi, Edia Toha, Yadana say, maybe be a woman, maybe be a wood tear for you if you be a get a body, and somebody was share and Brenna, how much in a woman or anti somebody, so we are not so friendly, we are not so friendly as a man in that. And then you had the idea of the commotion cookra. In a debate, says you, a man in that cry, a man in that same water, and don't say, come on. Ninias of the Fibunia, not a soft feeling as a matter, Yano for Nabi or what gave you, a fina could down for no at last. Some would see him come on now, and you'll be on the back at the day, a cuckoo down for no at last, and you'll be there, and the papa had the best views on Cassel's view with that. Messi papa, on Cassel's view with that. And to what you are saying, over Frunia, not a soft feeling, you are saying, I'm a chia, you will be a Frunia, not first, you know, and Fatua, and you'll be there, a jetteria, and a net, you didn't have birth years. Yet a jetteria, and a birth years. Or be baby, as a papa, where you're cooking one. Papa, where you didn't a chin yen net. You did a jetteria, a yen net. A jetteria in the pebia, ye can't to padia, the whole Ghana. Who you need part to crowd one fananka one part? Why a big mistake? Because Enkrai waseho, Enkoko waseho, Kumasi waseho, Uram Kota Kradia waseho, Cape Coast waseho, Eastern Region Kofodia Hinkru waseho. It is here him fanaka, and him for Ghana, and him for Nigeria, Abia Nagona, Abia Wanten and Kada, and then a Yankopa Yaduma will pick us a few years old. And Jetavia is a main country, and he put the Sedibia so on Kana come on Fantrin Yem. Say, you look on Quadia, the Pacho, Jelsuno, and we will be watch your mouth for the embo, and to the beer. What to me be some questions, and look to Crowta, ye di, and a crowd look to Wucha ye di. Number one, and the papa permit to say Jetavia to watch him, look to Wucha and Yadia obedi da. 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
0: Yano for recorded some of the bone. A jet tell you with you, or Timenimo has it here. Now, what's your papers in Gupapa and hey, Eradi? A mouth for a year, Juma Papa, with somebody wishing me or some corner, and confer cassette in Metuani and Woman. So, Papa, a tunica, et Siana Church home, a baby do had the anaches and Papa de Diet, a Jumo Yen Yerju Marketua, a Jumo Yen Yerju Marketua, a Jumo Yen Yerju Marketua, a Jumo Yen Yerju Marketua, a Jumo Yen Yerju Marketua. Yes, Sembrano, Yako, and yet you are not pruning minim. While pruning me on a gun of phone, we say, yes, you are yo, you are yo, so cool. A free way, you are yo, you are yo, yo, so cool. And I tell you, now, Pomp to say,
4: Madame, I say, not most of my dear,
0: you are what they I have for one of bed microphone.
4: Okay, okay,
0: okay, okay, okay,
4: okay,
0: okay, okay, okay, okay.
4: My men for a coin and church, I were tearful.
0: A tearful, Joseph.
4: And now, when I will interview me in a DJ by a conan commercial, Yako.
0: Ade.
4: Last week, Now I said my were tearful, Dilot.
0: Sapepe.
4: Last week, in the day, I did come by radio, so.
0: Nanka,
4: my person, me were tearful, Becassa.
0: And a crap.
4: Nanka, I banned me and son of a demo, my uncle, Butcher.
0: And a crap.
4: That's DJ, no. I'll be back.
0: I'm a fat, yeah, what's that?
4: or catch them, say, Mimi man of 500 cedis, the Sabi or Betty Jan.
0: 500 cedis,
4: Sabi or Betty Jan.
0: I have 5 million.
4: Now, what can be I had a
0: hobby?
4: A mammy who sam pa, or Cahon or Moda than
0: Quaffle.
4: I know Tina Debbie Alada, or them Quaffle for about radio, so,
0: sir.
4: Ever Cassassamawa, but. And it will be a bad boy. Now, it's not a creepy name.
0: And
4: a
0: crap.
4: Me catch her and say, me this is the cannibal money, dear. And come with the abandoned bed, you know, quite much a charm and call for this. You cannot come home so much.
0: Sir Pepper.
4: Open your last week national. Me mama me and son.
0: Last week national. Oh, my trend, I'm with.
4: And whom you knew, dear.
0: A boy. Okay. Okay.
4: Open your uncle was saying he didn't mean saying,
0: Sir Pepper.
4: But I could no plus seven or plus one.
0: Nanso
4: mpanye se keteresu uhwe yesene
0: do do awu awu enokre
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0: okay
4: essence aba no ba kwa me kofa kan ho no
0: enokre
4: na enu da machine but na da position
0: se
4: ba winning number
0: all right
4: na emom I did beat me by a corner, sir.
0: Okay.
4: And when I was said, but plus one.
0: Okay.
4: If I told you,
0: me too,
4: plus one. Never me who you're not too sure that they're not set here.
0: Too sure not set to that.
4: I mean, you send me the back, never come home, but not that let's
0: sample
4: it. Sample it. This is my mechanics of one payment.
0: Okay.
4: My yard, I jank as I can say, if you do so. Nelson can afford you, Lutu.
0: Okay.
4: Uncle afford you,
0: okay.
4: Opinion. But you couldn't afford you, Lutu.
0: Okay.
4: Tacra do afford you,
0: okay.
4: Come as if for any Lutoni beer.
0: Sample it.
4: Now, so you're not my baby 2 years.
0: And okay,
4: no more dim commodity.
0: And okay,
4: me baby true challenge be a chair.
0: Who be true challenge be a chair?
4: Opening a neck as a video with so.
0: Okay.
4: I could be Ankoda.
0: I could be Ankoda.
4: Wouldn't you near Koda?
0: Wouldn't you near Koda?
4: When your wife is open, Scarcoda.
0: Koda. Wouldn't you also so Akoda?
4: Opening a sicker and not form.
0: And okay.
4: Samaria, Mara was sent Casamari Kwada.
0: And okay.
4: It's as a Samari Tamuko.
0: Tamuko. I'm not going to name
4: you.
0: And okay. And okay.
4: Samuel was sent Kawada,
0: and okay.
4: So, would take Casafino and Yamfas, what they
0: are, and okay.
4: Namin be Tiawaka,
0: and okay.
4: Namin Subitiaman Smeka,
0: and okay.
4: A sense of Sabra was said what that, and
0: No
4: Sabra was still your hand on life,
0: and okay.
4: Open your table said,
0: Nabby Nabotre, Nabotre, Nabotre,
4: Nabotre,
0: Nabotre,
4: and maybe because they be
0: babbish, Nabotre, Nabotre,
4: Nabotre. Open your dad
0: for an
4: and until I
0: met,
4: but
0: I could have papa and crack.
4: And now crack to be an old or take us a
0: few years. No, Cassas or Waba.
4: Be another red or
0: so Waba.
4: Open your ban wrong. A woman, a review,
0: and crack.
4: Open your woman, a way and
0: crack.
4: And tell me, but you say,
0: a
4: jabua,
0: a jabitias,
4: 2 meal of hope,
0: and crack
4: 2 minutes,
0: and crack.
4: Medicia, Messer, or Samuel, what does on
0: it? Okay.
4: A brand new cordia, Samuel was sent a wooden
0: crack.
4: Now, so I said, and my catcher said, they will trade you on Ponashi.
0: Okay.
4: Someone on your own eye,
0: and okay.
4: Not to my double, Jemma, what you dear Morphus.
0: All right.
4: What penny? You better look to me.
0: You better look to me.
4: I dear Chibi,
0: you better look to, and okay.
4: We are going to tear you,
0: you look to, and okay.
4: And then you do look to a BC,
0: and okay.
4: Open your number and your means, I am you,
0: and okay.
4: And a man father Bianca, who's
0: all right.
4: And they are too sure of the more.
0: And you're too sure.
4: Open your lot on one. And you're 50 proc, but not the lot of backers if you
0: do. Okay.
4: Open me, my dear, me and you. Me, the beam, come, Mrs. Opesica, who are the only could.
0: Okay.
4: So 1 year brace Opesica, only a good one to me, Pesica.
0: Okay.
4: Wouldn't you come out to me, you?
0: And okay.
4: Open your Sikanya own. I am your name, and Sandy, the pay.
0: All right.
4: One, a determination.
0: One, a determination.
4: Two, a dedication.
0: Two, a dedication.
4: Three, a discipline.
0: Three, a discipline.
4: Open your mate, what, dear?
0: Okay.
4: Ubenyesika
0: unya DDD.
4: Determination.
0: Determination.
4: Dedication.
0: Dedication.
4: Discipline.
0: Discipline.
4: Opa yama mi family tree.
0: Enfe.
4: Aya ho fama.
0: Aho fama.
4: Enwentaso. Enobuo.
0: Enobuo.
4: Ntisa
0: ne. Ntisa unni sa nyama myese untumi nyesika.
4: Unya bi da.
0: Unni sa nyama myese unya nyesika.
4: Chop one ubenya.
0: But nyae de kwa bra de.
4: Unya.
0: To be bidded dear,
4: Ubenya.
0: For be what trouble be crab with you,
4: Ubenya.
0: Nan yet is a dye,
4: and you
0: yet the more blood yet,
4: Unya.
0: Yet the talk out of the
4: Unya. Oh, but you may see one year to that. What for number be a men cassette to
0: train and
4: chain? Ubehusa and Pine, Amagania,
0: Magasia, Amagahu. Me, Amagania, Magasia, and Croy. Open it up as a lotum to me womb, to me territory.
4: Open it
0: to me, Wolotum.
4: I dear, come here,
0: dear. A lot of paper.
4: A dear,
0: lot of paper.
4: Busa won say dey ntin obi a me dey suma here adwuma na people as
0: I can be bad baby say we say oba ye nyama gwan sire bobon e su loto paper e sa kura obi adentia
4: opanyini e drone ntimi mfa won kwa bro chire I just saw a passport.
0: Baby, what's it say?
4: A drone to me for Uncle Abridge.
0: What's it say?
4: A drone to me for Uncle Abridge.
0: A drone to me, my uncle, is called bank. Just our bank account.
4: I just saw bank accounts. Open your same machine, you sum.
0: And okay,
4: you soon sum in a year.
0: What do you sum in a year, Juma?
4: Sum in the Chilamisa Banabo.
0: And okay,
4: never my disabi, but who are you, my son? That's
0: your sum.
4: Open your lot of people. You got a lot of people. I hold on my kumakunum.
0: Where do you paper? I hold what bakumakunum. Okay,
4: the great scientist.
0: Okay.
4: Where is Superman?
0: Okay.
4: Where Nasna?
0: Okay.
4: Where Lotto Key?
0: Where Lotto Key? Okay.
4: And where Enugu?
0: Enugu, okay.
4: Lotto Paper, who don't Macumacu?
0: Lotto Paper, Bacubacubacubacu,
4: Enum,
0: and
4: I'm the Yajum.
0: Okay.
4: Or Pinobitic as a video as well.
0: Uh-huh.
4: Also, the Suma in the Yajum.
0: Okay.
4: Would you my baby Akanta?
0: Sa Pepe.
4: Would you my banner bonizer?
0: And okay.
4: Would you my banner equivalent?
0: And okay.
4: Would you my banner sprinkly?
0: And okay.
4: Would you mean the shadow?
0: And okay.
4: Would you mean the mortar?
0: And okay.
4: Would you say Sabo was a sissy quince?
0: And okay.
4: When Nim Sabu was say, a lapia and sanabo,
0: and okay,
4: when Nim canting with beer,
0: okay,
4: when Nim Sabu was shadowy, when Nim Sabu was sending clean a decamp,
0: and okay,
4: when Nim Sabu here addition,
0: and okay,
4: upon your 50 precopos or yellow too.
0: Oh, 50 precopos or yellow too.
4: The idea wouldn't you know what you want to be better,
0: Juma. I dear wouldn't know a woman yet.
4: Oh, what you want
0: to be better, Juma.
4: Oh,
0: be our tonium, walk up what you bought for Drew. Oh, be our tonium, walk up what
4: Obanye me bechira tie fu
0: ake
4: ene me no beto nchia ene obi obegia babia me me mfa me number mamo
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4: me mfa me number mamo
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4: ya de ba na me de da ba na ba radio hafo
0: wo di abani ja wo radio station
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0: opani wo so wo di abani ja wo radio station
4: me da abani beja
0: mo no se asema wo kai obi ka bi da e wo fia
4: opani unim
0: wo so wo di abani ja wo radio station
4: so ne se de e ba ya onyuru no jua
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4: mo be hu se ampa se abana ya de
0: abo
4: now radio impanyi fo hu se abana ya de
0: abo.
4: Now one day, tear ready na who's abanai de
0: abo.
4: It is a musum back to nasi. Some call for me to yes, come on moon chat rodia.
0: Okay,
4: ready an enemy beguasi.
0: Ready an enemy beguasi.
4: And don't you know? And let you met him by some of Pani about
0: okay. Okay.
4: If you want to tear chabano,
0: okay.
4: A panny and you mraba.
0: All right.
4: Ubadunkunim.
0: Ubadunkunim.
4: Sikabaya odia.
0: Sikabaya odia.
4: Never challenge. I'm your trauma as a few days to say. Ready on the time and met
0: you. Ready on the time. What do you
4: mean? Some from an ambampon to ya.
0: What's the old stuff for an ambampon to ya?
4: Casamo, you nipa, trusting. No more than a number to the Casafidia. We
0: are offended. What say, what's the old man, young fire, and your number found to die?
4: Now,
0: over my way, ye, you nipa, you're trusting
4: one more trusting.
0: Then, no, on only the number.
4: Now, yeah, you already wish.
0: Okay.
4: Say technician.
0: Okay.
4: Say manager.
0: Okay.
4: Say producer.
0: Okay.
4: Say security. No.
0: Okay.
4: And now, say,
0: oh, nipa, you're trusting one.
4: Trusting one. And now, the news, news bookers, or more printing.
0: Okay. Editors, news editors. Okay.
4: Say, we've been put a modern number.
0: You're the number of the pizza. Oh, you're okay.
4: Now, me, dear, banaman, no one, chamber, what tears for.
0: But you would have been a
4: banana when you jump on some part.
0: Okay.
4: Sabanabo.
0: It's a non chaban with ya.
4: Sabbath.
0: On a chaban with ya.
4: And let's have the true challenger.
0: Okay.
4: Open young crowd, my dear, maybe.
0: And okay.
4: Me say. Say, lot of people will cram.
0: And okay.
4: Where are the green scientists?
0: And okay.
4: Where are Superman?
0: And okay.
4: Where are Lotto King?
0: Okay.
4: Where are Nugu?
0: Okay.
4: And are we in Asana?
0: Okay.
4: Open your lotto, I hold on my mouth.
0: Enum, papers, enum, new flower.
4: Open your
0: lotto.
4: Open your man, 50% and be your lotto.
0: And okay.
4: Man, 50% and a coast.
0: And okay.
4: Open your material.
0: And okay.
4: Now, my real husband, be catching.
0: All right.
4: Me mame e wo mamu mako mako miensa.
0: O mame wo mamu mako mako miensa.
4: Me
0: okay.
4: Jamu kwen fast man be ye loto adwuma.
0: Okay.
4: Se de be ya se mimi ya ba ma se twa won kasa.
0: Sa pepe.
4: O pa ni te de me ka do.
0: Sa pepe.
4: Me pese e tie fo ne ti de mai kana se.
0: Okay.
4: Se de be ya mi ya ba mo a me nya dai.
0: O mle ho.
4: Me mre ho.
0: Ano kre.
4: Na won so won kasa ho.
0: Ano kre.
4: Na wo digi de be bo gidi.
0: Ano kre.
4: Na wo twa ba no.
0: Sa pepe.
4: Na ba ne be ya dai.
0: Abobo.
4: O pa ni na ba mi onipa dam de be.
0: Okay. Abam your lupen and all the year, Juma.
4: I am your chef. DJ, no.
0: Okay.
4: I work on.
0: Okay.
4: Last week, me bad and we
0: had. And okay.
4: Anka, me dear Bammy and Sabiba.
0: And okay.
4: Upon your abanum, you know, boy.
0: About a mum, you know, boy.
4: DJ, they catch them, you say.
0: Okay.
4: Or no, no, no, Bacassa. Me want the 5 million, no one you jehu.
0: Or no, Bacassa. Oh, man, 5 million, I want you jehu.
4: One you jehu.
0: Okay.
4: Now a man called Fonia dance.
0: Okay.
4: Or cast and Mikasa, and I saw yes, I own your professional.
0: Oh, yes, I own your professional, and correct.
4: Because already, who has a opposite Nipanello to the
0: end of it?
4: Opposite Cabanco for the
0: end of it?
4: Opposite Uncle for the
0: end of it?
4: Nasa about radio, so now the cast will be Mausica.
0: Ansana.
4: Ansana. What you might just want
0: to say? Opposite what you say.
4: I said, naturally, I say.
0: I try that.
4: I'm going to say, Okay. Said that you wouldn't hope any people would think I said, any pass me, see ya.
0: Okay,
4: open your wire, one of the crown trade them for my idea. Open your be a little woyali.
0: Okay,
4: I'm on your mea semisuma, they are calling chess warden and some as ye.
0: Okay,
4: yes, see what Tara was seven up and open and each area and catch any say.
0: Okay,
4: I'd rather shed near my amount.
0: Oh,
4: I'm not such a muscle.
0: Oh,
4: let farmer bonny yet
0: if I tell
4: me, mammy, yes, so Uncle Pond is a
0: canoe.
4: Oh, she said you knew 15 cookies,
0: yes, at a canoe. Okay,
4: and it's a mini pammy.
0: Okay,
4: I say I've been pump my food with my tube in
0: our uncle.
4: Now, my woman, net yet, be at a war tear me and some cigar
0: and ding.
4: Open your big decap
0: and
4: pay per 3,000 per day,
0: ah,
4: or be 5,000 per day, your boat. Open your beer to car, acquire by opus, cut the yard, dear,
0: and okay,
4: or be my main jalet, the opus,
0: and okay,
4: or be a year be at Tunan Guaset anymore,
0: and okay.
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4: enti denti
0: ye be shira
4: na me be ha me
0: ho enokre
4: e denti na me be tufu to
0: ebe
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4: Natural, sir, Bonham, the Devon in us, one day,
0: any one.
4: A Bonham, the Devon, no crying day,
0: any one.
4: It is said no crow, Mudia, dear Natural,
0: sir.
4: Make up McQuire Cook, Womu Jeddy,
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4: No crap,
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4: Yes.
0: No, open it, Obia, Oba, Okra, Pepe's name, and the
4: other.
0: Who can start to soap your tissue now? 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
4: 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A fini dura ye be wusa ampase Jesus Christ
0: e wu ano kre
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0: fo so fo
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0: e so fo
4: me bo ada
0: ano kre
4: me pa cho 31st do e ho ye nyina ye nkwa so
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4: Wo pa ni Yakobon na nte.
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4: Wo pa ni de obehia no.
0: Wo
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0: Okay.
4: De obehia no hwe ni ye eboa.
0: Okay.
4: Wo pa ni efra kobi mampon.
0: Okay.
4: Ye efra kobi nsuta.
0: Okay.
4: Ye efra kobi chichirewe.
0: Okay.
4: Ye efra kobi nkawe.
0: Okay.
4: Ye efra kobi nkran.
0: Enoke.
4: Ye efra kobi sunyane.
0: Enoke.
4: Wo pa ni nyaye kuru.
0: Enoke.
4: Nanso de edisu no.
0: Enoke.
4: Wo boa na no no so ye de.
0: Eboa wo.
4: I don't think that could be a what this year. a woman, not the same idea. The essence of money, Croon, I'm a man.
0: Okay.
4: It's one to be BRC, a baby.
0: Okay.
4: I don't tell them for about Radu, so Debia Molo too. Debia Molo too. Now, so 10 years, Cassaf day, 2 good years, 3 good years, 6 good years. I fear Simu.
0: Okay.
4: Opinion a lot of that.
0: Okay.
4: So Debia Uncle for about Radu is
0: a marble.
4: Opinion. Maybe my tear for the lot.
0: Yet your fear is a life. And great.
4: And their life for many
0: years. I program their tear for that. So I'm
4: a dream. I'm a much seeing. I would hear what that.
0: Sorry. What are sorry?
4: Sorry, and pentam
0: and that nobody here. What double be a bit here?
4: Open it. We have a true challenge, Yaman.
0: Okay.
4: Mount too sure.
0: Okay.
4: Open my mincer, what you be? Me dear Terrier.
0: Would dear Terrier?
4: May I mean yellow to it,
0: okay.
4: Open my mummy woman, mummies, but never papa.
0: Okay.
4: A moon tough for 10 good years, no mintim woman.
0: All right.
4: And to now, one whom I had dear mamma,
0: okay.
4: Now, open back, quack, no mammy drinks of the war bar.
0: Okay.
4: Now, so for fear and twatter. In fear, do etchino, and a young copon's abdominal, my mobile qua.
0: Okay,
4: when ya may I a frame it to ya. Now, I rehearse 7 say, a mirapa pay when you need etchio mono.
0: Okay,
4: my mini de can free
0: moon.
4: My mini free be a car, papa,
0: and a crack.
4: Ain't he bear in fear be in sinchi, and a papa no so a call ye.
0: Okay,
4: now may papa air corner, where ye be a qua with ya coco.
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0: Okay.
4: Meba pa uja 207. Okay. Ya ka.
0: Okay.
4: Emma, I mean, you are ni yes, okay. Say, Papa, na frim.
0: Okay.
4: Nay, say, I'm more dini, why? Omuninano, intimino, might be so mako investing. No.
0: Sa Pepe.
4: And as I did a cacran uncle.
0: Okay.
4: No, no, for car, and yet,
0: and
4: farm worth ye.
0: Okay.
4: Opening is our terminals, now phenomenon, maybe Jesus.
0: Okay.
4: As I saw Momuchan bear 11 to 12 good years.
0: All right.
4: It's in a misha. And he ala like a crack a crack and I did.
0: Okay.
4: Now I rehearse 7 say, Quenchiaka CBSC, I 2007.
0: Okay.
4: 206, 207. Roman Phobie Aircore, a friend say, Aircore program, some Kaisa issue, yeah.
0: Okay.
4: Roman Phobie Aircore program, I'm with 207. A Quenyan Quenchia, a Muni Penny Nala,
0: okay.
4: A Fremono, nay a million one taff one and a Chicano,
0: okay.
4: Nay after paying a crack.
0: All right.
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4: Kofodia say Kumura Fini,
0: okay,
4: Hona, Medata and the Bekoya.
0: Okay.
4: Medata and the Bekoya, Sena, you will be a Juma.
0: Allow
4: Mojemano.
0: Okay.
4: Ubi a Jumano, Mojemano.
0: Okay.
4: And my new Renipano so to be master no drew.
0: Oh,
4: Abrama, a dancing come, a dear man, I ever cherem a Juma.
0: Okay,
4: Mission Mason.
0: And I said to my grandma, Fazili.
4: Opinion, Eduman, you come and your 3 months.
0: When your 3 months?
4: First contract and master in here, and the senior will be a Juma.
0: Why, yeah,
4: one year, and a Nippon, and whom we master the other day.
0: A man, okay.
4: And a Nippon, so I'm family master Juan Chan.
0: Okay.
4: Yes, in Nippon, your bass, and yes, they will have a fetcher and cast a bass for you.
0: Okay.
4: Now, so do you see, and I'm here, the maker. Emma, Nippon, too, my dad, and Drew.
0: Okay.
4: And I'm a boss, Nedru. Emma, my boss, and stroke here, day.
0: Excellent.
4: Iti afe mi hun se wi asono eya ayende ayede amame
0: okay
4: esa se edan na e wo horo me da ma han 2 years nso
0: okay
4: opa ntimi betena fie de na me ba be ba be ye It may be chill up a penny moon of a penny as a day, been a sad year. Memorana on Chiramiloto Nutanis.
0: Okay.
4: Said the Abaya 2 years and then soon met him as a G or more woman is sicker.
0: Okay.
4: Namasadi Akoped, my fraud him why the
0: all right.
4: Intimidi opinion at you, sir. No, Chiram Abana quiet for social abano. Send your first year time and plan. Say the Timothy Sabani events, Abani King,
0: okay.
4: A baby and the canter, a baby and equivalent,
0: okay.
4: A baby and the shadow. Ne crambers no bones are events when I born a bit massaid. Ne crambers no bit mid of accounting weeks and almost a winner was a boho. Now addition Ben was so useful. A baby and the canter, a baby and the partner,
0: okay.
4: A baby and the equivalent,
0: okay.
4: A baby and the shadow, a baby or her any shadow.
0: All right,
4: Chiram Sanima waiting. The reaction was sad, making a lot of person who said there be
0: your
4: event. Who announced a set of plan was all like on my cast. Now the two of them, now we check book, no recent one.
0: Okay.
4: What's the old one?
0: Okay.
4: Who we are her machine?
0: Okay.
4: Machine, Baba and a servo.
0: Okay.
4: Into a baby servo machine. Share events, you know.
0: Okay.
4: And then her position.
0: Okay.
4: Who we have heard the same to our side and other side. Who we are comparing in a boom.
0: Okay.
4: Never said the Adnia, the SSH.
0: All right.
4: Into who na ha, Sadia and the Sanders have a.
0: Okay.
4: And to a pay me dinner, one and a half year. I'm a new Husafi, Miss Sumaya day, Miss Samaya day.
0: I did.
4: Emma need be a drink here, the Emma.
0: All right.
4: Open you be a drink to the mamma, and you're no cranny. Nammy ye a bar. Na enton fa
0: enton fa ho
4: nebo maji se abana me de bemo waji se permutation there for an hour 5
0: okay.
4: Ansa na edim you know
0: okay.
4: Na me two so bebo aboso me itime bo ba ko ana me no pe
0: okay.
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4: Me nko ye kurum
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0: okay.
4: Fa dai akodie yes
0: okay.
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4: Opanyini ye me nwanwa
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0: pepe
4: Mr. Traman this special.
0: All right.
4: Open me now, baby. I was a born in the counter.
0: Okay.
4: Open your banner, Kobana, Baban, the equivalent.
0: Okay. A banner, Kobana, Baban, the equivalent.
4: I want a counter.
0: Okay.
4: I feel me who's ah, there be a say. Me, I didn't quase.
0: Okay.
4: Open you come in, mamma, and your mamma, also.
0: Okay.
4: Now come in two and a morning, I mean, animal catcher.
0: Okay.
4: Only Miss Menti.
0: Want it?
4: Open you a debel bosom.
0: So me.
4: No, my bam more.
0: That.
4: Cast a few days and I make a mean
0: chat. A debel bosom and our bam more. That.
4: Ask me, we can be trying to acquire Uncle Punk.
0: Okay.
4: Opanyini bosome na maba
0: ye de
4: emoda
0: edibe bosome
4: enti
0: na wa bambo da
4: emoda na mo na me master ne de
0: okay
4: na ne permutation ni me ye de
0: ebo okay
4: ana no so week bia no events bia o perm 8 numbers
0: okay
4: ye fene da hada
0: da hada
4: sitri na sitri
0: okay da hada
4: sa na guy no ye different
0: okay
4: me that na ye fene da hada
0: okay
4: opanyini enti me tena se hu se da bi my mistake
0: okay
4: enti da kwa we bi
0: wo
4: ha na me nya da ye so ana me hu se me papa ka chem se tell you our sword.
0: Okay.
4: Dear woman, I'm on time for an inch my own person.
0: Okay.
4: In Chad, then, or much rather, I'm on person.
0: On person, but you so.
4: It's more than yet.
0: And now,
4: open your many tear, man, Tanassi.
0: Okay.
4: And I'm a cockatcher master, and I say, Dai say,
0: and now I'm
4: a month ago, Miss Sue.
0: Okay.
4: Now, man, to whom Anna
0: more.
4: Now, say, Nair Cosso.
0: Okay.
4: Now, if we actually make papa be yacht, and say, I didn't in a diminion time for an account, mini day, minis.
0: Okay.
4: And I'm a dad, and I'm saying, I didn't in a minco, and I'm saying, you come on me, call higher day.
0: I say.
4: They are tossing me, you know, so you can't sign your day.
0: Enemies,
4: oh, Say that your son American no grow mu dia.
0: Okay.
4: And you mean 200 cities.
0: 200 cities na fa. And you say the city am no kasa no to no unya bebre wo dae fun.
4: Opa nyini anya dae.
0: Okay.
4: Me work here ba no.
0: Okay.
4: Na me wi am dia kosuman no.
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0: And you see all work here ba no wi am dia kosuman no so. Na suman na kirem say aba we na bo.
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4: e pacho we event say event 185
0: event 185
4: okay. Event 185
0: okay
4: when you plan we no
0: 2018
4: event 185 open ni radio
0: okay
4: there radio
0: okay
4: 1 2 3 4 aba we nyen we
0: no
4: enyen we
0: no ane bo no
4: 1 2 3 4 enya bana na
0: se ane na wono
4: me patu aba we gba
0: aba we no na asabe repeat as here
4: radio
0: okay
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0: okay
4: we yam na ni machine
0: hwa machine
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4: anya no da machine
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4: radio yam kan 1 2 3 5
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4: me patu yes amra this year
0: okay yamla this year
4: yamla this year
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0: okay ye can
4: 5
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0: this year
4: yes
0: this year
4: me patu hade
0: okay
4: 1 2 3 4 so wa ko
0: okay
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0: abana da 5 wano
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4: abawe no abawe no
0: abana yenu we wan sake
4: we
0: yenu
4: we eh bada
0: we ya bebo
4: da bi tie abawe eh ba
0: and what ya ya bi sana wi
4: yes etie we si yan san ko machine
0: wa
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0: sa pepe
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4: de Mr. Jones wa
0: ya on the news ya de tawha
4: won ka loto
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4: won ye loto
0: adwuma
4: so won ye de wa
0: ha news hu adwuma no ye
4: news
0: hu adwuma a very kind man a very decent man
4: ah obe ti nya adagia
0: me so Mr. Jones on picking call be that here for ya munya abotre man no ma mo fa pressure anto no so munya abotre man no ono na be cha ba ni na ade ama Mr. Jones na se ye de ne telephone number e ba open me pa cho the telephone number Mr. Jones me pa cho number na ye de tuja and me sra we any dem wa and me pa cho
4: producer se jebia wa twera
0: ma okay producer twera ma na ba wa twera ma na ba me pa cho for me, I'm a tremano on Chabani Bida, on your segment will be that. But I send your papa no true challenges or perceive you have Yayan Chabani today, a competent person in Nipa. No, what you are over to me, the Abano, and the Amama, Amount for Nama,
4: Jones, dear
0: Jones from Pong, Mr. Jones from Pong, and the Nama, and I edit to that. And to Ofana, an arbitrary ascend with Sika Sia,
4: 20
0: Ganas, 20 Ganas, 20 Ganas, and to what send with Sika or Church would deny, and to what send with Sika or Bizarre would need the same. Now, what would deny our question,
4: Mr. Jones, Jones, Mr. Do a best send the answer, Jenny number.
0: Okay.
4: Najin, Dean.
0: Okay.
4: Send the Abaya Prime be back.
0: Okay.
4: Nasame. Radio soon, poor, send them all. Wow, be fresh from
0: okay.
4: Now, dear, but I am more.
0: Okay,
4: a sense as a moment, money, dear, Casafide, the Biani Pabede, Ebeti,
0: okay,
4: Casafide, the Biambena Costumes, Casafide, the Biani Pumping, Ebeti, and to Jones, Nippo, best and 20 city, so best and Nana, Jahumachi, so best and Nadichi, so best and Nevia, so best and Numere. What dear, be any funny part number. Next day, ding.
0: Okay.
4: Never the number share any moon.
0: Okay.
4: Never about we are the man.
0: All right.
4: Said the Baya, Penebisa, Panama, Mamoredo, Sumpa, Wakasamba from.
0: Okay.
4: Namodia, Panama, Missan Sabani, Po,
0: Nipani,
4: Chemian, Sam,
0: okay.
4: Media Baco,
0: okay.
4: Chimpato, for Jones number,
0: Mr. Jones, Namano, and any 0536 3044.
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4: Nidini Jones na nebeba.
0: Jones from Pong.
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0: Jones from Pong.
4: It is a breya.
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4: seni. 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
0: 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Naba niye 0536 3044 and a 4-6. 0536 3044 and a 4-6 0536 3044 and a 4-6 0536 3044 and a 4-6 0536 3044 and a 4-6 0536 3044 and a 4-6 Mr. Jones Frimpong Nama Enono. And wow, what fun man be a bit less than 20 Ghana is here. 20 Ghana is here. Open up a banana or the Jewish and a banana infilita. A banana.
4: Open it to show where no.
0: Okay.
4: And Nadia say fairy.
0: Okay.
4: A panebebo.
0: A banabebo.
4: Open you didn't tell me to challenge you
0: now. Okay.
4: Me say, Muamuka Safidina Monfa Banamomo.
0: Okay.
4: No more in the palm, Muamujini dear.
0: Okay.
4: But what did he say when yellow tried when be?
0: Okay, on yellow tried
4: when yellow tried
0: when yellow tried.
4: What's your idea? Hanum
0: or me patcho or ye news editor of ya?
4: One year news editor,
0: news editor of ya.
4: Auntie, what did he say? Obet me did you madden
0: ye? Obet me did you madden ye?
4: One other will be an innocent
0: one that will be a
4: Mr. Abanos is one shan one for Bianca.
0: Okay. Mr. Editor, news editor, Nama, and I had to go.
4: All right.
0: Richmond, Philip, Ernest, where Janet,
4: okay,
0: and
4: For number two,
0: okay, number 0536 3044 and a 46. 0536 3044 and a 46. 0536 3044 and a 46. 0536

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1: 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And it's also who say, I yawn out no munano, and the mean Miss Time Chia, what time can we be you were free yawning? Neither you were free or hearing him, neither you were free or hound him. Or here comes on concern our best shovel corner, Mimis Time Chia, the Messiah for Homer Bummy, now me may you near the infant free. Yabba be tough for 2 Thursday. Yabba be tough for 2 Thursday. Now, Miss Up for 2 Thursday, or be any dust one in Anno. For 2 Thursday, we saw one team, Mr. Jane Khan, and Nick or Quaquayan Hobony. The Patawa would tell me, Mammy, Papa, Minya by Minya Bema. But what the answer may be a Brabone do piano or do hover to Mr. Jane so. If we say, and then they had that what Timmy Khan, and then Mammy Summon Brown, sir, by Munashe. Minusa Ocasa said, Do it, Yatche. Ya Brahma can send me Bratray. And yes, there was so who's an son of a son supano, no one teaches to feel once. 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
0: 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So, ye and dee, you pa, yam, my, yam, my, emma, who are what's ran, yen, ya, ya, day, you who, yen, be. And it's me, patch of a bia, what would tell me, be a man, but it chug, ya. Baba, dee, I saw, but fa. 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Now, my mom, you call bank and the surface, and I had a hear me pano. Then you have a catcher says, and the friend is over to me, be a boy, and a nice baby so. And it's my main for bank and any kind yet, and for my own. Then you be a do a nice so, and into who send the 50 cities at the Ida, at the Abba. Wouldn't you, madam, Miss Winimoda? No, mum, and I'm Gidia Yanya Maya Huntino, and Richard, I remember Babas and I have a Casatro. No one's worse than the 50 cities, the Adiabano. Now, what do you, pa? What's all the Asadana Ida Abba? 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

0: Yes, me won ya walk. 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I'm a person walk, walk, and walk. And yes, you walk. As I say, Yahudia, and Yahudia, and Yahudia, and Yahudia. Mala Muhammad is Rim Sejatawa live. I bedu come another day. Away a cousin video show. Mamma friend in Yana, Mala Huko, and your name of Munya, but Tram Faman walk. And let what about come in touch somebody at you. And he touched some national. Honorable say yes. Madam William from Wabernan on them soon, we said Japan too. And William in Juma. Madam Akaba.
1: Yeah.
0: And I'm from Bokoria.
1: Boko.
0: And then so I had the Fufro.
1: No crap.
0: In fact, you do come on run. One more.
1: And yes,
0: and that.
1: And go for be friend from him, but your mom of reference when you have a tremmy beer money too much. No beer than Afribi. My be from the last number name say 77.
0: Be too much, no more from Yabu Tremano. Munyabu Tremano. Madam,
1: Papa,
0: yes, and Rua, one more, who shall one coming in actual direction say, one uncle and sana, one of Akutra Aban Ubia Dinotu. One more for ye, and they a drum be by Hanuma, not almost in person be she and I'm catching him, Sabrano, ever quenim because, oh, yes, Abria, a quenim, and he one of Kufi. Now, one on tone cassette, what if you
1: won't say, Fleno Anna and Pada and CD be dinner for your life. Oh, fra. One casaba two was summer seventy, the air cosono. And I be who said, Jumadiana, Shunshuma Papandi, Juman Sebi, and ye as heavy and abu, by me Timmy come with you in some and son of the mabai, the number said in a kucha. So just here, make we are, may ye near maybe inside Tower Chief, Edmund Saint Yukoni kucha. So what I'm any pan antiasian, me do my dear Casafidius me as wrong. Tier, and ne a fiada. I'm not pay our team in Kamu Casafidius. A life program. And baby, I'll tell you, keep piano for my home, ne freme 0534 15 30 33 0534 15 30 33 0534 15 30 33 0534 15 30 33 0534 15 30 33 0534 15 30 33 Midin any abas slim sejata and tibi out in kebi and 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Timmy, no Fremans or Kawasam Chamacato, and you see Cantina Metafidius, you live in Wasamabua, Lucrosunsun, the Catcher Pin. I made a babua, made the Bayan Niama, Oshunsu, Mamma wants to see the Oshisha once, Timmy, come on, so when you look to any beard and Eddie. Did me pedia and watch them. Dear Niaman Quay. Dear Nanny Dashwing in our son, will be from last number 22, but you know, but me be a man to my friend who may be Menacasa bear 3 days ago. Or a friend is Italy, Menacasa, and I'm a man, a cannon, some of my bonnie, my wooden in Archerano, a anyone, a tune shumi crame, the catcher, a shun shumi crame. What do you say? 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So what do you say? To your friend, I'm a fresh in Shunamo, not the one, one walker. So what you say? Eight year. 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
1: 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As you see, coming my
3: no, because I was here. I'm a pleasure. It's my church. Oh, my,
1: Uncle Sapi. I'm a pay who does send 30 Ghana cedis. Make him send the other one. Son of the Abana Mawati.
3: You want an honor for my
1: wife. Matty.
3: Yeah.
1: Matty.
4: Hello.
1: Good morning.
4: Good morning.
1: Bako, now where?
4: Na
1: na ho na chere
4: mi
1: na mbe sa obo an. Enkan bi bi me ya de ma wo. Sha. Last week, aye Friday. Oko sira wadamfo bi. Na wadamfo ne frɛ no Rebecca. What a Josso, Mamma, you know, a Josso, over for his own good junction. No, I force one. But be a taxi rank or taxi rank in a cheap on one for the
4: tip.
1: Now, oh, quiet, no, watch be a dining them war. Now, only what down for me didn't come on, and when you are corn will please you could hear Cornaba. Now, what time, watch, you know. Eddie, I shall bag him. What I'm for the dress, you saw no pure watching a woman who be such a woman as a baby. I'm out down for the cool bodia, a woman I can use your body and yet. And so I didn't know one cassana was fat.
4: I'm not sure.
1: Freme, na send you 30 cities no. What say? Watch no, me wea, me dey aban me wea, watch no. Make sure come out be twa aban no. Watch no, for watch no come na no pa. Be 8 o'clock. What say? Watch no one on fire. Na na odidi agoro, into onye na ade. Wo beti aso no be ka chere wo. O se den.
4: Wo dey make calculation na.
1: Wo dey me say for watch no fa come man no. Wo dey man na o be ka se ma chere wo. Na o ka chere wa freme. Or catch it away and come in, Jeremy. May make us and crawl catch a watch. Oh,
4: Matty.
1: Hello?
5: Hello?
1: Yeah, good morning. Good morning.
5: Good morning.
1: Patcho, I want to say. Boko, oh dear, wouldn't be in the offering me.
5: Well,
1: we are very serious. Now, all the car first operation, a second operation. Doctor, we have 54 million.
5: Okay.
1: Amoya, how would that crowd want to mean that? Because he has to come urgent, Eddie Aquaquaya, the nephew.
5: Well,
1: sure, only problem. And a pay says he can't go phone soon, probably to me as I didn't say, over sending 30 Ghana cities. Now, who send it 30 Ghana cities in Uya, Fremi, and Kahwe, and Fanchinimi beam, and also I send this can be. I mean, first, you should need to catch a watty.
6: 0534 15 30 double 3.
1: Hello?
5: Hello, madam.
1: Yes, number here you busy.
5: Well, I'm a friend, I have my black person.
1: Good morning.
5: Good morning,
1: my name. But when I was away, maybe I'm a yard, you be my you star be down so. Now, Stan will be who be a better person. But any check, Nini Panano and Tamaya Bassa.
5: Hey,
1: Anna, who you be a Ukra, Jenny Akumapa, while Jenny Panny does who crow. Bonnie, pie friend of Bonnie, be new dream. And you, you, you only had a phobia, and more you, young boy, down for Batu, here, moi, will be a few.
5: Yes, yes.
1: Meboa, say Meboa.
5: I am broken, you know.
1: Sure, oh, half pro to be on, half pro to know. Why was Timia Bomodi? A Timia to tomorrow, Messi Dino, a come more so, Naka. Oh, yes, it cut seriously, and confirm ya, and in chance, your boy dinosaur. And I'm not pressure that

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7: 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No idea, Jimmy, do a big cranwa, who least was a senior way, Juma was son, the BM Fierdun, in Fierdia San, in Fierdu. 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Joanne is someone in Penny Fatrancy. Now, or Maca, see and renew license in the manu. You renew manua, I didn't check. 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what to me about, send a doctor to Forsen, a chin simon, Mama Inti.
8: Recently, Newmont sold one of their mine to this company for $1 billion. And again, that was a mine that the lease had just come to an end of 25 years. They asked government to renew it. We renewed it the following month. They sold it for $1 billion and only paid capital gains after the split. I don't think it should be a practice that should continue. You can't just renew your lease and sell it the following month. The intention out there was for us to renew the lease for them to continue business. And the lease was supposed to revert back to government, and government extended it. So why should we just renew a lease, sell it for $1 billion? We have up to April next year, almost 1 year, and our intention is to have that conversation till the end of the year. And so before 2026, we'll have some agreement.
7: Nance Minister and any Bloomberg for Chinko and Wasi. Sir, lease new, no German over here. Now, but see a renew my agency, see a renew. No, what to a German. Now, the new one, dear, be and just what? Sir, one renew your bosom name. Oh, no, my tongue. na oya ne sa no a emwanti ni nyina no nsachaye
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9: Appeal. I've read the standing order since I saw the appeal. There's nothing in our standing orders for a rescission. When Parliament passes a bill, Parliament is functus officio. I think that the only role that Parliament has today is to transmit the bill to the President. When it goes to the President has indicated that he will want to have scrutiny of the bill. The Constitution spells out the steps the President can take to scrutinize the bill. He has a number of days after it's been transmitted to him to report back to the House and say, I have no objection. I'm signing it. I'm assenting to it. If he has an issue, he can write back to us and say, I have an issue with this provision, that provision. Parliament should reconsider it with his recommendations. He can't just give issues. He must make recommendations through his attorney general. Or he can refer it to the Council of State for advice and notify Parliament that I've sent it to the Council of State. There's a number of days for all of this. I think the longest is the Council of State one, which takes 30 days for them to come back to him. If he has an objection, he has 14 days to indicate so. If he has no objection, 7 days to indicate so. I think that that's where we are. Parliament should transmit the bill, warts and all, irrespective of whatever drama may have conspired. Parliament has done its job because the act of a rescission of a passage of a bill is alien to our standing order. Everything that we do in this House, Parliament is a house of rules. If it was, respectfully to Mr. Speaker, it's not a house of appeals, it's a house of rules. And so if there's no rule in the rule book that gives us room to do what he wants to do, I'm saying that there's still a room in there. The presidency can come back to us and say Parliament reconsider 1, 2, 3 and we'll have that debate on the floor and then send it back. And the
4: Wei eyo onyamfo Samuel na Te George wo yesoafo wo hwenkuta wo die so e de ma oman
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14: 97.9 Yeah, preparedness mission. We want to find out how prepared are we at the Aflawo border on Ebola. We want to know what systems you have in place, what assistance we can give you to strengthen it. We know that you have both a district and regional emergency preparedness team in place, and we want to know everything. So this is a fact-finding mission to see how well we are prepared at the Aflawo border in case anything comes through. It is our hope that because of the good measures we are putting together here, nothing will come through. But again, prevention is better than cure.
7: Dr. Grace Ayensu, Dankwa onene so afa bi di chojo apom ni so no na Ebola yade a eka ho asem ntie no wo ba pro wo men yase so ye land borders na apla wo no kopie ye ya no wo no mo kaza so nim se wo ma ye krado de na nso no ma wo dio bi wo beka ho ama ibetimi abo na Ghana ye gina branne ahwe wo su ye abo ye ho ban na yade emu nkam amfa ye nso
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0: and 0591 367 8 98. 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
12: 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Nina, aye, Power Specialist Herbal Hospital. Koko, what the abbey from Fidia Beshu show me ye, and son what woman run an anamono account, Accra, or Kwabena, ACP Road, was see Power Bar Stop, Wahua, Kumase, or for Yassi, Wani Josbro, filling station the Divian Moon, and attack Radiso, and Naji Estates, Customs Road, Ghana Haber Biobia will be on Fred 0244-544422, and then 0200-38-38-31.
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13: A chroma for dear, more coquasa for Juma Maye Fe Papa. 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
14: She, and I can say, Yaks and Mixa, and I'm a chroma for what this I do. Says Miss Awa Poman for Yale Malaria, jaundice, fever, typhoid, and when I'm ya. Oba prepares and only be. If you say a fear BM, Yaks and Mixa, it will move Yaso that will be. And what do I want you? Will do crumb your body will see a communal labor. And can Murphy will be a holding baby.
13: What was I make sure any man?
14: Come up with
13: some. Say Yaks and Mixa, no two chroma for malaria fever, jaundice, and when I'm a Yawa Gono. Can you anamic coffee? Na me ti ya opano enu na ji mi o
14: yakse
13: me
14: sakro ya
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14: uru ma duro ampa
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But I thank you and very grateful for your guidance, your protection, and the strength you have given me throughout the days. 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

0: sir, and then you all do some of be running for in San Adum. 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
1: So long as
0: 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I bring you greetings from the studios of 97.9.

0: Koye, yedana seru pa midin ade kofi amponsa krofa. KK, Henry production team. Shout out to you watching Wakwaba. See TV and Sakiti Shishi. I'm watching the Echo Live on Facebook. Tiana Yekoi. Brother Marcus. Shout out to you watching. And thank you very much. And this is the day once again the Lord has made Friday morning. June 5, 2026.
1: So long as we live, there is hope for
0: the first Friday of the month of June 2026. A very wonderful and beautiful Friday morning. I don't pay or credit as for me, I would say, especially the Friday bonds. Good morning. You who are in Shamu, you know, you can say. On come home to one among see ye. And eh, madam said, oh, son of a payer, where bird you may. When you didn't see a waba. Cuts off, who said, eh, Ungu, Nabe and Sana, and Kofibia Nebo, who so. I don't pay, yet I say. Yet a story is making the news alas and every 12 snap, he be answer to me, I could find a pay live on the radio. And come up here, oh, I get a medical associated crats, haba, and rah. Concerning the Konfanochi Teaching Hospital, see you crata by the brain. Ghana Medical Association, and the crata bow. You be the moon combo, and I'll pay. Now, be answer to me, Iboko. Indeed, for a drink and also be some Rebecca can you announce with the abom. Now, you be answer to me, aye. And then, I'm afraid morning. Not a much, eh?
2: Major Sue.
0: Then, pump to sound away.
2: Ah, gentlemen, I'm not a rumor.
0: Yes.
2: I'm wondering, oh,
0: that's right. On se ifiada is sacred deep.
2: Oh yeah, ifiada di.
0: Yes, ifiada di. Inti ya ufiada. You carry something.
2: Sound.
0: You carry something. You carry something.
2: Yeah. Besa, besa. Besa.
0: Friday phone, you know, you're prophet and prophetess.
2: Nah, how you Friday over?
0: Aye.
2: Oh, see itia.
0: Friday phone.
2: Okay, itia.
0: Prophet and prophetess.
2: We are different.
0: But I'll be catching.
2: All right.
0: Yeah, you hunu bibi.
2: Sanity.
0: Ah, you hunu bibi. Bibi will say you hun. By actions or by words, you see, and I you feel it, baby.
2: Yeah,
0: say, baby, be see. I papa and a bonnet.
2: Niana, the moon, and papa dos, and cinnamon.
0: Yeah, the papa and the dos.
2: So, could be sweaty for the Anna, say,
0: we'll be. Never be a ye pa, mancrophobia, special material for it here, me and a pay. What we say, and ra, nipa kwa ye, ye see, and a jew be a moon. Yes, and so I register your presence in PM this very Friday morning.
2: That's it.
0: 5th June
2: 2026. I mean, the chanka kanga
0: kaka. Yeah, cool.
2: That's a friend on a pay moon.
0: Aye, gusun kaka. Okay, pay moon.
2: A pay right, and a pay a transibium. Na chidi ampa da roma odi enkwa che e da bakrata no enem di daily graphic na ifrasie na o si nation to produce first vaccine in 2027 oh no we o si vaccine institute drives local initiative
0: mhm
2: covid ba ye no na ye no ma bebre
0: yeah e bi ye ni supply
2: that's it ti nyame ya duma 2027 die yeah, your vaccine, no, you
0: yeah.
2: Now, say 24-hour economy to create 1.7 million jobs by 2028.
0: Mm-hmm.
2: Goosey tunnel.
0: Yeah.
2: And a 24-hour economy, no. Yeah, no, no, no, yeah. Market, no, naibe. Mm. Ah,

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1: So it is about what?
2: Ah,
1: I will.
2: The father of matter is a Kunya Mitchell. Say by age, you can be Sakra, Minsha.
1: Ah,
2: a Kunyana, regional minister, and your Kunya Ketua.
1: Namantem,
2: I tell you,
1: class captain.
2: Yes, the first gentleman. Which I say, T. Okuya, what is name?
1: You know,
2: you never have you free. Is there a month for just a secret? Only secret. Maybe I know a trap, and here, yes, I know fine.
3: Well, I'm faster than farmer already. Thing I didn't kind of say I'm watching and I'll fee. Kind of said DJ Marcus. So my taroma Facebook live and so into a bar. Now to send like a page and go to comment to and I'll fee watch any come on. Now for you, dear baby, dear one, some guy a part of the show. The BBR so it's my aqua come on. Yeah, the official no amount now. You know, you say now a word winner. So better not enough for foreign news and all. And some it's me up and we be also it's me aqua come on. More refis a major show. No, I am an area no me and some aquapim. Eye no nsia enso ebetumi abọ ehọ anata sam no run itin e the legendary Isaac Osu and Sam Ike enso ebetena sena afi mi pa cho focus sport no etimi atoaso am epia so metimi akwa comment me enwuro mu quick na ye nim come from the senior soccer main team the Black Stars of Ghana so ye san say anyone and the team no attached down awo the USA na afi o mu so efra such as preparation no enem o me fra se na afi e da wo tram ani copy me say on the 17th of June me pa cho Black Stars ya boy first game in the World Cup. Nebi bia sumu etimi akwa kama na mnyanwa wa abram players and any technical team together with all the entourage, you know. Omu sumu etimi akwa tate down, openi na ye ni jesem ye pa na fansa. 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

And now we on the Focus Force. Now just some Argentina supporters no AAB Emma Mekanya, Mr. Isaac Usuansa, and say go train Ghana for and your mode and I'm just a can. Boss, we are sure some and a pill monitor Ghana, yeah, it next as a mayor mamreno, maybe be asking me to me a quack commenting and supporters no, nanya is a cramming moment in your can and say Jama, 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
1: My mom and dad, they never really mentioned anything about England. Obviously, living in England, you get a conversation of, oh, you should represent England, but it was never a conversation I ever had, really. Ghana came in at, 1920, so I was never going to turn it down. For my family, oh gosh, it means a lot. Just cheering on Ghana, and they're cheering me on, and yeah, just, it's great support, and yeah, just love every moment. It's a dream come true, to be honest. There was a lot of talent in the previous Ghana sides, but I feel like now it's coming in abundance. There's so many positions that we've got covered. There's so much talent in there. I feel like when we do come together, such a special group and just endless talent. And I feel like we can shock a lot of nations. And we just need to prove to the world that we can be up there and compete with everyone else. I feel like that's the only question mark now. So once we do that, that'll be the story, Graham.
0: Antoine Samanyo aye Black Stars player ne komo ana tsam ngotime koti ye na o chirom se o wo mo bebo mo moden na afi o be prove akire wiase yina se Black Stars no so aye team a nyawiase mo betimi 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Now, yet in ye England for effort, I consider say, Nyamia Tom Nagani, a second game, any kind of English national team, never born or seven a commander, seven oh, give me baby first, any players in ATH or Mohua, or seven AB and Benjamin Asari, or Yaquin and our starting bones who are quite with ya, Jude Bellingham B, Nanasa Harry Kane B, Wamuna or Madrin, some Nanya, so mu ATH ya, or not a cocoa 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Ni rape cases ni ti England for no FA no e consider say o me communicate them o mu players ni say do say Ghana any England e ba me ba chom edu nchechi ano so a o mu do party so a o mu ntwem ko otene 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Yen Trasso, Nam Mebato Black Sass and Common Maybe Bree, Inti, Yashan Missinamia Toma, Ghana Babanya and Kofakin Sebako, nothing, Eddie says your for the very last. Now what happened in your first year? Yen new Komaka come from the Ghana Premier League, and say, everyone on the forecast was a brand anything at the Alex Boate, and from Urum over Fidium Wan, Nam Uranity at the Isaac Osu and Sa, legend, and so on in the Tetrain Common, a brand no, Eddie Komobe Bree, Nam Ochiramusa, we a player, now a Ghana Premier League, Ayana. And ye is a cry challenge, yes, no, and you be brave. Yentim Alex Boate.
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0: Well, ain't him your best thing, the Adriana Stars captain on a voice, no, and some etimi at a money be piasum etimi aqua come on now, or children some on one cast some no fras, and all bobo, no, and print will be able to some or your right a center back, a born on him, but what in two positions I would want now, or more money in the year pass, or not a less watching, or starting as a professional footballer, and as a footballer, no, or starting as a striker, no position or bo, name will be any miss on you, boy, you pa, and number 10, a less watching. Well, I'm thinking you're best than nothing, Muddy. I tell unless we are taking a voice in the version of it to me, idea to two maybe bias or etime aqua come on, young fan to just say, me idea. The Black Queens of Ghana, some Egusu, after some SS, some more, after saying, Yamia Toma, no more about a Wafcon, no, and Tim Yamia Toma, and then we are no means a pine pepper, a war cry. Ebony and Kofakin, some idiot, and Pim Dakuan ladies. Now, when it's at the Kimlas, Buckingham, on a coach, Eddie Mark, the Black Queens of Ghana, no din come on, at a team, a quiet, or some. And Maya no, I'm at your seven. I'm so waiting a coming together. Preparations are om aye so far, and so on. You can say Queens, not so yeah. After seven, and then the Ukraine, om and some bet me. I am near can say, if I try the last and answer first friendly game, and maybe Piazza waiting me a quack. I came 18 come up and watch him say, only seven. I had here, I'm Pim Dark one here. Om met me a moment, a very big test. Yamia Toma going into near cancer waff corner or GDA pass and om soon bet me a bona be Piazza, etime aqua come on. I'm opening no, actually, and come on, etime say. Yamia Toma, I'm more sure him saying couldn't be away, etime eba, obebua, amafi, waf kono, and so etime to 2 year pa. Kim last Buckingham.
1: Great to be back with the girls. You can see that they have missed each other as well. So amazing energy. There have been really good trainings from the first day. Normally the first training day is a little bit slow because many have traveling. This time, of course, less because some of the a big part of the group were already here in Ghana, so I think we can we saw it already in the first training. It was a higher tempo than normally the first day, and since then we have just been growing and better in every training. So far, very very good. So there have been a few new players.
0: So far, very very good. I know I came last Buckingham and come on. And after some yet me a quote and off a young pack and I'm a let's watch your voices no. Yanko y influ on as I say who ye pa a let's watch it. Actually, we say we a player now. We put our gun in Premier League anymore. I am and Yabete cry over bread challenges and maybe a honey mom no a top every swan with some pa Ghana Premier League no. Nobo ed the ye pa Alex Boate.
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0: Well, ain't he still now? Then you're into a mountain, and my dear, I'm trusting our fee. You're in can say. Voices and I say, my story is running, maybe be also into me and call coming out. Maybe I told me you remote transfer and walk out. Mammy, I brought anything at the Razak sense and no air captain at the nation safety. Now, Razak and Swatch of Chung Komaka can answer and Komaka care if you know, so I ever need to say on a fill on side. But I come and search me, we are crowds. I say, Minoka send me out to my 2026 2027 Razak, air Samson, and so bet me a room now fee. Wait to me, I can see I can't and what Finland, not the attorney says he car and some room in Penny for a chairman. Something I am your cross or into. agreement there. 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etime aqua command, and I'm all in fee, obey your Facebook, and your Fox FM on Facebook, come like your page, you know, obey say nothing, no so do comment, and some etimedia to talk to us, Yamir Piaso, etime aqua kama foreign news in your day with San Sanua, a Adam international friendly games, and maybe, and some etime to talk to Mammy Piaso, etime aqua kama France, and Lusuye, Edema, no man, anything at the Ivory Coast, ain't he, and I am come up with updating them, a war. Triple ticket and so so ya what about every bia so etime akwa kama stay tuned with us Fox 97 8.7 oh you seated obeni good morning
3: Kofi
0: bibia ya kama
3: nami adom me hoye
0: nami adom pa me hoye na e tell say stories no and so ebetime dey free and so etime dey aba na store na e maintain Braden Asante Thomas ebe se Black Stars jersey number 10
3: no say endo match ayi that send in
0: and I don't know who raise concern we am so anya wi
3: the meme che say number 10 ne dey I say aba from dodo
0: sir
3: home dem player me susu say born on ya bebre minim dey coso dey but number 10 dey dem player huna huna nipa
0: oh okay
3: I just say yeah yeah number 10 we dey
0: Asante Thomas no
3: intimi huna
0: 10
3: intimi huna intimi huna I think I'll be a semenyon or fashe.
0: Oh, okay.
3: Semenyon she say and yasin be a
0: and can't try and semenyon shake.
3: Aha, now I come up, but I'm the matter.
0: And I saw no so a bit me boost you on
3: Naki crying, Jinche. Where your players are casing a mom number 10. But you don't come back, you're bad for the day.
0: But where you're Mr. Wama, maybe you, Mr. Nice, I'm saying, and we are no money a boy friendly give. Omanita or Semenchia, Pana, we are heavy, or so I tell one catch, and tea money to one. Mr. Nice.
3: Say media what men can dey be ana.
0: So a radio so.
3: Ah na say na say na
0: radio so.
3: So what men can na.
0: So what won can che.
3: I'm just say no to me.
0: The very radio so come na okay.
3: And ma
0: me part so o so money to won can. Ha, o say am yard much na we mo ye Masada season 1. O wa mo church won ti no. O invite o special one Masada season 1. E china o e anwumro.
3: Me nya yanka
0: me. E wo can it's Apostolic Grand Chapel International.
3: Okay.
0: All right. Into me, I'm here out after church. Into me, I'm here out of my after church. Into me, I'm here out of season one. Now, I'm here out of my April, Madam Mook. I was Apostolic Grand Chapel International. I want to continue right after your major church. You know. ebe ko na afi akwa kwa sira wo munte no o invite wo se wo nya ho afan ba ti do nya ho dia na otimi akwa kama.
4: 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World Cup no update and I'm the mouth show no so nami aduma and we are brim yebenyam omay and it's Singapore and China 11:30 and as I game no it's we so and now pay now for 3 PM no Tajikistan India 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Batuadiate Juada, Benada, or submitted bid, no, a 150 million euros, or the Koto player be, and a movie as a player bay, and was saying, and okay, money change him, Gakra, play any deed, or more, no, dear Terry say, player no, on your defender, player no, on your goalkeeper, player no. Oya every midfield echo attack or say player no obo free midfield echo attack na or say player no sika or dey cotton no e bin si wa Madrid abakose muda because Madrid team no amount of player dey 150 million euros da or say the first bid out dey cover player no eye 150 million euros ano mu bi sa say a player no obo bo wo him ano say enye Haaland into a camp obi atase say enye Ellen Haaland or say enye Michael Olise enye Harry Kane Nemo player no obobo Champions League pa. Sa player na Madrid akwa kofa no. 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No, I Bukayo Saka 110 million euros. On I also play no more ball England. Entenya Saka declare rise 120 million euros. Also play no on more ball. I will England. Entenya declare rise. Desire Due a better yon one because in value I 120 million euros. Vitinha 140 million euros. Kwaraskelia 140 and Zwan Neves 140. It's a place where Mubako and Uranum and so Everton Yamiad Matuzi. Adam Madrid team no FIFA so more expected so opening game between Mexico and South Africa no nipa 1.5 million and more expected so mbetwe na fenia matima koye England team no me ba to America yes show no e hawo mu papa papa onzo ko UK won ho yes America said the show ni si tete boys no ball kwa omuntimi mo says Spotify on me patron on me what no I increase by 6 times 2022 number sponsor Barca na 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Yes, I go with the man, but we taking. And then say Emmanuel, Emmanuel Amwa. And then Emmanuel Amwa birthday. Oh yeah, Checheni wo, oh yeah, Gazelle Community School. 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Sofo Enafi, Mamini, Yenya Regina Enafi Obia, almost almost show Emmanuel Amwa, happy, happy, happy birthday. Nankopon, until him turn on your case from the Amwa family, almost almost show happy, happy birthday. On that note, in your son of pay na yenfa NC. Nana.
5: Na minya Prissy try picture no okon inva.
3: Na oku okukrum. Ko sadie. Aden. Picture na aden.
5: No okon.
3: No okukrum.
5: Krum he.
3: Oko Techiman market.
5: Did they no okoto?
3: So udidwa oho. Okay. Udidwa o ye dwadi ni oho. Asem fufu oho a obeti ma san bisane ma yi wa no na afi ma sorry ko. Ene Friday. Ene okra da na yes I know. Opening coffee crofa.
5: The mint yes be baby sir.
3: E dem ze fufu sa ho obeti mi san dia bana afi. Mi yi anu anafi masere kwa na masore.
5: E we can say echi anu.
3: O chi anu ya.
5: So worry on.
3: Oh, you taking.
5: No, e coach ni anu. O worry on.
3: O ye taking.
5: By who?
3: Oh, you taking. Seb, what is taking
5: me to my yard? You're crophony, dear, with a matte.
3: Oh, say,
5: matte.
3: There will be set me no
5: matte.
3: Let me mummy me a bar uncle. What does it?
5: Thank you very much.
3: Thank you so. Thank you.
5: All right, I'm Sam. I am come now. You're round. Come up, you have. I don't pay. You be room, kakanka crap now. All the related stories are. The person who come home, yeah, they're brought now. Yeah, who did you? Now, no, Speaker of Parliament, Eka say, LGBT bill na ye pass ye no. Mpenfo nsa nko mu biem na nhwe mu yi kakra. Na the Coalition of Muslim Organizations in Krata Benu say, in fact, omu fwa Speaker of Parliament di ene so. Na meni omu President Bedi Nkomo na meti omu asem ni yi pa Haj Abdul, Manan Rahman Wahman so. Meni ni bon kobo kakra na ya tuwa so. Haj, salam alaikum.
6: Wa alaikum assalam wa rahmatullah.
5: Me patcha no pempom ti sen.
6: Kumi efa.
5: Ye de radio si. Me nsaka mo krata no, ye mo se officially mo back Speaker of Parliament. Aban ba bin decision na, one nullify the initial passage of the LGBT no. Ma min ti mo point of view.
6: It has to be me tell the truth in na. But your excellence for
5: Kafra, there's a nice way to when you study, man. Pacho, how's your entwasso?
6: Pacho, between no and your papa and Tim Pacho Munfantemi.
5: You, Yati.
6: Young Yakuni Coalition of Muslim Organizations, Ghana.
7: na ye kuwa yenka political any political party ana se yenye juma emma any political party. Some years ago yesterday advocacy bi ena nyame adom yetiminya ekwan bi bedamu emma then speaker of parliament Michael Okwei o nimbe so ena omode ekwan bi betu mu se members of parliament ombetimi a 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Coalition for Human Sexual Rights and Family Value and ena ye push yema yenya nkrofo bi we are parliamentarians from both sides of the political divide. Emma almost a sponsor. Inti, they became the sponsors whilst yeng so yete etia ye promoters.
5: Okay.
7: Inti, at every stage, you know, omu briefing, yenu on tenase. Yenya crophony be almost step it down. From the NDC side, almost step down. Now we are more than 10, almost step down, echo can crophon 7.
5: Yeah.
7: And MPP side, so almost step out that Uncle Khan Crawford, I think, 4 or so. And here, document, you know, I could see, say, and I say, you present Emma Parliament, the Speaker of Parliament. And here, breakfast. I was a speaker's conference room. And Honumna, three of the MPP side, so almost step out that. And here, Uncle Khan, Reverend, and Tim Fojo, Uncle, I was MPP side. Then this is idea in Yankro for 7. And we were fine to go because acquire bipartisan. And almost signed it and it was presented to Right Honorable Speaker of Parliament. Now from day one, Speaker of Parliament has been very consistent. He would do everything possible to make sure that that bill was passed. And he called all over the country, your campaign, your advocacy. In fact, yen ekuo no ye call pram eko ye campaign Emma Sam George. Ebra na oko ni primaries. In fact, ye issue statements for both sides, in Team Fojo and others, those who are coming from NDC side. In Tibugo Gulumpokra, you see our statement. So we are not partisan in our position. Enti ye techi sahana. Omo passi bill, no call parliament, omo ye all the engagements, ye fray, omo fray, and you call on ko ye presentations, even inside the parliament house and kasa kasa, ye call on ye they invited us, and then we were there to back them. Now so omo passi, you know, unfortunately, woman timi an sign a bill, you know, before the previous government left the power.
5: Oh,
7: and this time, so you can say. You know, she aye, I'm more brief here. And then we told them that I'm more for that very document, you know, and some submitted bill by the convention, you know.
5: Okay.
7: So parliament and the all the existing assignments and a previous one, you know, and also it dies with the existing with the existing parliament.
5: Yeah.
7: And see, yeah, that's it. And that's it. We are not going to go back again to do any work. Let's submit the same. Document. Yeah, no man yet passe. Nobody has informed us as a national coalition of proper human sexual rights and family value. Nobody has consulted us.
5: The fuck.
7: And yet say Oma Passano. I said, what is happening? Yet say, Honorable Intim Fojo, Astatekasa. For us, we were not listening to anybody from the MPP side except Intim Fojo. Why? Because onunkwan what mean any. Or your deputy minister, but yet he stood solidly behind that document.
5: Okay.
7: And with I said, no, we have to listen to this man carefully. And one man yet he says, speak and so akasa. But it marvels us. And he said, Tisadia, yes, Yan Kasabi. We should call on Ghanaians. We should call on well-meaning Ghanaians. Say, Nia Eko no. If we don't take care, we are going to sell our identity as Ghanaians to the foreigners. Ni American say, yete say eba no sa no, omo mayen clauses no a omo che omo society.
5: Omo society. Yeah.
7: Ya nya until somewhere 2 days ago.
5: Okay.
7: Ina yenya eh. But who nim bibi? The very one that is so much dear to our the whole documents. We enu fi onu ma. The document is just an ordinary newspaper. Because wofa Senegal document no a Senegal bill. Wofa that of Uganda, wofa that of Kenya. And in that particular clause no is so entrenched. E wonum.
5: The Omayi afiano.
7: Se say the Omayi afiano. Even though there are about 31 different clauses. At another 31 different amendments and then deletion. But that particular clause, you know, it's so much key as far as that bill is concerned.
5: And those and clauses, say, you know, those
7: that
5: clauses,
7: clause, you know, that clause, you know, can say,
5: okay.
7: Say we are media, and I say we are media owner, we are a professor, and I say we are a medical doctor. That's say we use our profession to promote LGBT. QI and plus and NMR and say HO. I hope you understand.
5: Yes.
7: That particular article, no, say that was why we were fighting your name microphone on those sponsors, no, and then those NGOs, no, microphone or more touch, you know, or more push you. No, this was the bone of contention, a brand not yet passed the previous one.
5: Yes,
7: now see the core demonstration. We did everything to support that bill. Ebano Sena. I think, as I say, Yenya and Crawford, the majority of them in the previous one, Ebaki those bill. No. Ebano Sena this time round, it has to be watered down. Those aspects have to be deleted. Yen just here. Somebody should explain to us. Yenu, Yenya politicians, but I must be honest with you, sir. Politicians, they don't learn from their lessons. They don't learn because you need data, but you need say what happened to the previous government. The previous government, you know, say, woman signed that bill, woman signed it, went against them. Woman, and today, instead of you to learn from that lesson and look at what is happening, and the idea I can say we are behind the Speaker of Parliament,
5: okay.
7: Say, that particular bill, no, it has to be brought back to Parliament. It has to be discussed. If indeed we move of Parliament well, for the interests of good people of Ghana, something should be done. You're more fancy. Our religious norms, our cultural belief and our cultural systems, and Nunti, we need to make sure that we protect the sanctity of this country. Fine. So but we are saying that we believe and we trusted and we have the trust and hope in the Speaker of Parliament. That is it. But we still believe, say, that particular document is not the one that we promoted.
5: Okay.
7: We supported.
5: Okay.
7: And no the person will be and say, that is not the document.
5: All right. So Ceciano, I'm saying Nano Krana, majority that can be said. They are not going to rescind the decision now on my decision. So, course the Equia Coalition of Muslims Organizations, Mubetianis, and what to be a next round of action?
7: Oh, Sesana Mizika, you know, we are not fighting anybody. Who are you to find to fight a politician? We are not fighting anybody. Yeah, can I say, Speaker Kasa, the whole parliament, we will continue to support the position of the Speaker. Yeah, the Ghanaians, we are not daft too. Ghanaians are not daft. Ain't it? Some people sit down there. That's what we should say. You have the means. The previous government, and they think that they were in power. And they didn't listen to Ghanaians. What happened to them? And then so, Muslim were power. That's why cannot say Munti. It's up to them. Ghanaians listen. Ghanaians, they listen. And they are very, we are very intelligent people. Yeah, if we are quiet doesn't mean that we are not intelligent Ghanaians. We are. And see, we have said it. We are drawing the attention of Ghanaians. Say, people should take note of what is happening. And I hope, sir, the current president will not sign.
5: Okay.
7: Or signing as a Eba outer.
5: Okay.
7: It is up to them.
5: Okay. Alright, how do you mean I say? Yamisha, you didn't come watching. We saw Penan and Bonkomi, Haj Abdul Manan Rahman, where your president, Edima, Coalition of Muslims Organizations, Ghana, and officially, Wabaki Speaker of Parliament, Alban Bagman, a decision to nullify the initial passage of the anti-LGBT KO+ bill. In fact, suddenly, now we hear Kahua Sebno. Bill Dadano, the clauses in near my memory, do ye nunti. 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Ne tranko tranko. Anko ye te se ya pass a bill no. Akwa ye mra president assign. Aye mra. En sustain nankro fu nye. Because. En mra no ain't win ka. Fox. 97.9. Good morning once again. 46 minutes past 7. You go swiddin kobo kakra kra. This is 97.9. Anyway, 1977, you know, the warrior from Osibisa, and they're Fred in T. Kankakankakra, ABC. Now, I didn't know Koso El Quadaso. Quadaso, none know any people for internal elections, no more 2 years. The answer is a Quadaso, the normal for the court. The matter is a polling station for anybody, the court. I ask you, I'm for the court. Now who's my baby? The breakdown has some kind of pay. Ghana Medical Association the clear taba. Ghana Medical Association, I'm commenting on the temporary condition. I'll confirm at the teaching hospital. Accident and emergency center hall. Yeah, and I'm Sukrama Yede Curry. I'm a chief executive officer. I'm a comment. Come on, baby, watch it. You'll be the name who city city and I'll play live on the radio. Friday morning. Now, Enra, I see you on the call, you know. I didn't see you. I try, sir. You're bidding come out free. But I said, I didn't see a choir. The neck and in. Neck and in. Pa. Anyway, now since you're to talk to Kakra Kra, I am now Wum Pa. Said, you need to talk to Sano. And Tuntum Pai Pai Sa. I must say, hi, Jenny. Inti, Masa, Shohukubu. Boboho see. Now name the message now. Post in your drone be too fee. One old man will be saying, you know, numbi. Baby, no. Let me be anti me. Fine. Malaria, and yeah, they didn't, you know. We bird one and hope. And yet, Baby, no man will pay. A VAD, you may be a baby, no. Name well. 0246-208-496. Your court. Ghana Medical Association raises concerns over query letter to Confanati Teaching Hospital CEO urges focus on systemic solutions. And Obi Bisa said, then they lead you to that. If we then, if we hear the question, then you know, I am come on, Agri Ministry, then they see. Agri Ministry ni Finance Ministry. Then na si kra, then na si si kasa hun ti wan show be na si. Yes, Finance Ministry akra release be say 1.67 billion Ghana cedis dia man ministry no. And so won ti mi yehwe. Ala zama kan no tum, ye the best say 80% of o budget at the amount. Won ti mi yehwe na ye wawasema. Asom e ka che le kopoku no no. See, I release 1.67 billion Ghana cedis. Nedia Mano. Hey, I see you. I don't know you're coming back, No, I said another story. Nisi Ibano. In fact, Ghana ham come on a shot. Shen kete sa ne basa. One here. One here. Umu no. But the yes.

0: no phone sa ne court ne basa. Nya jinsem se wum asembesi. Now, I say, why is it that anytime NPP is in power, June 3rd doesn't flood? But it's in power. June 3rd floods. The NPP is working against the NDC spiritually. Now, the government must investigate it. Nana ya jantua. I say, a brebia NDC wabayemuno. Now, I say, June 3rd, hodo. That very day, nah, you should be eating my dead boone, she's Jania the other. But we must have been one, and yes, sir. Now, I had a one pass, Sam Comono, a yet, sir. I banish him. Where you should. Anyway, stop the lies. We have released 85% of agric ministry budgetary allocations. If you have misused it, don't blame the finance minister. Deputy finance minister Thomas Ampimnyako. Okay, come here, Cherry Kupukupa. The moon serves me break. Sometimes. My name is a young friend, power struggle, and I said, Daniel. Because they are two, and they said, Aye, there's a finance minister or Mark Quine. One first can and call various ministries in him. Yes, one first can call various ministries in him. Now, quite and some I had drink. So I didn't see a finance minister. On first can and call ministries in him, other ministries in him. Mintiasia. Sana, dear, I'm paying 40. Sana, I'm paying 40. Now, I say more. Mami kwa kwa da sobra. Nano, internal elections wa mwoye. Ako pye court. 97.9. Polling stations ya kati sinibi. E de kwa court. Meno omlo ya nukwedi mkomo. William Majid Mahama. Waya private legal practitioner. Na, mami kwa mle sisi ya. Kansi Machi.
1: Good morning.
0: Na mpom ti sano pa yi.
1: Nyame adom. Me hoye. Me jiri se oso hoye.
0: Nyame adom me hoye pa.
1: Good.
0: You're good. Anopai boko, recent elections are NPP for conduct here. Internal elections, you know. In fact, kwada so aye part of it. So, the attorney said kwada so dia na nche dan kosu yi because amam for be the court. 97.9. Na which the moon as council Adema plaintiff and answer the complainant, you know?
1: May a counsel for the plaintiff.
0: For the plaintiff. Now, not somebody saying.
1: The only kind I'm in chair with you for, you know, Anna Pay.
0: Okay.
1: Now, Mr. Almost between you and Shada and your papa and
0: see. Metro tree was sentiment. Metro tree.
1: And yet, two tree. They should forgive me.
0: All right, no problem.
1: And Eddie can okay. I'm saying okay. You know, it is very important to state that fundamentally, Kwadasu polling station executive election, it did not come on. And Basu Esa said, on the day of the election, 97.9, the constituents boycotted the election. First of all, the same way the constituency chairman himself came to confirm to one of my sister station said about one, it didn't come on. Secondly, the regional rep Okor Kwadasu constituency to supervise the elections, the one Mr. Bekwin.
0: Yeah.
1: Also granted an interview where he indicated clearly that so far as the polling station executive elections in Kwadasu is concerned, sir Abatuano, it did not take place. Then we even have the constituency secretary himself confirming this to the media and even in the press release, for one or two reasons, you know, the elections in that constituency could not be conducted.
0: Okay.
1: Now, I know that one will ask, why is it that the whole Kwadasu, the elections were not conducted? When you say, ahead of Sa Police Station executive elections, there were guidelines that were issued by the party.
0: Yes.
1: Say, number one, Obia Obetuma contested for executive position, Biano, he must be a party member in good standing.
0: Exactly.
1: That means that I will say you should have paid your dues up to date.

0: you should have attended party meetings at some designated locations. And obiaso obetumi ato abano, you have to also be a member in good standing. Now, on the day of ahead of elections, so nipa bebre filing omo nominations to contest for various executive positions. Now you get to the polling station, and only one person's name is on the ballot for a particular executive position, and it happened across Kwara Asu constituency. So persons who legitimately filed their nominations and they had the full expectation, sir, they are coming to contest the elections. You get there in the morning, it is only your opponent's name that is on the ballot, meaning that Avesani Pano Oko Ano post, which is contrary to the facts on the ground, sir. Several people had filed, you know, to contest those positions.
1: Okay.
0: Number two, if you look at the guidelines, I think Regulation 20, it says, sir, there must be a notice of poll. And I was a committee, an election committee, you know, publishing a notice of poll 4 clear days ahead of elections.
1: That's right.
0: And what him says, I'm publishing notice of poll, over all the various contestants for the individual executive positions. It was only some few hours to elections. And I'm the notice of poll by in some few polling stations without even dating it and without even posting it. O'Connor will be saying, "Na notice of poll, no, someone will pull it from an envelope and show it to you." And that was one of the reasons why the good people of Kwara Asu all protested. Yes, Sesana, Omobeye, they are. This is in clear breach of the guidelines that were issued by the parties. And in any case, those guidelines were only for decorative purposes. They are supposed to be, to be observed and enforced. And this is the guidelines bar. So few people should not choose and pick which of them to follow and those not to follow. Now, Omobeye, we deny we are. The constituency chairman confirmed on Angel FM, said, one-to-one talk about, like I indicated, the regional rep, one Mr. Bekwe, Onoso Kasa. But to the surprise of my client, the next morning, Omu Wunse Omu Paredi register be as the people who had won the election the previous day.
1: Okay.
0: Abra, the elections did not come home. Then we went into the system and checked. We realized that people who have declared, they've won various positions like youth organizer, secretary, and even chairman, Omuanya members in good standing. So that also, clearly shows that even if the elections were held, those people were not qualified to contest the elections. Number two, OSHA guidelines, the people who are supposed to contest for the elections should be members of that polling station. Nipa Omutuaba, I was a polling station. That fraudulent some fraudulent listener, circulating here as members purported to have won elections now. There are people who even live in Ejusu, as far as Ejusu, and they have been declared as winners in polling station executive elections in Kwara Asu.
1: Okay.
0: In 2020, enemy clients, like I indicated, guidelines are supposed to be adhered to and enforced. They are not ornamental species, particularly for a party like the New Patriotic Party. Also, there is the need for us to do the right thing within the constituency. And the OSHA Kurano, immediately after that publication of the alleged and purported winners of elections,
1: yeah,
0: or finally petition, I'm a party.
1: Okay.
0: Up to now, nobody has given him any response, and nobody has indicated why there was no election. But then we have people that they've compiled into a register as people purported to have won the election. And they are even in a hurry to use this same register to conduct the electoral area elections. And to OSHA, one of our injunctive reliefs, I'm going to say, sir, electoral area executive elections, courts, this are elections, so that we cannot, so that they do not use a wrong register to go to conduct that election, or a non-existent register to conduct that election.
1: NT, mo catch a court on this one day. Say, on confirm the yes in as one day. Mo catch a court.
0: So number one, I catch a court. Say,
1: okay.
0: One, there was no election in Kwara Asu.
1: Okay.
0: And the court should grant us a relief. One, that San Nipana omu key omu di into the electoral portal. Say, omu no omu winning various positions, they should not hold themselves out as duly elected members, duly elected executives of the various polling stations. And we are also telling the court to restrict the New Patriotic Party from recognizing those people as the elected polling station executives, because there was never an election in the Kwara Dasu constituency.
1: All right. And the hearing, Beshas here.
0: So, the funny thing is even that first injunction, it was supposed to have come yesterday.
1: Okay.
0: Unfortunately, the court did not sit. The court drew court to know about 12 members of the constituency had also filed an application to join the action as defendants.
1: Okay.
0: And see, I mean, we are very interesting times ahead of us.
1: Yeah, very well. Very well. Yes. Mate, yes, sir, says here, you're from here. Na yentieti ada party CB soso nti nkomo ne gusu nkakan kakra ne bedi hu nkobo why
0: very well
1: medase sara point su before
0: I all
1: right kwadaso William Majid Mahama a lawyer to the plaintiff Okofu Tachi on the enene nkasa because lawyer na kasa ma no the internal elections ne hu sense 7 ebebri na yehwe sanka yene the regional rep na conduct election no ye ho aba se bebedi nkomo me sabe coin yehwe say en sabe kanu no yabo nkomo 3 minutes after 8 e wo fie ha anchibia yebedi
2: Fox 97.9
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1: 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If you free, me in Casabre. For the for some 0504 588 454 0504 588 454. Now, the for some prayer and counseling Fox center. And you also are playing. Now, be fine. I'm come on, if you hand the pa. And then come over. But I'm going to go.
3: Yamia Dumme.
1: That's right.
2: Emmanuel ayi be di no o waso.
1: Yeah. Yes.
2: E hon hom na e ka kire asafo.
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2: Obia on fen ka ho.
1: Yeah.
2: Ne nyansa enni enni ni bi enni ba ko. 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
1: Yeah.
2: De dachi. 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Esibiri bi na papa bi te Fox FM.
1: Yeah.
2: Se mu ye nyina akaso.
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2: Oko mia na se na Kofi Amponsa Krofa Krofa te ana ni producer en so so e wo ha. And Penny be a friend who could see Buafo, a bedded in Crophobia Tem.
4: A big champ could come. Yes, I
2: could be on Ponsa Crophobia. Yeah, now would you hold no one catch a paper? Oh, sad dear, I didn't go in yet. So,
1: that's right.
2: Into your threat, Sir Emir Cassa answer hunting, Nymphe, any dear, any nipper. If you dear so Cassa, and Ukrainian me and me. Uyi nipa be se edu bia emu be nsia e konson esuro so mbe kasa wa fidi so
1: ah
2: bebre esuro ah ya de se ya nya mu experience ni nipa bia kasa mu bi peso beba o se ho de ya so wano fum ya na kaso ni edi huru so
1: because I bring me now, you call a press conference to be Kruby, so I was Westin off. Now, him for no, one of the chiefs, now your chieftain's issue, and of course, I make a story. You drew hope, or him points one cassada, unless he a free home.
2: I just see a free home.
1: Was one cassada,
2: and my name
1: was most a man to be crowned for the kitten kitibua. So, one quamming cassa,
2: Nankas, my name on the sun, yeah, not here. Now, maybe I know now. Yeah, now we need to have now more newspaper review.
1: Yeah, yeah.
2: Oh, Kasimbi.
1: Yeah.
2: The Ashanti Regional Minister.
1: Yeah.
2: Nah, Wako Kasimbi.
1: Yeah.
2: Nah, Udiye Unti Minka. So. And Nini na.
4: Fox. So, yeah.
2: 97.9. Yeah, make sure
1: no
2: Yeah, unsu soon spend the time with Facebook. TikTok, yes, any man. Other social media networks. So, let action works, and let action speak for you.
1: That's right. That's right.
2: British Prime Benjamin Disraeli, and all kind of them. Well, see, in this world, never speak too much to worry yourself as a leader. Take action. And let the action speak for you.
1: I see.
2: I and kasang around. Who do you take the action? Action no abekasama. And Tina Louis the 14th, the friend of the Sand King, the Sand King, France. I know now 13, 14, 15, 16, you know. 16 no na or no dear no na. French Revolution by Obedi then.
1: Yeah.
2: But 14th called the Sand King.
1: Mm-hmm.
2: Uko kasembia at Versailles. Uko kasembia chere na wase. I shall see to it.
1: I shall see to it.
2: Enough solution. I shall see to it was more than dossier and dossier of documents. Obekan. I shall see to it. Nti omu kobo na mani ya. Nti ni miti inenche. Ni miti
4: inenche.
2: Minti French intiraka mbeko muamamu. Omu eti ya nomfenko.
1: Okay.
2: Minti ya na miti min pronounce ni ye. Ose asha si to it. Ntunu ubiya ya kasano wakasa asha si to it ya. So regional minister.
1: Yeah.
2: See to it. Rather than saying about it or viewing. Adi ya no amoka ya no bodin. That is very common.
1: It is very common.
2: And it's.
1: Yeah.
2: To me, ordinary.
1: Yeah.
2: For obi level no a word no.
1: That's
2: it. Kana man yini nye ya friend ukukura.
1: That's right.
2: Aye. Usu akura na udi henia. Efro nana.
1: Exactly.
2: Na penipa one
4: wo. 97.9.
2: Your friend papa. 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I never fro papa. 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
2: 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Any Isaac Didi Koko Osim.
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2: 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Ya mfa bi nka ho da.
1: 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Fahri nka ho kusi bua fo na.
2: Ai. What you say?
1: Yeah.
2: Sa ene ti. So
1: Fox, okay.
2: Ai, we be come. Bibiria.
1: Etayirantem.
2: Udi tra mienu a. Ya kan we hwe ye. So,
1: yeah.
2: Aha.
1: Okay.
2: So, this anyet Pablo Picasso. This is the last one.
1: Okay.
2: Enna okachere ne maame. Na ne papa nso ye artist kakra.
1: Mhm.
2: Enti tell me why wo no. Pablo Picasso. Ana manfo si e ube di e se di e neni si ji ma ninko. Semre na missionary sem ni adi adi insori insori.
1: Yeah.
2: Nonko ye. Oma amisi no. Nane papa ne saje se. Oma amisi no. He will become a pope. Ana pa osi pope is good. Osi no. Osi ma ninko soja. Osi no. He will become a general of the army.
1: Okay.
2: No amisi derbi. Na kwa no so art no wo pepa o pepa no atrocho no odro dro da ho na wo ka kire o mu se then what do you want your son to become abusiya ne nyina wo se let him continue drawing and writing on the walls and in the books he will forever be Pablo Picasso.
1: That's right.
2: The signature ba kwa wo san wa kore bi atade mu odi di ni buronya. Na kora no ko ya no si Picasso. I need your signature. O si I don't have the book. What's the writing in my head? And I'm so true no.
1: Ai.
2: And was sign Picasso egum. Ache. Enti akora no ko ya no say what the atade anu kosie several years ago. Na nkrofo the Picasso fake signature etoto ne ma hoton.
1: Okay.
2: They were looking for authentic signature. Pablo Picasso signature. And this manner, na ne mami no ni di Christmas no ewo ya was send the banner say na tade e no
1: yeah.
2: O didi na tem no so
1: yeah.
2: Ade na adi paint ayem no
1: ai
2: went back to the wardrobe sembre no kra no nana nisika kra ne nru 1000 Ghana pull out this
1: tade e no
2: tar you know and it was sold for $15 million. Original
1: $15 million
2: near the man that wow shing into a conference museum on my you see the original handwriting of Picasso Picasso
1: yeah.
2: On okay. The Pablo Picasso into within your original no never allow it to depart microphone mm-hmm. Being for a DB metal
1: yeah
2: MSN
1: yeah
2: ne a war. Divine blessing be within that name.
1: Yeah.
2: Unimwa kwanya wa ancestors esha asiye. Maybe they have reserved that name for you.
1: That's right.
2: And the namu papa mune baye.
1: Yeah.
2: So cherish that name. Inti nye ni penyina ni yetu wa mu bedi. Yetu bedi na yeku ure history mune yawe. 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
2: 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What is a Judas say yatu ndinda?
1: Ya yeah, bimene menti bida.
2: 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Gana fo niye chiche chiche ye.
1: Hey.
2: What is obi de Judas?
1: Ya yeah, bi.
2: Nana. Adolf Hitler yeah, wati bida.
1: Me,
2: I don't know. Ana wote atibi. Chwa wanti Adolf Hitler.
5: Unta Hitler,
2: I don't
1: know.
2: So, 97.9. So, I could be crying in school. I won't throw dinner. No, so the hitras hitra no yamane hisla
5: hisla hisla
2: na teacher no ekoye his no ne ene ekodani ti wo mo de court ejinji di no
5: eh yes
2: to, ah I didn't have to do sa kwa weda but babu mudi ni nyina no mahu bi ewo ho with the exception of Judas Iscariot
5: because of the oye yenti
2: because of oye yeni ni enti udi kofi amponsa krufa
5: yeah
2: ogba na ye mede
5: ba
2: emu bi enko fe bi nka ho no matter how worthy the academic achievement is
5: yeah
2: no matter how waje so ohini bi be peche u ko di hini kura nsan dia change sa original name o pe kura no a u maintain na na say do maintain yes
5: na na maintain ni dia no
2: o maintain. So I'm said yes it
5: yeah.
2: Just your picture. Nie ko yi hun musu.
5: Yeah.
2: And sana wa adopt that name. And this udin dia. It is from the womb to the womb and it is a divine blessing to
5: absolutely
2: have that particular name.
5: Absolutely.
2: Sana yeah no.
5: That's right.
2: Thank you. Maybe I mean na ba obeto aso. Na enye ma bi wo ho a.
5: Okay, okay.
2: Ye be hwe na na sa na dia udi ebe ko sidi no
5: ai
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5: na
2: sometimes acha dia bre
5: what is it ti jejuma de unya yo na bia obetre sa o radio so na wo chire
2: na wo chire la solid dem ko fo e kan sa no menia e ye consultancy kesi aye digital
5: seriously
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5: na
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4: 97.9
2: me record no voice no mame moment me boy pepe pepe eh what is ah and what in the you na case na say ni adie ikura mr boaf woni business no kura musin en krofo no motetete you know as we most sense can na say ni kan ansan ye ya wakan ye wakan ni ye pa chire wa ka within the short period in ku anya say they just a free time I'm a catcher, you know, which was about Nana Dion in Indonesia.
5: Yeah.
2: Aba Panuti in the Emilia.
5: Okay.
2: If I say Afim Babusumi Bensia and Nazi in Numini.
5: Okay.
2: Could be Drew Nino. Casicano and Nicrano. Could within 3 or 4 months. You know.
5: Aye.
2: Within this short period, you know, Nanu, yeah, Coburn, I watch him, you know, me and Sano. And Kakwana over 2 billion old Ghana.
5: Sir, o shasien tema.
2: Bon shasie, se tem tema. Me ana me ten tu fu sa.
5: Eya.
2: Ano no wose ye ye ne ano.
5: Ah.
2: Enti ade ne bi wo ho aye di che free.
5: Okay.
2: Enti se wo gina Sunday mu na wo preach ye. Ye di che free.
5: Aye.
2: Enti de na sofo obi no mu ho a, no onu mo wo mo mu nya yiru ma ko wura ba bi, wo mi se consultation fee. 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
5: Aye. 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
2: 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Enkro phone say, we ye di se we ye. This obu ho esike kura no. O numu di ye de. O da kura o hu di o fa. Iti ehono ye behwe ehono na fe ye hwe $1.7 million coming from 24 hour economy in 2027,
5: yeah.
2: And see whether it is just a mere talk or it is something we can seriously rely on it. And I think Honorable Eric Opoku and so
5: yeah,
2: and the issue you bruha habi
5: yeah,
2: no
5: yeah.
2: No near they are the
5: same. Nah, asimu. 1.67 billion Ghana cedis. And I see a release in the amount
2: 1.67 billion. Billion. And woman release equivalent to percentage allocation. And I can say,
5: the finance ministry is releasing 1.767 billion Ghana cedis to for agric minister.
2: That be enough for agric minister.
5: Ministry.
2: For agric minister.
5: That's right.
2: Minister,
5: agric ministry. Initially, what said na ye how cry can be pay fear? Ye can say se niyama na eban ehu. What's the revelations demand kakan kakra? Se finance ministry was sabotaging other ministries, you know. Said an uncle for kakan. Truly speaking, sana is kakra ko some of the sectors. Ya na mamfuni. Tisa yanko buwe ya mkwa. Anke biya such revelations na nkemba.
2: Bibi ya maana, biya ye nye niye. Ma, minka nchua se. Fox. Mwaya budget ina yu yinu.
5: Yeah.
2: There is a competition for the releases.
5: After.
2: Ano so mwosa ako competition
5: biye. After se, ya drop
2: budget. Ministry no, any agency si no, mwosa ako a competition biye.
5: How?
2: Wose, one way I would yekwa, I am releasing ma, throughout the year.
5: Sa?
2: Na na so to me diya na se. Na shim.
5: Hey.
2: So, one day would dear not with the pressure.
5: Aye.
2: So what you are so called a prequa than near Nepa and Mammy Man in Nuntem, in Mundem. No, I saw in the so called. Eti Musica Nebano, you make a case for it. You make a case. It is a bano a fire fighting.
5: Yeah.
2: Yeah, pressure, Abasua.
5: Yeah.
2: Emile Biano, as a well-established rapport. Yes, yes, you can in the soul. Where Ghana, Revenue, no article, no, you heard it is a Mubro feed you. And you're too fast in the head, which is the Wakosum Mubro feed you and our watch. What you are
5: saying?
2: It's Ghana Revenue, no, ne, ye, coco, coco, coco, drobenoa, and Sunny so good one.
5: Yes.
2: Cuckoo, no, ton so son. Ya bonny honour, my honour releases in so far. Drano. 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
5: okay
2: Apelion num no the releases are for specific activities
5: exactly.
2: And actions
5: exactly
2: Apelion na wo ho Apelion no ti se dashboard no e da so
5: yeah
2: Into sa releases, you know, deputy minister, no,
5: yeah,
2: MWM breaking is a quad Greek
5: okay.
2: For these specific activities,
5: okay.
2: Indeed, a co ministry, oh, maybe Obikura beti me a yidi afa baby under the name of release the through a Greek,
5: yeah,
2: and that's what
5: they are possible.
2: Now, watch it,
5: possible,
2: yeah, they are show.
5: And the ministry, a Greek minister should have to say something. It was almost Becca BB.
2: Maybe say, Eric may not speak.
5: Maybe.
2: Maybe he's a politician.
5: Yeah.
2: He may not speak.
5: Yes.
2: So what do you say?
5: Yeah.
2: Oh, you bet me because you very lazy there for now on my post office. Post box.
5: Yeah.
2: The Greek ministry can become post box for expenditure moving elsewhere. Now that's what I made there.
5: Yes.
2: Post box. Yeah, the far hook.
5: So can't be.
2: No, I done it, Mr. Otia.
5: Aye.
2: Why you Mr. Otia? You do din edge. Ye do di jini sa, ne ko baby. E ti areas bi ti se, enko kwa nkete nkete. Ye nfye, kwe, excel actually. Ni e release, is it true, is it true Ministry of Finance?
5: Okay.
2: Or Ministry of Agriculture. Agrike, e follow under agriculture. E ti finance no ne fa, ye se, e yani mandate se wo hwa na. So what the media na say?
5: Yes.
2: So a special program so so a ebeko office of the president a year special at set 24 hour economy year. So what the media na say? And they release it through there. Now finance ne there. Utua e de ma ho sa, utua de fa ho sa. Now wa no a u disperse expenditure no. Wa no wa ye referee as answer so aye goalkeeper na say football eh dey na wa no ball bi anu say offside the crowd na ubogum
5: aye
2: na ubogum and the finance ministry there wona wo ye Men fani se, government nina spending officer, ni chief accountant nono. Oni finance minister no, ana ministry no. What ya see? En activities in eko. En tu dia wo che pass, me feel that. So what ya see? Oni ya wo ko che sika, wo jeje no abeche, wo jeje no abeche, wo jeje no abeche. Fox, 97.9. Wo jeje no abeche, Na ya le to mre bia, I become surprised se, yes, e bi kura energy. Nana, ya de ko Ministry of Finance. Koko, ya de ko Ministry of Finance. Mm-hmm. So, what me de anasi?
5: Yeah.
2: Agricultural activities, ya de ko Ministry of Finance.
5: Mm-hmm.
2: So,
5: yeah.
2: Wana, wo ye yo. Na wo no, Sa ha pelium hono. Una fele se you need the kokoto ho. So un here be for activity geared towards energy or agriculture. No na yes I ha pelium no. So because ha pelium no ye ya di abrew. 97.9. And you wanna woyama. No wari lazy. Eti ya hono ya dia had been but
5: nkukonke chicken under agric ministry.
2: Very good.
5: They were under Greek ministry.
2: Yes, they were Greek ministry.
5: Yeah, yeah.
6: But they had another version here.
5: Another version?
6: A Greek for someone.
2: Now, why are they bringing confusion to all this?
5: I don't get me. Now, Eric, you can't. They're working on our okay. And see, there's one question about Koko. No, one can say.
2: No, they want to work. Miss, why are you a politician? Politician, dear. Oh, politician, dear. And dear. And you many be a hawker, I know. Oh, sir. Honestly, Fox. In politics, there are things that you don't know. You only know only 20% of what you should know in public.
5: Oh, I see.
2: 80% is a chucho mucho. 80% is mature enough.
5: Mm-hmm.
2: Sir. Oh, but and we hear or tell some person so who say, I did here. Me ko kani sa me here the assembly. It be a terrain in your environment situation in your ripe. So what you say? Iti a di be da koko ne da sukobu unyampai. Into a peno appropriate time. Time ukura wodi be uremuno. Ne bi ukura mo ni da brasta match be a wobeche. Namu ye go nasha. Na statement ina fem. Adi a beti namu discuss brasta. Ubon zambe ba na. Nyansabu akwa instead of discussing who discussing kura
5: ubiente
2: ubi kura bra obi da o jawa sem ya brasta asha mieni anjia afe na oba abe jira hoke ekonomi huwa sem.
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2: So, at the end, the politics time, you know, so you're very necessary.
5: Very important. Very important.
2: So,
5: yeah.
2: Politics time, you know, you're very, very, very necessary.
5: Yeah.
2: So, the new, maybe actually, you're better job. But this is my advice.
5: Okay. To the
2: Agric Ministry.
5: Okay.
2: Or no dear or mechanism beer. Or ne you know and work hand in hand.
5: Finance Ministry.
2: We hear a year. Now that they are friends of Kora, I know. Long ago. Almost also your young people in future yeah. NDC party Fox. Will be resting on their shoulders.
5: Mm-hmm.
2: So I won't say the MCTM.
5: Yeah.
2: And you know, I was said they must morning work hand in hand. And now Obeka say who release the Ministry of Finance who DOB I know the man are buying. A loose election. Maybe at those critical areas, and the big crowd would be your votes more low hanging fruits.
5: Yeah,
2: maybe our the iron in them, then crawford crab or tow or muyam, and them. Okay, me no be a personal grudge. There's your personal grudge, a matter in pursuit of national interest. And found at the same mobile national team, we have men pass him out.
5: Because we are reflective of how do you are reflective of her. We are going to come PP massa.
2: That be now we cry deputy minister. You can't sit down and talk to your boss.
1: No one yet,
2: and
1: the then
2: go and see, go to that great ministry. No one munya rapport, yes, no one more resolve. Yes. Then who brought it and why this rebata? And I said, I did your work. I said, you're releasing when munya mamma. So I said, you sit here. Well, release ya. Any idea, dear Nina? When you keep quiet, may I sure say, Minister, no, any are 2 4 no, no. Me name very much the background of deputy minister. No, so
1: yeah, quamp him.
2: Me name too much in terms of you know, when ye a ye, na Greek, dear, mummy, you know, dear, mammy, you know, my aqua cousin, Marco Chicusia, dear mamma cousin, back once a chinchin, and
1: check if you crew, my dear,
2: na moko. 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It is negative.
1: Okay.
2: So okay. Ebe cost to the fortune of the government. Into oh kasafa final ministry. So MPP a statement on Ofuriata
1: yeah.
2: Was enough to cause electional loss.
1: Mm.
2: Yes, was enough. NDC need not to do anything. That statement alone was enough.
1: By the members of parliament, some members of parliament.
2: Some members of parliament and yeah, trigger into the yeah. General public after a man for so much.
1: Yeah.
2: So, what can I say about that? And yes, so strike a pra. We go keep a pra. Born with Jim Hopper. Mwamuka, some way Jacob opened the depot pool room, a choir, who be boy extra crab bowl with him.
1: Yes,
2: yeah, yeah. Yes, yeah, yeah. Now we'll be a who quite high or no need to do.
1: Now, condescend.
2: Now, Coco Jana Boy Jana do a new yearly pay or a quarter cram at all. It's the MVA in Yankasa. Well, yeah, you bet him at Tunufo. That is why all that we are saying, the honor, be very cautious when I'm talking about the finance ministry. My statement have always been advisory.
1: Okay.
2: Because the confidence is called from Pe Asamaba. It may be near called IMF.
1: Mm-hmm.
2: Now, that's a tepe. Okay. Nana dia wota akasa statement ni. Nana the confidence wo form.
1: Sir Tekpe.
2: Eh near the neck. Extended okay. Credit facility.
1: Yeah, former finance minister.
2: For now. Mm-hmm. Edi kwadwom piani wo kwam piani. Omo ko pediase lodge.
1: Okay.
2: No TT has a better statement in one ade ade no ane yi. Mom so akwari ade ne kwa enye yi.
1: Oh.
8: Fox. 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
2: Okubi.
1: Mm.
2: And no frefre, yeah. And no recommend Dr. Kwesi Buchi. Okay. The late Dr. Professor Kwesi Buchi.
1: Okay.
2: To lead the team. Tis a tepe ku bi kura anu.
1: Mm-hmm.
2: Obey a mere spectator.
1: Yeah.
2: Oko tiebi. A diebi wo honu mwa ye jinano abrane.
1: Yeah.
2: So, inti atonso so no, unya diebi e mu bi anso nkabi bi mfa hon. Se Ghana sika semi nyina ejina wo so one Dr. Siama nti mu hwe yi mu hwe mu so yi pa wo
1: because of mo flop be affect entire nation
2: affect entire nation
1: yeah
2: e ho kra de emfa politics nko
1: da bi
2: what you say finance ministry what you say enti na me say ya dey special ayi na eko nu o what the pure politics ya any idea kwabena dufu no onye pure politician
1: Kwabena Dufo.
2: Unse finance ministry. Okay. Yeah. Dr. Kwabena Dufo.
1: Yes.
2: Anse nti, jayi emails ya mfenanko. Jayi emails yonsi economist.
1: Mm.
2: So hati media nasa.
1: Yeah.
2: So hati media nasa. Mm-hmm. Wanye eyi. Sa. Mm. Enna, oko she Jerry John. Rawlings kura penso no kura anwa. Pepra numu ne.
1: Dr. Kwan Pepra.
2: Ne kwa si boche numu nina anwa. And I don't know when you're pure leaflet finance in the beer. So, Professor Ben and Munina, you be though.
1: Okay.
2: Dr. Ben Munina, you be though. So, at your
1: yeah.
2: Aha. Omunina, you're pure, sir.
5: Okay.
2: So, or your peer professional, obi to me a kind of crown. Oh, the all kind of politician, and the beggy aqua and a drum power. So, in two by no, oh, in tea, tell me, no, you do for the other a buyer. One would say the city, no. Now, at a certain point in time, and a pressure, and a ban. But I know, dear, no, I could talk IMF if you didn't move you. So, I'm if you didn't know you were you. It is Dr. Ato Forsen. Mo se ope e yed.
5: Mm.
2: O se ope de ye.
5: Ope flag bearer.
2: Mm, to me, by virtue of the beer.
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2: On se kwa jo ban redu nso no. Kwa jo ban redu was not a political enemy.
5: Former Santia Chimlo
2: family. Yes, it was not a political enemy.
5: So,
2: no, it wasn't. What you say? Politics in any deal too much.
5: Mm.
2: So
5: yeah, he's for the job.
2: But yeah, one day you know, man, no one and when you call Hono or Rod, their friend points at the end to go, baby. So I said, so must see to finance minister, dear. Finance minister, to me, it is my personal opinion.
5: Okay.
2: Finance minister, chief of staff, shouldn't chase for presidency.
5: Finance minister.
2: Yes.
5: Chief of staff. She didn't chase for presidency.
2: No. 7.9. Yes, I will be separate.
5: Sir.
2: The two of them will be separate. Now, that's what I made there.
5: Ah. Anyway, yes, yeah.
2: President Kufu became powerful simply because you put none of them. Now, what is that? Or only a friend of Kwajunu. What is also a presidency? I did.
5: The man to that.
2: Party.
5: To that. And those people around him in
2: four
5: key positions.
2: One would say this here. Some of the finance minister and money are there, don't mean you never could do ban them. No, no, no, no, near the idea. What is also a quack of president to be Eddie?
9: Fox, 97.9.
2: Uncle President to be. Now, woman, now, so moment when you better target a presidency. And on the bias, Ebano.
5: Okay.
2: And on the Jijabano.
5: Okay.
2: And on the Matu Macau, where one my fan, where me suspectino, where one support to me.
5: Ah, inti.
2: What do you say?
5: Medicine.
2: And on the yes, a massa, hero worshiping, no, na now can it be ano, Eba.
5: Mm.
2: It's ministry be a horn no more. One who up, so na chessicano.
5: Yeah.
2: And to open it the entem, no one genitefan, if you rabbit, danasi. Adi akoye la lesu la la akangvasi vote amam. Etu de faho. So at me de anase. O de faho a. Na chese wonu kra betimi abeka enko for this time there enko oni di anri ya support base ni ko for mo.
5: To
2: see what e din e ba ye fre kra. Po bi kra e beba. 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Enti basa u be wie no asai economy. So far, that is the situation. When we come, we'll talk about.
5: All right.
2: Focus on the CD situation.
5: Okay.
2: If it becomes necessary, I will come.
5: All right.
2: And very I'm well. Listening to it.
5: Very well. Nana Kwaba.
10: Yeah, dear.
5: Simple book, or dear.
10: Oh, Adumara.
5: I'm saying, Nana Kwaba, and I, the Ghana Medical Association, can declare to Samba later in the evening.
10: Yes.
5: Concerning the Konfanochi teaching hospital, see, or no. Letter
10: current
5: letter
10: said 97.9 me
5: too full and I make
10: me brain so
5: I
10: on health minister
5: yeah
10: because it becoming too many
5: issues only be brain do
10: and the public utterances
5: yeah
10: against medical officers ne other health
5: professionals no
10: and yet and there be say, what the free pointer or call a blogger, yeah, no Rasta beer.
5: If I
10: say, Wakunya,
5: Ralph was
10: Ralph, now Oko, eh, CC, eh, a twat to a moa, a buy or call Tamale be instant you in a while.
5: No,
10: you were at the near your way, and now, what the drew Konfanochi. Now, Konfanochi, send Ransmaker, I said, I was a doctor, so when you know. A resolute behind their CEO.
5: Yes.
10: They should be resolute. If we say, and yes, CEO no, kwan as ma take such it and as a decision we cry no eye time dia ye intenda ye a omudi ye
5: omudi and say normal criteria
10: eye normal na e ka electives ene emergency pa na bi say munye chese eye normal ene bed management ne hu sensem ni nyina na se wo pa wutimi botra me say go and check from his Facebook. Na head your car here say na ni age say they are back they are resume
5: later. Later.
10: Uri ya.
5: Then I see
10: na wa mo bi atwere ko. Eye ehunahuna kwa. Because sab eye no. You are dealing with our health.
5: Exactly.
10: Me when it gets to that pointer, me no obi ani eyi bia o.
5: Anya politics asem
10: bia. That I will say it as
5: it is.
10: Me tesok de ka emum bet. Me fan it e trasa. Ah, are there border on your health?
5: Yeah.
10: Who bet me a free moose abray because
5: the phobia dear one ye.
10: Now who ye health minister. Doctors you say, Omuanim, Messia Ohine, Ube Masasi. Ube kwa ye kati sword ne jinaho. Uni contractor say ye hospital why you mabe din kwa my din kutahua. Na fed woman wieno uko she inspect yes who say de ye we inti akase. Procedure, you know, a dini pabem, near you say, now processes, forms, and a year, the bay edema, a consulty, a commission, ye. That's what he knew what you was, I be see there, ye and two anokasa. Ye do a bit through Kromu ba. I would also call for a friend back to.
5: Yeah,
10: because I'm more hospital. To the best of their knowledge, more be.
5: Aye.
10: And ti and fast, I am no in Yago. Heh? Misconception in politics.
5: Okay.
10: Emma and Kofo eye too much hyper. Omit miki can send me the dear term because of basis our day cast em no cra e bia wunim.
5: Yeah.
10: And unti emaniye too judgmental on a near mebia. Any kwan senka. Oye judgmental. Say. Unim say. Consistently, at the Obiano, at the Obitrim, Obitrim Krakase, MPP, and then another Dankwa Kufuado. Oma for 1 kilometer of a asphalt road, Kranka, a Yuho Ashanti region. On the Bika,
5: yeah, and a Bika.
10: Ayanokre.
5: That is not
10: a Yanokre. But a basin there, Obu a Hokre, dash in the trim. Obu a hot Mikase, not even 1 megawatt. Of power, Fox. Electricity, and the idea on the car, huh?
5: Yeah.
10: And unti, bubro, nechese, economy, no sabre, no cradle, nechese.
5: Yeah.
10: What the yeshia, and ye ye ye. Sabre, not dollar, dear. The yeninam, the anadi yeshi, gana ha. Dollar, and ye ye. Ayano cray, and I say, Yano cray. It is any pan in him, on this basis na. Now, all ye judgment, Anna, or deserves why judgmental, because, hey, na say dollar, no. Modi ya mukura muno ahomeda da bia na nam 17 ne hwan sa eya nokura na ase nya nokure enya nokure enokura enye ne se before COVID ya ka se interbank I'm using interbank
5: yeah
10: na on se every dia no se shortages any suppress dollar demand ne sa anema no e wo system numa ema the disparity between interbank and para market it if I say be at the bank rate I equal to say Bank of Ghana say dollar to cedi rate any the okko e be at tudu any alaba any sa ifo no ho a the wunya no no say difference ni so bebre a na che say there something happening somewhere
5: yeah
10: e be yan supply enough to the banks no. And I had bet I was saying, imagine a bank. Then can you panu cry air qua? Or Becca said, I'll be the main for music and Quanenam. Because the risk involves all the Becca Quanenam. Alaba near beer to do near, you know. It's one you are not bank. Because difference, no, it's what?
5: Yeah.
10: Sanya manage economy. It is a show bit him. I say, Edianda, Nanadu time. Dollar nine, yeah, that. And all of a sudden, I hear, and you're no crap. It would then no so did ni patama. What did ni di who kwa? Attendi na who did dinner show tim na winim when ya wad you so best yano. E ye who he COVID eba bribing. 2019. Inti ye the fine say impact no 2020. Before 2019. Let's me aka 2017, 2018, 2019.
5: Mm-hmm.
10: On the average, interbank.
5: Yeah. Mm-hmm.
10: Interbank.
5: Yeah.
10: On the average, 2017, net CD to dollar. Aye, 4 CDs, 35 pesos to a dollar on the average.
5: 2017.
10: 4 CDs, $35. 35 CDs to a dollar. The whole of 2018, not average dollar to CD rate, no. Aye, 4 CDs, 69 pesos to a dollar. Average from January to December 31st. What can you now find the average now? 2017, 14.3, 4 CDs, 35 pesos. 2018, 4 CDs, 69 pesos. So the whole of 2017, 2018, no. The difference could be better. So, a new 30 pesos input. So, it means that it was so stable. 2019, the whole year average, now 5 CDs, 20 pesos. 2019, 5 CDs, 20 pesos. 2020, the whole of 2020 was 5 CDs, 60 pesos. 5 CDs, 60 pesos. The whole of 2021, let's just say after COVID, after COVID 2021, the average was 5 CDs, 92 pesos. No, even 6 CDs on the average. 5 CDs, 92 pesos. 2021. 2022. 2022.
5: Yeah.
10: And the average.
5: Uh-huh.
10: I call 8 CDs, 40 pesos. Now, average, ne dey here, 8 CDs, 40 pesos. 2022. Then 2023. Anna, a call 11 CDs, 20 pesos on the average.
5: Okay.
10: It is 2023, no? A starty year, no? 10.50. Mm. 10 CDs, 50 pesos.
5: Mm.
10: Anna, a call peak of 12 CDs to a dollar. 2023. Until the average, no, of fine, now 2023 by 11 CDs, 20 pesos. Now, Sabre Numhono, and a Ghana, a case here called extended credit facility.
5: That was 2023.
10: 2023, you honor, ever 2-4 honor. Yeah, for Jeep, a extended credit facility. Because your neighbor World Bank for Aka, IMF for Aka, Omusi Omude, Omuye, Ome. And right now, Mr. Boa Fujetchimo, or just say banks, no, a young Crawfordia, or more diet, or more Crawford contribute. Tinia saw a special drawing right to a way we, your word, dear, Obia contribute. And yet, me in fact, Sikanin Chausa, it is just a woba under a package. If we say after COVID, no, countries are not a war convertible currencies, US, ne Britain, and you for Ninan, Yama, all crime, only a quantitative easing. Omo to try sika guma di peja omo economy no. Yen ti mi try sika gum. IMF any World Bank e mo fan chen a omo se da bi je se mo ban da.
2: We are saying you are 7.1 trillion US dollars.
5: We are saying
10: for quantitative easing. Enti yen so president Nana Addo Akpo Asia IMF ne World Bank for omo se da bi. Any o the package o ban da package there. Ye be hwese ye be mo afri mu ten because e ye no kure se Hepic no, COVID no, munina affect munina, yenisa. Anna, or tre, krata call Ministry of Finance. Samunya ahu, ahu, wase, mu committee IMF for bail out of a sort.
2: And at that point, in America, Omudru baby, or say, you drew dead ceiling. So at the dead ceiling,
10: yes,
2: until you have a conia crazy.
5: Okay.
2: Omu resin is a no move adopt to quantitative easing.
5: Okay.
2: Now we are in America. I had the Akokon talker.
10: Now, I send it no. When ye krata, when you are Bamuho, now money I am before the Kakusia. Ni ensu ya kwa kwa pe, tefe bidi ya supporti ya konomino. 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

0: around that time,
1: or the finance minister,
0: there was a confusion as to how. Yeah, Monfrey doctor in Siasari when he was called. When he was called consultation for IMF. Yeah, Monfrey could you upon Kromans.
1: Okay.
0: Now, so you Musano say around that time, or Fred economist, top. The Mumijina, what should we do? A war, any economy, no? I want to save one of them. And a doctor in Siasari, no more said. A wound, dear. So one crusu, a ye numinous, any manua. I didn't update Kumasi event.
1: Lockdown, we are locked down.
0: Greater Kumasi nomine, Greater Accra, ma, Kasuaka, home by a letter man. Lockdown, no be very high. Nekurasen, so the Ukruzua, a one on Adino, see a yen in Temua, and I'm say free port, and only Aden in Ebenti, and airport.
1: Yeah.
0: Empty mean penetrating Kranasi.
1: Yeah.
0: Near solve problem.
1: Okay.
0: This was a recommendation from Dr. Nsiansa. And a home we so about bit much room we, and a medium you could tunic.
1: Okay.
0: And in our home we are saying, one yes, so a nipa beu, but a nipansu and wua. The economy that is growing at 6.7%. Finance for one so buy a guru. One so guho. One so buy a say. The economy will grow less than 1.5. But it ended up growing 0.5%. No, Nanado say, I will save human being. As for the economy, we can bring it back.
1: Okay.
0: So what is our problem?
1: Amity.
0: That was the day he made that statement.
1: Okay.
0: Now that was the time one. Not there, no. But that talk no behind the scene, no. Air cost one air consideration. Early key into the public domain. Dada. And then I walk on once.
1: Yeah.
2: Because Omar handle ye.
0: That is all.
2: Because now was sent
0: as a retreat you could have.
2: Yes. I was sent a minister of finance nah. And a bab on Tim Bekase. Me and a bear now watching me and send me. Because he inquire IMF.
1: Yeah,
0: but say there are Chinese.
2: Say a combining with elections,
1: yeah,
2: any speculation, any sabotage woman say ministries, no, say sabotage, we say sabotage, we say sabotage woman in there, no, sir, 2024, and now, okay, that time, finance minister called parliament, caucus, now, you know, you're doing who are so my quiet, but first, what you're been managing your forest market, say, dollar, nisi dina, tetekono. Tiba from Kakra. Honorable Adongo. Send one air finance.
1: Ranking member.
2: Or see, okay, once we hear press conference, eh? Wobian ye trend na tiba from no. Nanya de besa ako.
1: Yeah.
2: Nanya de besa ako ni means, say.
0: This is a statement, a parliamentarian, mempresa meka. I don't know who Sam said. Ubi Sinka was an anchor maker. Nanguya Sikabum can never win 2 billion. Can't make me in your bear 500 million wedding. What you are here? And I'm saying, can not what a parliament, no, what me are making this statement. Eti a trance and yes, I can't look at me say, and I ye comucho 80% no, I dear see no. Wait, my dragana.
1: Edimu. Then I trust
2: one. Enti. Your statement, even that time, I change it for your time.
1: Okay, yeah, me Adams.
2: And
1: yeah.
2: And I say, then we are member of parliament, we are ranking. We. Now, with me, yes, our statement, they say, Sir Ghana for cry, a jail, so move all the dollars. Who can say, what be a jail because a trend, no, a artificial, and a better I see. Then I cast at the 2024. No, the combined effect Emma started you know dollar no to city no 11 cities 91 pesos first January. 11 cities 91 pesos. It wasn't even up to 12 cities,
1: yeah.
2: 2024 and I call a peak of 16.42. That was November. 2024.
3: Fox.
2: Now, 16.42. No, that's not petrol.

0: for no near you for no every idea any more kind war 23 hono.
1: Aye.
0: And see the average for 2024 ebe ye 14 cedis,
1: mm-hmm.
0: 48 pesos.
1: Yeah.
0: So 2025,
1: mm-hmm.
0: the average 2025 was 12 cedis, 65 pesos.
1: Mm-hmm.
0: 2025, 12 cedis, 65 pesos. Now, sir, 12 cedis, 65 pesos. Apart from 2024, MBT from 2027 to 2023, MBT, where was wrong? 2025, they don't was so change. All these years.
1: Happened.
0: It did 18 and ne. Obi cut his ass at 2025. There was a miracle. Meanwhile,
1: okay.
0: Dollar no 83, 16.64 now 1 November. No.
1: Mm-hmm.
0: Ebedu, timer, handing over time. No.
1: January.
0: It was 14 point something. It means that the trend was coming down.
1: Okay.
0: Neba. It's not make us say, nay, yes, sir. Yeah, dear, if a paper who be, I say, yeah, for so because Nanka bet me at Tinua Barber group, I say, 12 hobby,
1: yeah,
0: Nanka, I stabilize it. Nanka, you see, car, I war honor. Yet they are caught into
1: other sectors.
0: Other sectors are productive. But what do you inject into this? At the same time, Abusumi, you're quite injecting $1.2 billion. I see a new call, Rama. Let's just say, you are here, also here, $4 billion for
1: 24 hour
0: economy. And so the almost the same figure.
1: Yeah.
0: And the Beweam, January, February, March. April, let's just say, $4 billion.
1: One
0: year free, reserves, and the gold proceeds, and the wrap.
1: Yeah.
0: And then one found 24 hour economy. Now, I'm for production side, no. I'm a meaty. The demand for this.
1: Yeah.
0: Now the young woman say say Quran. And they say, how can you the you can anchor 24 hour,
1: mm-hmm.
0: not on markets
1: okay.
0: alone,
1: yeah.
0: but production side.
1: Yeah.
0: Manufacturing side.
1: Mm-hmm.
0: And see, Ghana has spent this can say 1D1F.
1: Mm-hmm.
0: Whatever it is, a Ghana for sika,
1: yes.
0: a taxpayers money.
1: Yes.
0: Stage is every beer, but you do have some machines or a bid ban. No, we have exemptions.
1: Yeah.
0: Parliament, omu ma omu exemptions.
1: Yes.
0: It's a basic ne exemptions. No, yeah, you say, yeah, you eat back our words to give them the exemptions. It's a declare say 1D1F no cry.
1: Yechum.
0: It's ne. So unye wouldn't baby a woo produce near me free and I will so ye marketer. What the China near man a beco market one as what in Hwine Yaman a beco. What the dear nyama and the cost our market ho say if you are not producing, not even at the pointer. Oh, one district, one factories, dotted all over. Nana ni kwai say NDC are buying any difficulty with one district, one factory.
2: 97
1: Adentra.
0: They are not that one district, one factory, no.
1: Mm-hmm.
0: And Honorable Alanche Martin.
1: Yeah.
0: And yes, sir.
1: Yes.
0: Honorable Alanche Martin, every muko ye the movement.
1: Yeah.
0: And na Sabreno, the all card, the all ye. Na only difficulty with Ebia, then candidate John Dramani Mahama.
1: Yeah.
0: It's no Moody and Kutahumbi. John Dramani Mahama as candidate winning by His Excellency. No.
1: Yeah.
0: On one corner, the vision our work on industrialization on documenting eco man one advance than what the man it is a sunny pen way and the same document we are mawa and what I was expecting no cry say Kiabeka say okay and the yema unye take oversight responsibility of ABIA industry ka a yiba
1: three
0: boom
1: trade industry
0: who the unye minister ABIA the mawas minister na unye anabibia you bet me cry ma wo Senya wana abegia ye betmi ama wo obi a wo fi so betmi aye se adwuma no suggest ebra na nke yem fa se nipa no na on tire tire hwe se
1: okay
0: adzania urua wu ada ko eye ni bi turn wo se onko ho bi but
1: ma
0: kola yi
1: wo fa no kona
0: ni
1: amehe me no
0: ha eti wu no nka wo ye ni sei na nka ye ni difficulty with industrialization de no
1: okay
0: because if it's coming from Alana ada in problem we won
1: problem be
0: na minister me be na no say yenye interested in one district one factory wonim si kasam aye ka
1: yenye sam
0: be akodim
3: na okra wa bu private sector abem won so ono na we use no
1: eh kodongo na ye start factory
0: Ghana economy, to make their case, with the exception of 2024, the average CD to dollar rate and I have 14.14 CDs, 48 pesos. No,
2: yeah,
0: 2025 average of 12 CDs, 65 pesos. No, and was through change all the other 2027 up to 2023. Nina 2025,
2: the here.
0: Yes,
2: records,
0: I was through a chain. It's more beyond the cat and send beer and. And $5 and you crack.
2: Okay.
0: And inti obia wo kwan se wo ye na e yo cardio but de anya factual no. And fa ni do obia tem. 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Sa na ye no.
2: Ye nya ni sa na.
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2: Okay.
0: There is a danger. Ah. 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
2: Okay.
0: Say because dollar number form out to the point say.
2: Yeah.
0: So ko kra bibia fra ma no ne ba o di free China o di free here. O be ba na e fu chain dey o produce wa hano.
2: Ai.
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2: The clinic the local
0: that is it because
3: e dey kuno estrangulation.
2: Yes, yes, yes.
0: Oh. It is a one man natural equilibrium no
2: and build it. Yeah.
0: Nese bibi pushy one end ever former.
2: Yeah.
0: The etienne say importers any timidje.
2: Good.
0: Because what crabba F. Na wo na aso ba yeku kon kiti kiti. 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E bia so oton no so the board will be a can one overhead ne can one.
2: Maybe
0: also a ton of 200 cedis.
2: Okay.
0: Obi so akofa akuko fo
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3: A de we the growth hormone na awo wono ama
2: we
3: de
2: ekun de
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0: Enu 70 cedis.
2: Why could you?
0: Anu kwa e twa ya twa bu boss mu pafu ne nan ya wa mu akase akase se wo mu ye dan
3: so
0: mu
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0: So mu ye dan so mu ye dan. 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Because afi no akoto buo akoto we ade no kura nim nkuko e bewo no because ye de ma wo no unim nkuko ye num ye eti yare akura sim great me ku wai no dodo
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2: Now,
0: why
2: ah?
0: Now, yeah, 70 cedis. That you walk around, bano. Eh, boss, say Ghana.
2: That's all
0: your beautiful lies. Importers, me boss. Hey, say say say dollar.
3: But
0: exporter, biha.
3: Nana, importers.
2: Okay.
3: And I'm a pressure.
2: Eba system, no.
3: Cedis, no. And you know, because
2: dollar.
3: Say domestic market, ni a strong one. Say we but we didn't say.
2: Hepa plus.
3: Hepa plus. Say you locally made one.
2: Yes.
3: Yeah, more ye.
2: Yeah.
3: And pray hand wa coach na per dollars. He said, oh, they compare her papras ya bagana. What do you
2: say?
3: Eh, bia, ofa. Say na anu metesi ya say, kwa du numne ne me bi ni ne me nyina yin yana Ghana.
2: Aye.
3: Yes, sir.
2: Aye.
3: These are people which you encourage to do something in Ghana. What do you say?
2: Yeah.
3: Emrofono targete, eh, substitute the every warm. Ya wo muni you know
2: yes.
3: Optimi kofa e do ba kuro mu ho what you say South Korea when Daewoo o kofa o pair by when we said the city to avoid competition in South Korea
2: okay
3: what you say South Africans so so as say e bi Toyota ni mwenye na wakwase sa wawomu wabawu. Eti sani ya mane beha wono. Uko, udiye unipa anu minimisebi ya machinery. We. You build capacities. Ambaza dosunu ayede wawomu kukono. Enye bedding and breakfast yu. These are people who should be third eye. That's why we qualify as ministers.
2: We are
3: ambassadors for...
2: Yes. For the nation.
3: For the nation. Uko America, uko Germany, uko China, uko Asia, nombe bi omu ye ya. You build collaboration. Nu wako fa wa omu aba. And ukra such people, omu ni business players.
2: Okay.
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3: Because we who industrial players.
2: Yes.
3: More. Na ne wo mo aye around that time. Interest neighbor. Ono no help plus. Ono ne betimi ewu broni akiremu akire no se.
2: Mhm.
3: 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Ebi wo ha. Market potential the business plan ya akire no. So oh. Any ya wokura machines no na ebi ase ni se ni
2: se
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2: ye
3: 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sat wa me me wo kura hu say da no me ba office from China yes who and then nkrof wo any me ba be din komo effort business opportunities ho e be chere chere me say we are this they go and introduce themselves eti na hotel kura no ne wo ma yi ana no biebie ni ha restaurants wo ma na prospect ma wo mo
2: okay
3: wo ma ne negotiate abana yi wo be ambassadors na mbusa ne say he na station wo we say I'm from Burkina Faso Ghana Ethiopia and Kenya. So home na me base me say call Liberia na me say for how many years now or say for the past 15 years na djuma wo ye no a ye tua ne ka o ye a woni na ne mama mfo so eti wo wo hwe na wo project tenka me nua ya wo te ye ai doctor no ba wo e dey problem na wo o be ba ho sese ya no aka no a link o wo hu say dey city ye be yin say ye be na fit mu expand ye
2: duro
3: ba bi kura na wo pese sika na ye dey wuram. A group may be crying as a business crying when you know about time, my China, and you know, ultimate talk. That is it.
2: Okay.
3: So, no, I heard market your mouth. Sandy, a chicken or mine, all right, chicken, and you one day, a be said, your boy and someone here. A bar, second year, there are the poor bet, there are none necessary as a change in a fair trade anymore. So, I'm not politics here. They said, yeah, the other poor bet,
2: and one,
3: yes, young friend, training.
2: Aye. Na me rapping,
0: you
2: know.
0: Yeah. My card dey be consistently what I say.
2: Okay.
0: There ema CD ahochre esa ba bi 2025 ebe average 12.65.
2: Yeah.
0: In the.
2: Okay.
0: As of 1st January 2025.
2: Mhm.
0: Na CD to dollar dey 14 CDs 65 pesos. 1st
2: yeah.
0: January.
2: Yeah.
0: Ebru 7th January na ye 14 CDs 67 pesos
2: 14 CDs 67 pesos.
0: It is that day handing over ni muna energy minister ne eye star statement na oye ye no instead say na ka airdrop ba form no and the start say e pija because o see boom so eye ba.
2: Mm.
0: It's the airbag. Now hyper plus no akwa akwa machines eh. What they babe here dey. Or the electricity bed na here. And the start is epic. It's 8. And the call 14.70. Na call 10th 14.74. 14.78. Na call 15. It's January 24th. Na a start 15.
2: Yes.
0: Baby 314. Na epeja 15 February 15 and the status say Bank of Ghana at the dollar no if you reserve must be run because trend na every
1: come na no
0: yeah yeah na creative
1: na no
0: and the 15 80 ho no na ye de injection no
1: e be
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1: okay
0: over $3 billion into the system to push the dollar to level ye konya aye no and ne say ye money pane a na e problem so only this June Bank of Ghana saw the $1.2 billion. This $1.2 billion for June, Nkwa Makachiro say, a chain, sika, kedi be wey hospitals aye body nyina anka bama health aye no. Because as of October handing over, it was $1.4 billion. Omu tuetu ebi so so ama about less than $1.2 billion. Yeah, the 1 month $1.2 billion a room to cushion the city. Man can bet me the area we need now. It is Obi Busa say, "Your style, your government options, But Obi Busa say, "If you are talking of prudent, how do you justify prudence over this?"
1: Measures.
0: You bet
1: us that. Now near my ma say dollar ni content ten sir. We better make an afu. Now minim magic cry and nearby. Ma the content ten sir. For the period that we were sending, my minimum come on, cram rana yet twasum. The fearsome three
4: power to the people.
1: Then put this in
4: Yanko Pardon. Yes, the beer cost of come.
1: Go find you to move.
4: Papa. And your cost was so a bohon de rue. So, behind the first time cry, Orty, say your friend Ruby Hepa Plus, Pabi, and a plus Mosini.
1: That's right.
4: Now, Mincia a T4. Anyone here monitor with social media handles, no, so no.
1: Yeah.
4: Hepa Plus, Pavi, and a Plasmos, no, a Ghana Drew, a Bribia Mikase, me Ferrese Mekase and Pano,
1: yeah,
4: Minko Kase made in China, or Braya or Ghana, Yanko Pondia Shra, or mine,
1: and go for your supper.
4: Oh, yes, and Osha Adansia Eba, yes, it's Osha Adansia Eba Noa, a shame crime pa. Last time, Openy be Ebisam say dog. We are sure say unya package ni nyina outside the country na o di aba beton I'm saying no eh krom ya na ye bibia from start to finish na about 2 weeks ago me ko KNUST na Department of Herbal Medicine ye din komobi
1: okay
4: say there was this growing concern na HOD dey to menim say almost sample randomly some of the capsules for market o di control dissolution machine na omo obi o Faculty of Pharmacy honum
1: okay
4: what about tomorrow and can within be 15 minutes? I say to me, dissolve it, said yeah, it could do yama.
1: Nice, I'm all problem. Yeah,
4: acquire juma said yeah.
1: Okay,
4: some of these capsules are said you 1 year you could be on Nippon or new honey, the end of a copy no, dear, you know. What about to say it's in you over 1 hour crying and per se?
1: Hey,
4: it was of concern. Now say, hey, and I said, it's idea. Hepa Plus, Pavine Plus must have been a shammy. Yam found cuckoo machine near
1: me. Yeah, me, I
4: have 15 minutes, no. Yeah, dear, need to say. Interestingly, yeah, dear, no, it to me dissolve under 5 minutes within 4 point some seconds.
1: Nah, dissolve.
4: Maybe be dissolve. And do you want to say, hey, into Ghana, so you to me, yeah, a draw say of that quality.
1: Yeah,
4: and when you be all cry, a foreigner within 8 minutes to cry and a struggle, say, a bit dissolve. Nyako point shra Ghana.
1: Yeah.
4: Dia can say, ye be hunu in shra, dia ma yen through Hepa Plus, Pavi Plasmos, no.
1: Yeah.
4: Na yakwa kupe bi anom ama yensu yenya ya pomu den
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1: yeah
4: obeda na so betumi a wasan ko se bia firi kuko nim anom and you replace that idea no with the almost young friend tia and no one said that who helps be our
1: yeah
4: and your house a brain mess regana a brain I have Bruno and yet tea nom sa omu tea no more a you do nom e prena ya busi si no enye sa titi no mo so benum tia make sure say eye original tea na ye nananom friend dudu no sa dudu no ye friend hepa plus pavi ena plasmos dentia
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1: yeah
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4: Kai say enu ne ye help plus
1: yes
4: pavi and a plasmos
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1: All right, thank you. 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
0: Say a demand and supply.
1: Aye.
0: Enna, I was say a war equilibrium. 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
0: petrol importation of petroleum products.
1: And also a factor.
0: A big chunk. Also a factor. 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Na ekwanya, ye bet me di ye bia 3 hours from Konongo, ana se bia from Ejoso, ana from Kumasi to Enkrain. Ubedu poku ase hono. Ka bet me di 3 hours.
1: Edi adu.
0: Yeah. But yes, he anya kwanti. What me the 6 hours? It is a full one. No, sen kabe yusu 500 cedis. What me yusu 1,000 cedis? Ewo kwano so. Uti a break na unite na tom nem na unite na ko na petrol ni na shiagu. Eti ayesa. What had the number of cars I ewo wo Ghana ha? Na had the full consumption na ewo sododo. 1 year it means I've seen a cars ni ye. And okay. Into a fuel consumption cost. And my own driving dry, ye de eti fuel consumption so. And my yak quire, echi fuel egu. And a prosiphobia jina kwamu kreti
1: traffic.
0: That's all the traffic, no so sa. Petrol ne de who say. It is a uo, ofa ebi a cry route. Time and a quino, a yen. And I'm fine, ebi a uko, tamala. The distance I be cover from Kumasi to Tamale. Now they compare from Kumasi to Accra. Almost of petrol na cover twice.
1: 97.9.
0: Yes.
1: Okay.
0: Because Tamale no ebia win she obia. And as what they fa say say e kwa e asen.
1: Yeah.
0: Kwa no so. Asen send e ho a do central corner of.
1: Yeah.
0: Uti u jira kwa no so a. Wo nam so sa unu obia ni asem kwa papa. Eti uhu the fuel consumption.
1: Yeah.
0: Eti ni mani bi oho aye yankasa.
1: Na e create.
0: Ana e create. Eti na ani ani abre se. Me e waste time on ani ma ehia ni yankansa papa e bebo aga na.
1: Yeah.
0: Eti bibi ti se debating on dollar ni eyi e dey here ehia.
1: Na necessary.
0: Ehia.
1: All right.
0: Di ehia ni se e dey na money e betu a. Dollar no entimi wuri biem te sene ne se se a free bear yi ni a free extended credit facility almost every day
1: e pega se gra na e bank akrakra
0: yen ka de be ya e be maya hoti sadi no
1: better say
0: there were solutions to all those things.
1: Thank you very much Chana. Mr. Bofo
3: that's it. Dollar ready there ya member hoda ya bompa ya unu se the critical part any essential ipa for the past 4-5 elections, jobs.
1: Yeah.
3: Jobs play a critical role.
1: Yeah.
3: And on a reiki in youth.
1: Yeah.
3: Now, in 2028, it will also become a critical part. Now, youth, you know, any grade 7.
1: Fox. 97.9.
3: They say, the city and then check near you or my free parents and if you know and you and I know what damp on the street. But that's it if you do and not with TV and none who
1: yeah.
3: But so there's a repeat crown and my lad bill and then I know I'd be late.
1: Cordodo.
3: And this animate, I'm a youth, no. Any shadan ye generally. Said dear, if ye is running no effort. And said the abundance, so ye treat you effort.
1: Okay.
3: And there is a problem.
1: Okay.
3: And now, one more few moons, so
1: Fox.
3: I didn't see a promise here, see a vineyard, Juma.
1: Yeah.
3: Ubi crassy, a Juma no cry, a by ye be chim.
1: Mm-hmm.
3: I may be a coran or pay
1: ye. Yeah.
3: And ye emprince.
1: Mm-hmm.
3: Under 24-hour economy. Yako fire for youth, youth employment in the
1: youth
3: they are concentrating on youth employment, youth employment agency, whatever, 24. All talks, every promises. This statement, you make you say, you're youth, no jobs. By any year, Kakrebia youth, no, they support to ye as a year. What are the amount of posts you can create? What are the posts you can create? Who you will be?
1: Aye.
3: Baby. Who is your name? And now, I'll call you a technical assistant.
1: For Fox. 97.9.
3: A population of over 5 million, 5.3 million Ghanaian youth are unemployed.
1: 5.3 million
3: youth Ghanaian any age of my year. Either say degree go nowhere.
1: Mm-hmm.
3: And the whole system, no.
1: And the doors, pa.
3: The doors, and na a big good system, no. The 24-hour economy, no. Yeah, yeah, no. Who knew say, Matie, Gusitano. So no, na so, advisor. Yeah. Our 24-hour economy. Yeah. Now no, can say 2027
1: 97.9
3: for my employer 1.7 million. Good. And you man also bubo dino less than 200,000. So where would the 1.5 million go? Was it direct? No.
1: Direct no.
3: Not just indirect no. Any private sector no. There be a may boss on. A serious private sector takeoff. Na chese 133 campaign bi no omode ye ye no.
1: Mhm.
3: Enya de e be ye
1: enya feasible.
3: So at yase. Da bia te said e da bia na me.
1: Yeah.
3: Na mpese e bia da kronko no ada obebe kumase mu invite me se o me dey.
1: 7.9.
3: E wo mso what that idea. Countries here suffer at this problems. Nana. Who left foundation kun ade attack youth unemployment eh 15 years continuity
1: 15
3: years left foundation keke
1: 15 years
3: good mm. Left foundation nko into a mechanic 2 years no a wo bubo sadin
1: and then you dey grow
3: ube yi mejike krufa se isa
1: ye di agro
3: eti wule sa foundation nku anono na ube ye kwa rese on so many things e wose wunya available market na na so ati ase wunya private sector participation
5: Fox 97.9
3: mm-hmm. policy continuity ah na denda 111 ne one is one, one factory in the continue. Now, one about Uber continue 24 hour economy.
1: Yeah.
3: And you have a policy often. The Rebecca orphanage home. A one way yard of a band in the back.
1: 24 hour economy.
3: You are the Rebecca orphanage home. That I mean, can say be out what a said there one district. Then Nana will change the museum one district, one factory. Yeah, you import to crowd so much. Said that you will be there.
1: Aye.
3: Yeah, minister. No, say minister under car say, and yeah, what's your one agenda?
1: One is one factory.
0: One
3: is
0: one factory.
3: And your priority.
0: One the one if no cry, they will say to them, I exist.
3: I exist.
0: And your prudent. Allocation. I could be Bianca.
3: Definitely. Banks, no, market, no, see, a creative. No. A mere distribution centers for imported products. Kake.
1: Okay.
3: A continuity. Of already existing problems. And so what is the real value of that terminology?
1: That's an
3: achievement.
1: Right, that's
3: right. Deliverables. And on private sector wasn't a niji home. It wasn't a niji home to say the interview or more yenu mutimi ye be. I was a utimi enya capital edi uremu ASA juman. I was a wuye nso so a ye ton onye oton obi ha. E tan timi ko ton obi ama no ne.
1: Yeah.
3: What the wa ha ne substitute.
1: Mhm.
3: The ube import to aba.
1: Yeah.
3: No the when so rake in foreign currency.
1: That's right.
3: No what timi eno na wo mo ye no mo so si di yo.
1: Mhm.
3: Eno no ye eno kwa wo build foundation no ansana government and public buy in. Yeah, and your political party interest at first, and yeah, they call home. Now, what the political party interest they call home first, dear? You buy into us, or you buy into us, or any I didn't dear. No, we ain't your buy in, no.
1: Yeah,
3: so, what you say? You're running, they say, as you were MPP Ghana and NDC Ghana, and you're told me, but there is only one Ghana. But you want to have so also so be creating jobs.
1: And 24 hour economy in one district, one factory. So who should we mean one?
3: They may become policy orphans. Now you're the market in Omusini if they finish. So you know, it will become distribution center for imported products. And Crawford Abaka Cotton and Yama Okeke. No much pragia. That's all. The Mutrim.
0: Health minister. Adiana, see, unim, sadiana, or yena, as were the doctors and him health workers and mutual form. A man crofor respect omu woman doctors near other health workers, no, a coffin pa. Ashama, they say, on say, institutions are why be a more approve.
1: Yeah.
0: Eyima omu se omunye omunye ji fees we wo ho anu omu asa begina chire se illegal fees am ko for de mi ho mama approvals eti de o ji illegal fee bi no be specific na ko sa e ho na chese de mu no obi ko kan because akwa se school si de ya president aka se PTA fo nkwa yo madwuma no sa wo ma sa blanket e ni to se PTA nkwa yo madwuma na fe omu be charge enye ma what's up, friend? Illegal fee.
1: Aye.
0: Hey, Ashaman. Mm-hmm. Come to 22.
1: Yeah.
0: Eho.
3: I mean, what?
0: Aye. Mm. Polyclinic. Mm-hmm. Never heard.
1: Yeah.
0: Shebi Obi Okoya.
1: Aye.
0: Visitor, ne say. Yes. You know, nurse, ne say. Visitation period. Aso.
1: Yeah.
0: So abahwa into onko. Omuna yeku. What yes ne so obo nurse.
1: Papa na so.
0: Na we una atibi. Say ye di agro na se ye yesa ye yesa na you respect ta ye woma health workers no
1: e
0: ko form sa e ko fa
1: very serious ba
0: minister yesrewa health is health ya kabi
1: me da se me ko ho ma so ba cha ba Minna, you may queer somebody so much time, Kofa course number, the Power Specialist Herbal Hospital, the 9-time award winner for Hepatitis B, Okremu Adopaye, for 0244 544 422. Now, also, ne, kidney stones near the ultimate, will you do much a show and cassa? Pebia Chra Quay now drew her, and penny for show ye may be on sweating me aqua ye. Power Specialist Herbal Hospital. No pay you cream within the Siemens Herbal Clinic. Nay, no pay ya. Now be come once much. Let me say, if I stroke a channel, the horror so don't it. Gonorrhea and the syphilis near the Adina. On Bob Bomb will be a sweaty me aqua. And every Friday, a new Fred and Crawford and Crawford Dino. And do you know I am ready? Frazo 240 826995. 0240 826995. Now, you know, so me about money. So now, my dear drink. On 0501436476 and then 0546999744. Hello, good morning, first caller. Yes, I'm a Joseph. Didn't be a cassette.
6: I am from Hauser because of room.
1: Meant you,
6: Yamisha, I knew a bit of war and my papa Yamai. Now, the Pokemon has got an equity. I'm saying, you may take time, the Dubiano, the Hopo can of an abatta photo.
1: Hello, good morning.
7: Good morning, sir.
1: Okay, I'm meeting you. Did you be okay, sir?
7: I'm passing. Jamal, I'm
1: meeting you. Hello, good morning.
8: Good morning, Penny Cassie.
1: Yes, sir. Me, who are down so many? Hello, good morning.
7: I'm from to say.
1: You're well down, sir.
7: I'm from
1: I'm from Kwanju.
7: I'm from Kwanju. I'm from Kwanju. I'm from Kwanju. I'm from Kwanju. I'm from Kwanju. I'm from Kwanju. I'm from Kwanju. I'm from Kwanju. I'm from Kwanju. I'm from Kwanju. I'm from Kwanju. I'm from Kwanju. I'm from Kwanju. I'm from Kwanju. I'm from Kwanju. I'm from Kwanju. I'm from Kwanju. I'm from Kwanju. I'm from Kwanju. I'm from Kwanju. I'm from Kwanju. I'm from Kwanju. I'm from Kwanju. I'm from Kwanju. I'm from Kwanju. I'm from Kwanju. I'm from Kwanju. I'm from Kwanju. I'm from Kwanju. I'm from Kwanju. I'm from Kwanju. I'm from Kwanju. I'm from Kwanju. I'm from Kwanju. I'm from Kwanju. 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
1: It takes a process and you didn't necessarily come. It's the president, a commission we. Nyami, I'm faster, I'm fufi, I'm kind of saying, upper fields, I'm a few saying, you're caught to about 2024, you're losing election. President and a new government, I'm banal. What said anything? And you were saying, so be posted, doctors and nurses are come. A prony baby to your mama's one posting a necessary income. And yet, I said, what's with you swing in a room? And I say, Obeka and I say, a casual. 120 bed capacity was with another dump of food to your castle. And the same thing, a prony baby, your mama's one commenting, I'm a casual for a demonstration.
2: And so, what's your. Let us say, thank you, Mami Fam, last call. Hello, good morning. Hello, good morning. Okay, fire for to some call out winning you. Hello, good morning.
3: Yeah, hello, good morning.
2: Good morning, we didn't be okay.
3: The only could you controversial
2: try
3: to be so much for you.
2: Are you
3: can say maybe as a Ben Oka or Church Sydney dollar and Marshall. Kaka me can say who for the time could do 17. Wanka, and your best friend, Mr. Kuziko, I'm going to cut 24 hour column. Your best friend, beg your Juma, then a Nipian Juma, because you want to put the deep 1 million for 2 a madam cry. Mr. Wanka, myself, if you have your position, you may be an angel. What must be? You are claiming because I could find the bomb, Yama Moon, and you, and not about Papa, my name, call you Papa, when you
2: come to the house. My family last call. Hello, good morning.
4: Hello, good morning.
2: Mami Tio, didn't be okay, Safri?
4: If I should manage my buying inside.
2: Mami Tio.
4: If I should make my apply, they said, Dr. Ria. Now, my child, you are from the country, did you? Yeah, by the end of this, you say, if your mama buy MPP for my, and my way down the road, I know MPP for my, not pay for my, so they want to have to short time, or my, and then you get into this.
5: And every man will bank in 5 months, but I share some of my money. Yes, so be a man about your swap up as man if you can quote
2: it. Let us say, I mean, so, Madame Massipa, I mean, some from contribution, but they have a program in Madame Massipa. Nana?
6: On said, TF4B, a car say,
2: yeah.
6: MPP time, the land could do 17.
2: Aye, 17.
6: Me catch them say, figures when you are a Bank of Ghana
2: exactly.
6: Interbank.
2: Exactly.
6: And me, make us say, dollar ne
2: yeah.
6: 11 cedis 80 something pesos
2: yeah, almost 12.
6: Obi so be catch them say
2: yeah.
6: 12 ni 13
2: yes.
6: Because of who go to para market
2: aye.
6: It is a me catch what say interbank 16.4
2: yeah.
6: Now so at that time na 17 na ya alaba 17
2: yes.
6: And then 11.8 here Bank of Ghana
2: aye.
6: But Obi be catch what say okoto 12 yeah. Something 13 it will tia no at ye ni ye
7: Now we no more ho to our comparison.
2: I meet ye.
7: And nothing yet to a betty a warm woo, and nothing yet to a betty a and two super so woo.
2: Nabby.
7: Obia for poison, no woo. What's so quiet? Who can fire see jai? What's another now? No, dear man, if any way.
2: Let us say, Yedivesia, na, ya call.
7: And then, didn't you see a foot to a foot to a home?

0: Eh you been from so one here who
1: the
0: two
1: who say
2: there be a for pe accountability and you be a would oppose be a MPP type
1: yes yes yes
2: I was so bet na ha
1: no bet na
2: the why here when I come from market
1: where
2: dey eh say we are where dey we nyina am ba bet na ha
1: abeka
3: me na so che
1: me
2: I am
1: let me celebrate Auntie Sarah Amponsa, happy glorious birthday, Enkomo Sarah Amponsa. We are CEO of Nat Beauty Parlor, Kayetia Dubai, market shop number 0205. Eho and we are Juma. Happy glorious birthday, Enkomo. If we die to him, Nana Fia Chema, Papa B, or Fox FM Newsroom, or see, and they will celebrate too, Papa. Papa. Yes, so yes, say happy, happy birthday, Enkomo. Daniela, Daniel Sechua Mafo, Daniel Sechua Mafo, na ayo birthday, happy, happy birthday, enkoma, nyankupon enka wanyo kase, na ontunkom, omo minyini nye penyini papapa, na umye wajunumu papapa yi, happy, happy birthday, enkoma, wisi ya miyanko, nyami ya duma, wachina, yemi sansu, eshebi, mamincha, Opari Asamoah, Swami Municipal Assembly, Budget Analyst. Minya Adopa, good morning to you. Aspiring Ashanti Regional Clocksack Treasurer. Adopa, you be more very good morning. Wune, Hukani, Auntie Efi. Good morning, good morning, good morning. I will say, yes, yes, sorry, I cramp off a bit, Twasso. We didn't add a coffee and Ponsan Crofa. Very improved production team. Kasi Terry and Saki Tishishi. I'm watching the Echo Live on Facebook. Sorry, who are on Kawanyo Kase. May your weekend be blessed. May who are shout. I'm not much time. Maybe since we share our hard body. So, good morning.

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1: 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I can boom. Now, I'm going to be praying. And we are don't go echo see no means. 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
0: Oh, and your name and number four. And my boost you are for the any de beer. One yet here. 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
7: 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And now, Mompa, Omuanya, Wane Dada, Nomonum Doctor and Rono, and Nom Imbusaba Messanoa, and Momoa who are deep in tea. Ya Omuntim Posse, Yaria Esomo, Imbusaba Messa, and walk Kaisi, and you are made Mube Bia, your toe in row, and to form friends 0246-208496.
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14: Yes, Saturday. 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
14: e se tidi ye se yo ko obi e tie na bo bemba amba bemba kanya boom ye tie wo
13: e wiase ehu

0: 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And there, a bro, Nyachi, Busumi, and Siam, and the former Kumaku, a gnome, and there, a fiada. Yamia Domo, a domino, they are dummy, eh? Yasai Abba, Abba Bo, a demo, don't hear me, no, contio, and I'll cry minimum 8 I'm Sassida, and my production team, no DJ EB, DJ Wokosam, Daniel the Hitmaker, on it, my chroma, on Namu Yemos. I'll be that chromacy. The super duper of four man, what tenacity me dean at the NAB Nana and Puffo Berema. And if ye,
1: oh, yes, you
0: know, Mama Santo. And I pay ye, baby, do come on. Na and come on, ye be deno unim, sir, and drum and all a consempi. Na and drum, mene, a ye, prophet, Bilonia, and ye, do come on. And I pay Yabatoy and Common so Uti and Common Bene Echo and Commissionia Diade, a Baye, na Ebesi, na SSC at the Cronuano, and I pay Yabedi and Hu and Como. Na Adia Semina and Gran, I just saw a Sia and Umbreno. I will estimate him at Dumesu. Na a true bebia, I ya Ghana for men to my say. Tankay at Timisho, na a Jatom, na a yesay. Na Andra asemwa esi wano na anuwa shiyepa. 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Na and so ya air to toy, and then be being crying at the Achlo. Na wash at Ghana, Yatibia, your womb, Yahim Crow, the beer of Mampenete, the beer minister's tea, the beer MPT, the deal crona as ya yet. If you fire, I am in the panel, and now say, ya fire. Well, my way, we say a better day. Because one man, yet, Timono, as what day, as what day, as what day, and not one minor about 20, your mamma running your about 12. Because anybody baby, our ten will be in himself, our ten yet. And so, who to know, was who dear to me, Minko di Dia, Minko Biana, Minko Bajamai, what dear about 12 bedroom, then your 12 mamma, or Cassape, no be a Tamilam.
1: Yes, you who?
0: Ghana problem, you know, yeah, but what? Your problem! Your problem, oh, yeah, I'm running to men, you know, I say, I'm a no nebius, Rosa, yeah, but what, Tiano? It is a woman, I'm a no ne, our Yaku could draw for. No, I didn't know you best see from, nor didn't the crab a yajuma, nor didn't rabba yajuma. Who said any pan, you're both to the soap? We would need with three more day on pay a year or pay a say what you are paying and fear Nadia our haya and they have a cousin with a mamma in the power for Nincomombra. Na Sabre Collins at Nassi. Yen Comomato, na and Nan Comahono, Yafanina and Twatra Sabre Collins at Nassi, dear. Yen Comomless is here.
2: Yes, Yamu, Emma Machi. 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Die a buyer, Transia, you can. 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
3: 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So the cram was a mentor. Now who have a toba? Wabanua and T. What's the cram on that? Yes, a solid floor. I will say, and on that wall told your help on Unwa Wono or Banovede. And then the Nipa Yanya ya Brabum. That I'm a canya. So we are Bema, says your home, and Mamma Bebre and Bruomo. I saw that say, made an amena, no better no other. Wahamu bong, or Motomu bong, wasimu bong. Because why am I saying only one? Only one. And then I would have my will here. Now to miss a shower ban, no ban, no need, do a little journey out now to, no more, one now to, no dress one now to, no wig one now to, what's up, crime and Papa won't be here. What Jimmy?
4: A Yassi who?
3: And to Uber Coswa, Yassi who? 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
5: na
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3: o man no Oh man, dear, my yare. I'm cold. For her, baby.
5: I'm brave. I'm going to go. I'm going to do.
3: Oh, you're in Africa.
5: You're in fertilizer. So now you come.
3: Oh, so you're in Fasubia.
5: They say you're in Timiwe. So,
3: and you?
5: So we did. We're moving on Timiwe. So we.
3: And so you're moving.
5: That's me. I'm going to prison. So we're going to pack. I'm not going to collect. We're going to pack. Ghana na nka ta kwa mpaki nti wechi Ghana obechi mafra ya nya ajuse bobo bra
3: David David David
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5: That's a soft one, no one preach you. Who do not sell my one way and says, No, my sorry. And nebe ye was off with ye,
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5: was off with ye,
3: and nebe ye.
5: Now, or yet, because they want to question my according to Shakans and what which is the papa. When preacher was a tattoo for a preacher to mind ye be. Maybe a funk at one of them.
3: What
5: did
3: you for someone?
5: You made a CP and program, I mean. 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And so, yakin, the open one, Maria, would mean you know,
3: Dabby, watch you.
5: And then Yamia Dauro, my sister, the amount for your sweet table, who's a senna, a Jabba family house, would differ somewhere or why, never boa. 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Men and anum say a quart of firmness will be mayor. 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
6: Aye!
5: Number one, ready for some of a bomb. My home by number
7: Aye, or if somewhere catch you, be some month for Obano and Panamco, be a book with him. No,
6: okay.
7: Oh, what's in the Kuniso? Miss McCoy, my mother, me or Beba, where we are called so Oboa. Open up, Omoba came, a chronic cramping, my ya, woo. And one of the men could say, they are the Obeyan. And you never were one, a wretched as we didn't bear, and never were for sale. What if somewhere him fear a Yahoo one?
6: My shy one, traffic light
7: to one. Traffic light to
6: we don't want to be a carpenter for the whole street for home, be so be a traffic light. Who called or did for someone home? I jab a family house for inside the white room.
7: Ah. 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
6: yes
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6: sabe ya ka wuti ya sore ko ho
7: wudi anko na ko je o ya ade no ohuru baby aye mra ho ko de bon ne fa ko
6: 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Nah.
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6: Who said, if you're to me, say, what would be here? Yes, who you're being for?
7: Aye. When you couldn't hold Fankasa,
6: okay,
7: sent when Crow for cow did them with young friend. Now, there be woman, sister be Boban or Divis somewhere, and I'll cry with you. I've been walking with you. What's the view? Why, he was 2 months or 3 months, but he was and a ring is show. Then painful, he jabbed
6: out. Yes, I want him and I will.
7: I just want him.
6: Cush.
7: ana ona ho asere o te na biakwa o se o cheche o se we ye we fa we to ayi ana ona ho asere o te na biakwa o se o cheche o se we ye we fa we to ayi enu ho o ba wale obi akra he na chi
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6: yes
7: 0504
6: tin ye 0504
7: 5887 4404
6: 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The year to a good baller, I got an animal, and not that she be echo chocolate and swan a baby affair. Bible said, Kaiba, be out here, send a sacrawagine, but Ghana for the young Kaiba, be out here, send it. That's why we are sending you. We are sending you. We are sending you. We are sending you. And that's what Jimmy. This is the first time in Swan uniform crying a Ghana honey. 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
0: 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Ye we are your chocho, ye herbal fresh soap, no, and on the maintaining with natural skin, no. 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
0: and no be on them so so away the media chat work will be a honor more. Not the 90 a papa. The 90 a get din din din din din. The only will be see a man that be a sort of tidbit shit. A man in how to get the hand cream and the foot cream at the back. What the fat on 90 and I saw the fat on some more on some by your memory on 90 a memory. Why I say on 90 at a ticket and no and to a bat at the amount on 19 to take it in CBM on 90 and to see best shit to be him. Ning and I saw better to show your hand cream and your foot soap on it be at the use. Sanny Emma when you never free on them at the amount. 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
2: 97.9
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3: ah me dear papa na
1: okay, question now, me call now, me beside. 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
3: Okay.
1: On say, me beside, we say, a man, no, move a problem. I want my muscle man, and I say, my bam horn, move your problem.
3: I am facing challenges.
1: A binny say,
3: be brain now, mobile, and now, salient no mobile. I want more butter, I am on the bar.
1: Sir,
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3: Am I facing a lot of challenges? Obua obase bia oba asore obobom pai ba ne nya asore no ba nyem pai bo ntino ba even the dressing no kora na chire ne se enya asore ntino ba
1: do hu sa wo hu
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3: Oh, make a chance and me the mint me yes, Edgman.
1: No, so can't say.
3: A one or coy, one carry.
1: On Wayaka.
3: Why is Obium? And so Obium.
1: It is a what is it? Ebia wouldn't be a soft be. And Ebia would be a quadassa. Oh, so Ojin say Ebia softly, and Nibre, and now any bre. Because Ebina could fit a catch a video in your summon.
3: Oh, okay. 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
1: na se wo studio na se wo ho sore a Oh, sorry, we are. And then I did. I joined the Beber Sakoji and I'm Koji.
3: Oh, me a Bema, a Solia, Bema Bia, once a Maya, dear, a Marco, yes, sir. Qua canneca, a cora, and my woo baby a day, and my special.
1: Hey, and then, oh, doctor, me point check me.
3: And my, and my,
1: and my, and my,
4: and
1: my, and my, and my, and my, and my, and my, and my,
3: And your force, yeah, home back cow bar,
1: okay.
3: Home best, and your force, a idea radiant, say, no, sana, a tin to a ball bar, and then my bam.
1: Okay. Council room,
3: okay.
1: Council room,
3: okay.
1: Problem, oh,
3: problem, oh, kakra. And Nutina, problem, oh, honour, sir, oh, your shuffle, not oh, your counselor, and what's that, oh, poor, be a dinner,
1: okay. Oh,
3: poor bar,
1: okay.
3: No, up a bema,
1: okay.
3: Nipper me in a bounce,
1: okay.
3: A bar, and a bema. Said the bear be beer moon, a benya dance, didn't win your uncle for me, Nuna. Do all by your bar, no air bounce, or by bejano, a jabasana, ye benya a year at dancing, dear be at the ewo.
1: Okay.
3: And a two, say nipper no air by no beer and a bar council.
2: Okay,
3: we are on a butter,
1: okay.
3: Obua beer will be proud. Obu so be doing ya.
1: Okay.
3: Obu so a man be bro or more dream your mother ever. Okay. Said the bear would be sooner for ye. Eti, I was also. Poor be a mama guide, and then I saw for be your body guy and your bonnet.
1: Okay,
3: so when you pay your body guy, a bassana and your bonnet, said a bear on the protect you nip from, said a bear the other dancing, dear bear,
1: ever,
3: but in your challenges, baby.
1: Okay, right, folks, 97 and I come, I say, if you see whom, the beer be womb. Na mene provide bilonia ye ra asofu die no ma o masetem wo mo dada bra bomu die nti na me ka sem se die nti na ye da so gi Elijah edi e bom pa ye frere Elijah e bom pa ye frere e komhye 44 no o mo kro o mawu kono mene wo mo waga na ha tu ye mom pa ye kwa frere wo mo
2: 97.9
1: 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A month for cry, said woman for woman. And what's the problem there? No, no cry, what baby say, or nene na no one you good, need now in the phone. So, or baby so on nene na, can in ye, no one you, or sit there, be one pet. And a council room wants some more problem. Because it do be a mamma. Or baby, what ba war banging, and yes, be beating over. Mom adwene nyina so o de coffee da ka te afidie no ana o de beto wo ti aso akabo na you
4: pese ye ti wo mo se na ye mu se yesu ye die ni wo mo ye die ani wo mo our time of you friends say Elijah mo ne Elisha ne ho ho mo baba difo so doctor difo dey bubo so we dey wetin abubu but tell me what tell me
5: that difo dey Moses wo Elijah Elisha said they were can John the Baptist mo ne yi Moses mo said them kind even Abraham crash
4: that ya Moses ho mo nyina Abedaya.
5: Obedaya. Nahum. Nahum. Habakkuk. Jeremiah.
4: Okay.
5: Isaiah Munina.
4: Okay, good. And you sang of four wing now. Oh, one more cop. But still, yenny ye boom, Dean. One more time on some copper, my old man copper, my old beer. By me, Nim said, when we who woman tina. Ebia, yes, I know. Nah, said Yen. Now, so a true dear, this one. One more soon yet to me, friend, one more higher. I know the Omra. Omra. Oh yeah, yeah, no. No, I'm not about your own from you did for events, Dr. Hyperplas, mammy. So, imagine I'm in China, your mompire, Monfre, Bilonia, mammy. As one, you're not from all. But, yeah, mompire, so yeah, you're with your room. I don't know, yes, say, temptation, baby, a womb. And then you're swaddy, I'm well. Bilonia, mammy, Miss Awo, a diffujume, you know. Oh, nonco for nonco for nibby.
5: Okay.
4: A two for pain. Say, Masa, so they also be kind of crazy, yeah, nobody here show. And the young Kwaha, we can be a joda. Kind of crazy.
5: Baby, na.
4: I'm kind of say.
5: Almost say, as you must all do any kind, yeah.
2: Fox. Beth Demon. 97.9.
5: Kind, yeah. Obre. Eti, sir, a basana for baby. Oh, for baby, a babble, a babble, a drink.
4: Okay.
5: And he may start here, Jumano. Omoka be breached, me. Nipa bear almost 25. And a kind.
4: Okay.
5: Eti, a basana, men, I was a matrim of free sound crow for Nini now.
4: Okay.
5: A challenge will be. And I'm possible more kind and correct. So, would you any kind? A yes, I did. And I said, what kind of crass anna? And my old bread. And my own room temp. It's a idea, a war. It's a basana, so no, why you're matured, a war near me. Who best sign?
4: Okay.
5: What cheap?
4: Okay.
5: What could tea the uncle for any day?
4: Okay.
5: Can. A yen correct. I did BM.
4: Okay.
5: So, would you any kind? A yeah, and my old bread by a children. A ready vessel in the moon.
4: Oh, wait.
5: More. Me wale 11 years.
2: Fox.
4: Odo onun quantity.
2: 97.9.
4: Oh yes, sure.
5: Ma wo mi ensa.
4: Se mi ensa doesn't mean say o tu fo bi nka ho.
5: Eh, me fo bi anka. Me fra sorry them a few street. Ti me ho no me fie, me matchet member ma.
4: Sa. Odo member na na wo.
5: Me pa cha, me ne me wife na.
4: No wife on gwan e o. O na o break in, I want to break you.
5: I want to break him yo.
4: Hey!
5: Me na me fa bi da.
4: Oh, you didn't break you?
5: No, I break him.
4: See, apart from you, you know baby Ahoda.
5: Me know baby Ahoda.
4: You mean the ignorance of you?
5: Oh, pa.
4: I'm not. Because I didn't know you be that. Who be glad that? And the first day, didn't see it.
5: And the new round Rems for Fro.
4: Rems in the day.
5: Once I said, Ben be I said, oh, for about that. Anna, you know, from Kakra.
4: They know from.
5: Am I what they be or Marcia? Be your soon soon when you are Kakra.
4: Okay. And you won out the coy and now band the sword the coy.
5: A band a solid the buy.
4: On a solid the buy. And to a solid buy, and why, who we didn't use a quantity?
5: Etty, what the buy and all say. Yeah, Juma Rien.
4: And I'll buy us
5: with the onion pie. But if you catcher, the catcher members and say, do not do bear, you know, more phenomena made to me some rebel.
2: Okay. Then you
5: say, oh, young word, Juma, and yam pie bow. A idea, a first carting.
4: Okay.
5: It was over your first day, Mihuna Manicacra. By a free second day, me and I butu mad.
4: One abu two ideas. One brecra. Oh God, Yamishra, hallelujah. And she, that time you're now your suffer.
5: That time you're now your suffer.
4: Now you're suffer.
5: My wife is sure I'm me your suffer.
4: Okay.
5: But now, Miss will be Nasaka cra.
4: Okay.
5: Now, me associate pastor.
4: Okay. But a may be no bendy per my cream. Emma woman near my bathroom.
5: Okay.
4: And maybe so bendy per my cream. Emma woman near my bathroom. Be honest to me.
5: Yeah.
4: One names of mammy.
5: Okay.
4: If he say or break you out in our womb and sap to nano.
5: Okay.
4: Or so for you and one no. Was a biblical to a man's home to say, I have you.
2: Sap,
4: I said, well, you're going to scan my jay.
5: And then,
4: correct. What? And then, scan my jay. The Biafaska, wa sofo bebre na fense wa masori aye man na de wo de obi abeka bibia a kire wa wuntie se da sofo ni bi tufu efobone no o yiro so betuma tufu bone
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4: okay
5: se oba no me wala oba so me face challenges bebre me sofo pani
2: problem 97.9
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4: okay
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5: oh, on se one, you can deliverance out. Se wo touch wo bi one. 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
2: 97.9.
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4: So would you?
5: Ah, deal well, no. 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
4: This is it. 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
5: Ah, deal no. 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
2: Number no
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2: 0555 0555 22 64 64 63 0555 0555 22 64 64 63
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2: and I'm a WhatsApp plan here 0536 0536 another 36 36
1: 25 25 28 28
2: 0536 0536 36 25 25 28 28
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2: basun sum sema
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2: you didn't hear prophet Bilonia
1: Bilonia hey and my year you all right 80 right Fox 97.9 Ye wura susumu maka se de bia me no be di komo super but trust in effort 2 minutes we can na na hyper plus man
4: yeah Mr. Prophet Bilonia ni din ne ne honam ne se
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4: oh nya se me
1: oh that be oh a question
4: what say
1: me say say bianka wonni kunu ana say wonya
4: ehn ana
1: na we question we question
4: yes adru me no ketesi abra so say cafe na me be wale ya anka me ware na
1: yes say them say wonya ope
4: I know they come nyanka
1: okay
4: but me matwam wo ho
1: oh I seven no one say e bia
4: anka me nyame pe
1: ne ka ya first ne dia
4: aha anka me nyanka me pe because ni hutwa or ya presentable ana yes aha
1: but you are
4: just that that anti a map bibi sa
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4: yeah said they were see a walk
1: was the first day na nya ize
4: na na na wa hu say me nim say ona na yele ne so so ye virgin
1: ya do em say besa
4: aha enti virgin to virgin no e be bua no kwan bebere so ama on hunu different size of a man mu ena ni kru so so na yele so so hun different size of member
1: meba aka wa minute meba akroma he nyame anim kana kure wo nyem fie say
5: 40 years
1: imagine do say na no mother
5: my be my dear
1: oh nyebe ma se me mother do say na no mother
5: na so we dey
4: na
1: na as I say
4: akroma wa kwa nanim
1: me say wo nyem 40 years tio 40 years wo papa oba hai close to 40 na say bi say obedu ba kwa na wo nyem 40 say me ma dear enti mother say na no mother can you say that you're quiet?
5: 97.9.
4: Let's observe. What do you know? I'm not sure.
1: Okay.
4: Now we'll be a yasia. ahemfo etwe ma e konti ma enipa pese wo e wo dade so ana
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1: 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wo bi a say e ma say no ma fa wo mo obi kwa ho wankai no
4: What
6: What is it?
1: Dan is with him. And a personal officer never catch you. Oh, as all say. But you see, so what you say? No, my ma, what for? No, my ma for Massa, a woman in a jo. And no, na, a ya, one more, yes, ah. One must say, no, I'm more high any man, and say, my young pump for the drunny be. Debbie, because a near me, wow, hono.
6: Yeah,
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6: yeah
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6: nana
1: yes sir
6: ye na nyankopon ase
1: na
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1: yes
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1: wow
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6: Ne bonus on your dinner,
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6: 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Obisin it tipa said the name, see Janono. Or Jen who be BNG.
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6: yes
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6: 0542
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2: Oh, wow, man, yeah, me and Fabi Mro, see, the one thing I crack, no, no, big goose, whoa, so, Nanny Pedriano, how and quite, then now, who are they? This is garbage in a woofy hole. So, better happen, no more, one week, one month. I said, you're crying now, this is garbage, and be there, be three months, you know, my baby, I'm going to be a one, yeah, one, yeah, one, yeah, one, yeah, one, yeah, one, yeah, one, yeah, one, yeah, one, yeah, one, yeah, one, yeah, one, yeah, one, yeah, one, yeah, one, yeah, one, yeah, one, yeah, one, yeah, one, yeah, one, yeah, one, yeah, one, yeah, one, yeah, one, yeah, one, yeah, one, yeah, one, yeah, one, yeah, one, yeah, one, yeah, one, yeah, one, yeah, one, yeah, one, yeah, one, yeah, one, yeah, one, yeah, one, yeah, one, yeah, one, yeah, one, yeah
6: 0542 0542 807 807 907 907 907 907 907 907 907 907 907 907 907 907 907 907 907 907 907 907 907 907 907 907 907 907 907 907 907 907 907 907 907 907 907 907 907 907 907 907 907 907 907 907 907 907 907 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907 907 907 907 907 907 907 907 907 907 907 907 907 907 907 907 907 907 907 907 907 907 907 907 907 907 907 907 907 907 907 907 907 907 907 907 907 907 907 907 one so you bet me the abro.
1: Yes.
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6: yes
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6: number na wo frame na wo so anya no boe wo fom aton mo obi anya bi 1960 no
1: 0542 0542 807 0592 0542 0542 807 0592 0542 807 0592 0542 807 0592 0542 807 0592 0542 807 0592 0542 807 0592 0542 807 0592 0542 807 0592 0542 807 0592 0542 807 0592 0542 807 0592 0542 807 0592 0542 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
6: Pavi 10, Latmos 10. Na na saa nhyehyɛ ni kwa bua pa.
1: Oh yes. 97.
6: So the old brand so wonya bia to a. Yeah, she na 10 10 10 na. Instead time could be 600 CD. Same as 60.
1: Yeah. Oh yeah.
6: Into 6 times 10.
1: Mm-hmm. 600. Yeah.
6: Na me dey 500 Ghana cedis.
1: Yeah.
6: Na o sign wo Ghana ha no. Say ye dey bro wo man so ana ye dey bro wo konongo. Be bia otimi kan fi bia.
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6: 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You were shops do do no obetunya na saa bo no.
1: Okay.
6: Ah, ye bet you
1: are more afa.
6: Afa no.
1: Yes.
6: Ye de be maka bro.
1: Won't
6: you sacan?
1: Ten you won't you? Hey, papa we
6: met ya sacano. It's Mr. Sebia Woods, ye me free tafo and now Timmy Fra Tun so I would know Kumasi. O can greater Kumasin.
1: Yes, or okay home.
6: And two but you have a talk.
1: Yes.
6: Ewa Hanum. Yeah, you bet you.
1: Yes.
6: I'll be yanasa 500 no. But ubi o Timmy free.
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1: I think that we must get serious as a country. People queued to vote for the NDC and for the minister to come and serve them better. We have a lot of concerns under his ministry, and I will appeal to him to focus more on how best we can reduce data, how data costs, how best we can make phone calls affordable. Instead of focusing on such jobs, he should rather move away from the kind of things that he's been saying. Some few weeks ago, he talked about NITA bill that he's bringing to Parliament, full of controversy, a bill that is coming to kill innovation, a bill that is coming to kill development, a bill that is coming to kill creativity. We are even concerned about that bill. We haven't even talked about it. Today, he goes out there and he says that he's trying to bring a proposal to Parliament or even Cabinet that adults that want to access pornographic websites identifies that with their ID cards. What is the benefit to the ordinary Ghanaian? An adult chooses that, look, I want to go and watch a pornographic film somewhere. And you, as a minister, your concern is that you want to identify that person who is going to that website. And that what is the benefit to the ordinary Ghanaian who queue to vote for him? We are all adults. We know the values of this country. I remember the kind of noise he and George made when we were talking about the LGBTQ. He spoke a lot about it. Today, what is the fate of the LGBTQ? They have brought about 31 amendments to dilute a bill that he and George said was the best. A bill that he said that the Kenyan just came for that bill, and the only thing they did to that bill was to just change the name Ghana to Kenya. Today, they have amended that bill with over 31 clause to dilute that bill. We haven't even finished talking about it. He is talking about identifying yourself with the pornographic film that you are going to watch. You see, we have a lot to do in this country.
0: We aye emra sebedwane o som adehye a wo mo panda abaton besoaso onmenyamfo Matthew nyindam
2: Fox 97.9 promoto breaker sebono ano asungusu awuti 103.1 takura de Fox record o mo sofa formation centers ni nyina to apetin baabiya wo kwa ya website ahodo o social media handles ne so a eno soso 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
3: A paradox that demands urgent action. Africa is not poor in agricultural resources. Africa possesses approximately 60% of the world's remaining uncultivated arable land. Africa is endowed with extensive fresh water resources, abundant sunshine, diverse agroecological zones, and a youthful population capable of driving agricultural transformation. 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

0: indigenous knowledge and agricultural traditions that have sustained communities for generations. These advantages. Africa contributes less than 10% of global agricultural output.
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2: 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mu
3: honum ko ye presentations even inside the parliament house and kasa ye ko honum ye they invited us and then we were there to back them now so omo pass here no unfortunately o man timi an sign the bill no before the previous government left the power and at this time so ye can say ye no share omo brief here and then we told them that omo fa that very document no and san submit bill by the convention say parliament and there yeah, all the existing assignments and a previous one here no and also it dies with the existing parliament. Enti yatiase inese we are not going to go back again to do any work. Let's submit the same document. Nobody has informed us as a national coalition of upper human sexual rights and family value. Nobody has consulted it. Enti yatiase more personal. I said, what is happening? Honorable Ntimfojo Asatekasa. For us, we are not listening to anybody from the MPP side except Ntimfojo. Why? Because your deputy minister, but yet he stood solidly behind that document. And with Etienne, I said, no, we have to listen to this man carefully. And one man, Etienne says, speak and so, Akasa. But it marvels us. And he said, yes, we should call on Ghanaians. We should call on well-meaning Ghanaians. Say, if we don't take care, we are going to sell our identity as Ghanaians to the foreigners. Niamekani say, they say ebanu sanu omumayen crosses no a omuche omusisae yanya until somewhere 2 days ago ina yenya e ba wonim bibi the very one that is so much dear to our the whole document say we enu fi onuma the document is just an ordinary newspaper
2: we eye Abdul Menan Rahman wono ena oyɛ panimpa edema muzemi fonkabom kwa ewo omai mu
1: Fox 97.9 Pramoto Braka Sabono and I was so good so I would you know 103.1 Takrado record or more F. Yeah, we miss so now you take that to your bar. Casabone be a catch the yard, the Ebertuamuson.
4: Why yo? I didn't know if I saw you back in Musano.
5: Atia, I don't know what me say. Hey, good morning herbal mixture, doctor. 3 days, I call Faber Nessie, Missano. Check, Caneno, Neme Fichi Coma, na Enkoye, infections, and also, na etete me. Me mammy, Koto Jenny, Sissy, and then the two are seeing at Chichin in Anno. Hey, good morning herbal mixture, that room, and see a call. Name Kuru Cradia wanted to say, Fisano, one of my new boy Juma Wompem, ne Jones or seven, did the same winano, and Ekoye. Now, I'm sat, mammy, Asmano, a good morning herbal mixture, and the two are seeing a cry. Na me de me ni chi wo ho krampo ne se e ye immune booster enti e boa wo e ma ya die bi e wo mu bia no etu ase e kra
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5: any atia number no ni a 0246 594117.
6: Shano Swam says Edward Katui Food and Drugs Authority for Dom Sasha say Ajiatun.
7: Na pa ba awa yade mu hwan enna nadwen eye ne se ayarsa enni ewiase se obia te apostle kojosafo enka katrema empro de biara da
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furniture and struma herbal hospital and that's what you're and

0: 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But what Gianni and your wardrobe? Nah, wardrobe, and so any word Gianni.
1: 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And I want one night be a while to me, Titi, that's any more. 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
2: A chroma for dear, more coquasa for Juma Maya fe papa. Washamre one and cocra, show me what dinner.
3: She, and I can say, Yaxon mixture, and I'm a chroma for this. I know. Says Mr. Wopo, Mount for Yale malaria, jaundice, fever, typhoid, and when I'm ya, Uber prepares and on the beef. 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Will do chrome your body will see a communal labor. And can Murphy, will be an awarding baby.
2: What was I make sure anyhow?
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4: Yamo wa kwa ba Fox 97.9 premo tobre kasebono eso na ya to akasebono so amamo aye bwura adumasa ye wo dwaben mensin mo ewo asante mantemo na ochechire fo panin ya wo eye Sebastian senior high school 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
5: ka sei be bi ni wa boys ni da there is no boys dormitory. The new modern cohere, a Yahusen, a idea of Mofanetu, a Yahusen, your Dankwa Makumaku, a minter, and one of the Tiasi, and a Shuadia, and a boy dormitory, and a Kamakakano, and a new uniform, and a Mofanetia, your classes. The Ohana Bakono, Ohana Bini say, Dani, or dear Mofanetiano, and yet, Kuono, Esibana, a year complete. We have a school in the school. We have a school in the school. We have a school in the school. We have a school in the school. We have a school in the school. We have a school in the school. We have a school in the school. We have a school in the school. We have a school in the school. We have a school in the school. We have a school in the school. We have a school in the school. We have a school in the school. We have a school in the school. We have a school in the school. We have a school in the school. We have a school in the school. We have a school in the school. We have a school in the school. We have a school in the school. We have a school in the school. We have a school in the school. We have a school in the school. We have a school in the school. We have a school in the school. We have a school in the school. We have a school in the school. We have a school in the school. We have a school in the school. We have a school in the school. We have a school in the school. We have a school in the school. We have a school in the school. We have a school in the school. We have a school in the school. We have a school in the school. We have a school in the school. We have a school in the school. We have a school in the school. We have a school in the school. We have a school in the school. We have a school in the school. We have a school in the school. We have a school in the school. We have a school in the school. We have a school in the school. We have a school in the school. We have a school in the school. our mission school and our faith based institution. You need chapel, another beer, your car, so you're that near, a guy on tour. Baby could tour be the man or any of your name, baby the car and say, only me, pavilion, and my friend, no, your name, and sure car, that's what we've done in sure car, you're going to call me what we do, and the virtual in the kitchen, and you are how many doors for the medical.
4: Wonne omo ni jade ti asukufo na duba bi nsio twa omo buada ehin na omo kwako so jan na omo anu aduani ama asukufo yin eni nti Saint Sebastian Senior High School ye word masa ye wo omo headmaster 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
4: Shut, and I can say, Yaxon Mixer, and I'm a promo for what this I do. Says Mr. Wopo, man for Yan malaria, jaundice, fever, typhoid, and when I'm ya, over prepares and on the be. If you say a fear BM, Yaxon Mixer, it will move, be so that wouldn't be. And what do I want you will do crumb your body will see a communal labor, and can Murphy will be an awarding baby.
10: What was I make sure when you have?
4: Come up,
10: sir, Yaxon Mixer, and what to chroma for malaria fever, jaundice, and when I'm a yawa guno. Can you have me coffee? Chia na meti ya opano. 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

2026 in the year of our Lord. It's about the privilege, by the favor, by the means of the mighty God, we're back on the block. Every Friday is a party time. 97 Dots African Express Airborne. We are booming, zooming, rollicking, carousel.

privilege, once again honored, to be able over 124 million centers, also taking us loud and clear. Brethren, this is your loyal and humble servant, Odisha Bo Frankie Taylor. I'm on in the Maya Talk incident. Within exactly 130, the king of the fearsome free empire, the doctor of the multitude, Dr. James Ajiman, with a mad ham. Before he be at home, let me give you a word of motivation for today being a Friday and the first weekend of the month of June. For our words of motivation will be taken from Numbers chapter 23, Fox, verses 19. Fox, Numbers chapter 23, verse 9. Here comes the word of God. God is not a man that he should lie, nor a son of a man that he should change his mind. Does he speak and not act? Does he promise and not fulfill? That's Numbers chapter 23, verse 9. That's the word of motivation for today, being a Friday. Remember, as a man, remember, and do your fido. Mapo, Majimegua. And I'm Rebecca Santem. Or send a Juni. Aye, you're a Zutuber. You're a Rebecca P. Name of the Temple of Jiman. Also, men can't show one there. Move blow one there. Now, me on talkings. No, be any help of the plasmas. Now, you meet doctors, you know, papa. Also, I answer for one of them. Of the late, you supon. The late you are, as a man for ban, free churning of the opponent of the landlord. Ladies and gentlemen, Dr. Benson is the house. In the Friday, be full nice and opposite chain ruby. In the Pay Agenda Friday, Marcus and Timmy, not your chain, your man. They were the one. Or your helper plus, Pavini plus muscle. Menja Jango, Chibam and Ambassano, or your 0546 99 9744. 0546 99 9744. And at 0501 436 476. Namincho Helper Plus Pavini Plasmos. And you know, Dr. Najiman opening your Mazuman Aquaba. Dr. Najiman Aquabo Nunyu.

0: Brenazo. Some catch on the feed Marcus and Timmy. Not your helper plus, maybe the plus was overflow the fountain. No, what the meter with air, overflow the fountain. What the meter? You buried it rough. The man is in the house already. The fearsome three.
1: Power to the people.
0: The fearsome three.
1: Power.
0: The fearsome three.
1: Power to the people.
0: It is the people. Surely to the people. Surely to the people.
1: Yes.
0: Aye. Dr. Ebizajima.
1: Yeah.
0: Aye. Omo mu shey wiye mu refa metrological for no. Omo si june yesi mi die.
1: Yeah. And there. Yeah.
0: And si oni bedo.
1: Yeah. Matete ase enimbrei tu ya kumajina.
0: Ah.
1: Yeah. Matete.
0: Ebedo. 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
1: Oh yeah.
0: And do dus on you wa na mo malaria. 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
0: times I do say, self family from say, not a moment, metabolic disorders, and watch Remy, to women, malaria, you almost hear from say.
1: Yeah, I mean, yeah, my main fucking itina. I mean, chia etifo IT Fox FM. 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
1: see a Fred Ruby Hepper Plus, Pavine Plus Mosa, a Bwamani Pedriana, a e healing home, Mr. Fafon, na Freno. Say, on Fasa Hepper Plus, no pay, and yen do, na Sabu, and Kabusumi Bian, a beam for any Pedriamo. Gana neighbor got your so yare, dainty na own corner, no, say, Druno. Mani who say, a do do a, a Bwamani Pedriana, and Cassassi, see no home, not ye bet me de yare, a Breno, ni Pedriana to me a bois, a year through. And a penna may can say, offices do do no any horse do do a tired mano. It do be a sometimes cleaning near my detergent near the disinfecting one year, dear no. Sometimes your son who miss any man be crack you more. If you say a dick cleaning floors no see a disinfection near dear, oh near sanity mu yejma. If you see any other age, it could do a you may be to serve presenters, radio stations, a whole doom. Station bi oha anopa obi ye program ewia obi ye program even an junior home achin na aso for ye program until you ask yourself say time be kwa na ye di ssa air condition filters
0: ewo
1: if you say say ye ka say ewia yi na ye ssa fox fm dia obi ye program Frankie Taylor ye program obi ya sports forever etu bon say o yesa no oni pedua no so e ye dwuma boa wo yi enye ma ye home home wa ho ye wie program a ye ka say nyina me kasa oh, me me kasa ni bi o. 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
0: just
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0: 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Ni si o tupa ba ko be 20 Ghana
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0: because before no
1: yes
0: it's not equal like now
1: ai
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1: you
0: know from
1: yes sir no
0: so bi bia clean ono agi tum se no
1: yes
0: when am journey SPS ta to the jedia no mo
1: o kwetwa scan na doctor no hwe sa o se ah ana mo antwa ni yi o mo antwa ni yi because entumi yes sir
0: entumi yes sir aba so na dey doctor for me
1: o
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1: o san kwetwa we kwa do ma ni kwetwa the same place say ebia na error
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0: how
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0: 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So how say tiko mu wetu?
1: I'm wadru.
0: Ela nguzo ndu ya.
1: Say
0: the help of
1: proper. Vet na twem ko.
0: Say the drone akoyo.
1: Ai.
0: Che say ohun yare no. Mu ka say is it the quantum or the level?
1: Ai, quantum of yare
0: no. The yare no. No
1: we. Esun.
0: Anya say drone me nsem wey.
1: Yes, ena asai say anya drone ne bo no kwa no. Anya gan ne drone na na ma doctor no e no wa no. Say gan ne drone.
0: within 2 months.
1: Within 2 months, no.
0: Yeah, dear, you win, yes. It has been cured.
1: Yes.
0: Perfectly.
1: And said the Yari and it's Yen and Yari, I say, a reverse. Mess Red Ghana say, Nyamia Shrine, I can see a bed jail tomb sing Yamia Shrine. And it's in a young subriviano, consciously a man saying who say, a drone boy and your dinty mo being found kubu. Say, cancer dancing, dear one honor. Now be a take advantage. Ton of bois, a wassail, Debbie. Ye bem won't no sound no cream and not deal, hm? No cranam wire or this year. Sir Baya, oh, so cotton a boy dinner, and quest whoever plays there, a boy beton the piano, yet. Nan next time, Mimi near Bia, and is it case sister city, the snipper quest, Debbie, ever plus in the air to tomb, or bray into tomb. 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
0: Oh.
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0: Yes.
1: 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Ka electromagnetic waves ho ase ma chiro. 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Yes. 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
0: Animal smooth killer. 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
1: 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And I may dream while I ask you. 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
1: And as I saw home and no money on the cam, so be moving from, I'll be moving home, be my boy, I'll be more just sneezy. 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
1: Oh.
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1: be breaking.
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1: Me, Cabasa,
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1: For breaking,
2: you have a farnum money pediano.
1: I have a breaking diseases in the system.
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2: 20 cities into me and son are making a 60. Odi anka famuna enye abufu bodu adrasum doctor no kasa dodo aswa hunu hunu ami edu ba bi a esese o fane sa
1: obi wa doubt on Thomas
2: ko tobi nom ne enhwe me number is 0542 0542 0542 0542 0542 0542 0542 0542 0542 0542 0542 0542 0542 0542 0542 0542 0542 0542 0542 0542 0542 0542 0542 0542 0542 0542 0542 0542 0542 0542 0542 0542 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0542 0542 0542 0542 0542 0542 0542 0542 0542 0542 0542 0542 0542 0542 0542 0542 wa anye ni nse do sam se to anse sema se anse sema me tu
1: 97.9 oh and what do you want to
2: say
1: in terms of send that from her mebo hip hop
2: oh okay
1: mebo hip hop hip hop I'm the old school guys
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1: say
2: do obi nko na bi mra it is them kai nyina no de wanji hweani so heba for the motor modra if for nothing gana de nim sinipa ko mienu pe na wa ha
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0: 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Also your ba on said I need you deal with the making him. 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
0: 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13 16 7 898 0599 13 16 7 898 0599 13 16 7 898 0 0507 0542 807 807 907 907
1: Help Plus
0: Pavi and a Plus Binum.
1: That's reason. Doctor Bzajaman Nyame Among Kwada.
0: Amen.
1: Niyedina do ya udia da.
0: Amen.
1: Uncle Shell, sa.
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1: Sasa debi omo ya ya wa pomudin. Tibibias you tibi kruso.
0: Yeah.
1: That's it. Yeah, because you're gonna doctor. Piao. Yes. That is the doctor. The founder, the chairman, the president, the CEO. Oh no. Average herbal and consult the table that you man, no. In that tight team, I wish you be a weekend. Also called drug stores, come catch your pharmacy shop, herbal shop. Catch your what's that? In sooner than to pay you now. I'll create 20 Ghana cities. Oh, Timen Jaho, Muyanche, no way to. How do I know it's always at last? Ah, my your past tense, my man, your present tense. No answer, my man. My promise, doctor, there. My body hip hop. Old hip hop. And not my old school crap. So, ladies and gentlemen, whatever I do, this is what I want to do. This is what I want to do. Are you ready?

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The legendary Ike. I don't know who's

Mr. Catchino. But let me tell you something, eh? Wait. Shiny and your beer, so we are selling a weekend at a block of a beer. What's up? My portion called Pedro Blocks. Pedro Blocks, yeah, you. Pedro. Pedro. Pedro. Pedro. Pedro. Pedro Blocks are making for shopping. I mean, me, how wide you be weekend? Say a messy, no. Say a contrato. Say, here, here, here, block of a beer, the way you be. Or are you Pedro Blocks? Mr. I had the Alpha and Omega or Concrete Blocks. Ebo Pedro Blocks, Ebo Aguna Asamai, Aguna Asamaya. 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You use quarry dust, stone chippers. I put 2.5 aggregate some cement, no. And the Pedro Blocks, young blocks, and young blocks now. Oya chip. 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Now you Pedro Blocks. But your baba aba type and your size depe. You are 5 inches solid. 5 inches hollow. You are 6 inches solid, 6 inches hollow. But Pachamas, once again, you use quarry dust, stone chippings, and now before the 2.5 aggregate some cement, you know, and the Pedro Blocks, here air blocks, you know, you are gonna Samayata. Memory can a contractor, a mason, a foreman, and Yabla Papa, I wage ma. On I put a record of yao. Memorize no cut. Yabra, it has come again. Oh, Alfo Yabra Pedro Blocks. I will go na samai 020-900-7090. 020-900-7090 and a 0240-446-771 0240-446-771 Ebe Pedro Blocks Ewo Aguna Samaya Pochebe Yenchena no loading fee. 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Nanka Pedro, body Pedro, director Pedro, mention a kai workers will load blocks. 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
4: 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Ubeji, the same wife, nina, ye testy positive. Ah, ye numbiano. Say, see, a cool malaria morning, nina. I'm yinina, a negative. Adia, oh,
5: 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And what do you in Suaba?
4: Cynthia,
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5: Na plus smocks, no, so, a two malaria, no good. Malaria symptoms. At a say, a tipaye, a fear, one more tour, and one more numsa. Achakura, 4 days, na Pavi, and the Plasmox mixer. One nomino, and two malaria, and I say, Kra. And yes, I be a good doctor. For 0542 778572, and 0542 807907. My dear Grenady Pa. 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
11: Why yo? Adia no afa se ubag musano.
12: Ah, atia. 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Eye good morning herbal mixture doctor 3 days akofa ba na siesie misano. 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Eye good morning herbal mixture and a two asia cra. Now media de many chew on cramp on say a immune booster into a buono and my dear be a woman beano is two asia cra.
11: Anya mean my ambre awam pamono. I dear fair man bakuna mkwanum
12: saga. Mimma good morning herbal mixture. Ewa gana fana baby. I'll call herbal shop any pharmacy. I'll be nebu a baby. Would ya qua what's so pe good morning? And I say Machio.
11: I dear fair affair anama hunu asin tasemono. Doctor Tridis Anna Kofa good morning. And I said, my king, Abagana, we're singing. And now, over to my fifth, our farmers, and in Babia, they are town. Now, if you fear number nine,
12: any at here, number no near a 0246594117.
13: Shanusmam says, I get the inca to Food and Drugs Authority for Dom Sasha, say, Ajatun.
14: Dominion. Dominion Herbal Powder.
5: Say your cassette Dominion Herbal Powder. Emma, a new system. And I am Quabo will nip a drum in the yard. Nanny sent you. What are the arresting Kunimua? And what dance have been you?
15: A drum there, fine, pa. Manumbi. Tina Midiwa dancing. And I say, Meme say.
5: Dominion Herbal Powder, dear. Ninia, and yet a month for dancing. And I make him fool. 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
0: fda agi edwadie nkrato yi ato
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8: 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I'm going to be able to do it. 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
13: 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I'm in Nina, a negative. 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
14: 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And what do you in Suaba?
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14: Na Plaxmox, no, so, a two malaria, no good. 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I fear, one more war, and one man, Achapra. 4 days, na Pavi, and a Plaxmox mixer, one nomino, and two malaria, and I say, crah. 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For 0542 778572, and now 0542 807907.
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24: Say your cussed Dominion Herbal Powder. Emma immune system. And I am Quabo will nip a drum in yet. Nanny sent you. What are the Arasun Kunimua? And what dance be new?
25: A drum there, fine pa, Manumbi. Tina me do what dancing. And I say, Meme say
24: Dominion Herbal Powder, dear. Ninia, and yet a month for dancing tea. And I make him fool. Near I yet will nip a drumuno. A bromagin, enementia so. And my Dominion Herbal Powder. And how would the beer at that?
13: Some one at the honor. Dominion Herbal Powder. And once one you will sue. Will take up me. Now that tricker to us, be a gumu, will transit to Yanum. What we Angels Dominion Herbal Center won't call and a diaba, a painful, a battle more money for, and in Quadawin if you do the little one come. Good work, 0543158195.
24: FDA, I did a gradient crap to you at me.
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0: 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Sí, Diego de Rabona. Gol.
1: As we reconvene the internationals in the springtime. Well, there's a long ball through and
2: Joe. 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
1: 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Judges Bert Clements and Glenn Feldman both scored about the same, 116-112. All three in favor of the winner by unanimous decision. He is now the unified WCWA and WWE champion of the world and still undefeated.
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4: 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Quotation because Babu Amma verse what Timanya and Corella.
5: Oh, any damn found.
4: Share.
5: 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Eh? 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Anti obia ne de.
4: So the few months you've met Fabio.
5: Aha.
4: Ne de ne de.
5: 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Onenim.
4: And I make catch that we say.
5: But quotation is so we on move them more quotation more in so ntimi ka hu. Anti obia ne de. Kufia Japan.
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5: Okay.
4: Prophet Apreku.
5: Apreku. Prophet Apreku.
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5: Okay.
4: 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Odifo Apreku ba no.
5: 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Okay. Ti Kufia Japan, Fabio Grosso.
4: Yeah.
5: O se no nsa maba.
4: Kufia Japan.
5: Na mwatin se mwonse mai.
4: Ona so na konde.
5: Mwatin.
4: Ko. Ha me mwatin ona na konde.
5: Oni Kufia resete won.
4: Oh, Kufia resa te okra de.
5: Ay, o nsa won.
4: Me pie ne so ya pre match.
5: Ah, nde minti min chere.
4: Kufia resa se me pie ne so ya pre match.
5: O
4: hu mi ano board na so bye bye.
5: Okay.
4: Enti
5: onyere no ho. Eno onyere no ho.
4: Na uzo omi wa uzo triple ho.
5: Mhm.
4: Jo omu do na ye bury ano.
5: Okay.
4: Jo omi wa uzo triple ho.
5: Enya hwe. Me sisi asem no. Me de sanam de.
4: Okay. Uzo sisi
5: asem ba. No premier.
4: This
5: be a mint me. Yeah. Me ma famu de.
4: Mate.
5: Na ma hwe kira mo.
4: Mate.
5: Na so atad ne ye me fe papa.
4: Oh sir.
5: Yes, yes, yes, yes, yes. So we contain na omude aye nsa no. Wow. We born ready ni
4: bi. Me na to breme.
5: Okay.
4: E na ma ye pam ye.
5: We free born ready ni ha.
4: Me
5: dem me say me ni born ready kente.
4: Oh sir.
5: Be born ready na.
4: Martin.
5: The whole world na papa.
4: Oh okay.
5: Yeah.
4: Born ready. Say me see me Francois.
5: Anti wo kwan na so a.
4: Martin.
5: Na akunya so to anwa.
4: Na me o.
5: That's it. Na fi wo support team bi zuna adwuma ba akwade ye.
4: Mate.
5: Yes, I would.
4: Me that's any Friday for you. Why? Me now. Why? Me now. You come on and never.
5: All right, that was just by the way. I know you're legendary. Nana Kofi Osan Sam and Watson and Kano. Do you not find I come up enough for a better trust? So now you be a member camera or see or come just over say bibia ndi mutis o ka bibia ese rada sem and ya I can maten in car ya dia won sem am on ya sem sem na se na yam fam on bi pient mi kokka ma 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wie ye na Benjamin Asare so ba wo ball and na se bia omo ball and fa ma aya Black Stars no $130,000 and Bobo Kony, that has a folk. I'm on some about me. I can not me about during the World Cup qualifies. No, and also FIFA say play a beer above World Cup qualifies in the piano. I had your money $2,360. And also Benjamin Sari Benjibebe. And some of the Ama Ayani Tim Lafayette Yamakoye. And some of the Aman Kasamo. And to see Kabafia FIFA benefit a program. No, I had your update to no Anamadia Mono. And to play a beer above World Cup. No, there be a me about to starting from June. Aya 1. Omumbo bo mpono 5,000 adiachia 5,000 adiachia $5,000 neche se omumbo bo ano anko pimse group stage simabana yue ye countries ome qualify edako run of 32 no countries ome qualify edako run of 16 ani 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Norway for Viking aya photo shoot no aman for kawo sembe person Norway manager tradition aman cha culture amonte kwabot mami Norway am photo shoot no na yenko kwanya no mo fa so enso twa mo Viking aya 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Quite a mufaso, and so yeah, place in the makeup. Emma, yes, and then I wish I know, and to know where place in that to honor, me about your mountain or the guard, Samson Alexander, son of more, Alet Van Holland, more, coach, you know, and so my dress in the camera. I had the makeup, or no, some equator shoot, you know, where behind, I had the scenes, you know, and the demo was shown, so I wish I'd be a baby, I could come away, a boy, and a fan, Alexander, son of no, and I'm dressing the camera. I had the Viking, I am myself, I am shoot, you know, and who some anime. Chon and you are Maya, you're funny no way, and one comma. Just some Rusuya in the piano, my dear one summoner. Emma was shown so Utia and Summoner Bay, while Fiafiam and Chono in Chaya. So this station rules the lesson at the same time. The station that carries you closer to the superpower level. Now, FIFA World Cup, you know. Aya ja FIFA e di announcement about Bonte so opening ceremony no aya 90 minutes aya show opening ceremony no so ball no get started you know about the first aya and I said the last 1 hour 30 minutes before kick off no aya nyum to any culture and modernity and team opening ceremony no about almost about last for 90 aya minutes and Alejandro Fernandez obe perform our CM Belinda obe perform omina no aya nyum to for Danny Ocean Anu super perform was here. Now for J Balvin, Lila Ayodons, Los Angeles Azuz, Mana and Tyler. Omo ina be performance here. Ama niyama chima koye FIFA say the greatest opening ceremony ever. Yankupo ya duma. World Cup, you know, opening ceremony by the greatest ever. And the Eba Hun Samano, Yadim Emma Wajumadi and Sukama, Nabi Pia and Swatima Koye, na FIFA aside the confirmation of some World Cup, you know, when him send Yakako football, the name normal tradition, national teams, Eba Bola, first 11, Eba Salai, no Magina Ayanessa, or Magina Ayantensua, na Fensunum, Yama Ayan Refis, Najina Fifri, na Yabo and National Anthem, and Yamagomo, Mibato FIFA, so Messano, Mibato. Game be above on the World Cup, no play be your catimono, another park, and so nothing about the sunlight. Our Benkum and Nifa, no money. I am Nasa flagging Kakaka, and so much. No reference, national center cycle, no more national anthem, no, and to goalkeepers in Nina, and then players now, or more bench in another park, and so when him some we play as one starting gamer about your national anthem, room to be imagine a park, and so no one enjoy me, and then FIFA so master sano, and to come out to the image and another to further page. You know, so when I have FIFA from a top of the World Cup, and you know, I want some amount of money. So when you open the ceremony in Tipa Bakunami, about some idea, I am not a flag in a Bakuaha and a Bakuaha, maybe I say on a World Cup, you know, I had the Nessus on Bayano, and the Ghana and Panama, Ghana flag, Evia Waha, Nafia Panama flag, and so ha, no place in Nina, and so Chasanta Second Wessia, near about Antem, no, and Yama Womo, and to one Benjamin Asari, over who play funny Joseph. And I know oh, Lawrence at this again. I don't want to branch anything. I did Derek Lucas, Emo, Jerome, Opoku, Obia, and some of our pitch, and so nothing. I deny come away. I have FIFA, the Omida Babo, and Tammy, I want some amount. Now, Colombia national team, no, maybe I'm going free Colombia, I do money, Chemo, America, no man come on World Cup, no, I'm a man, Pena, your friend Gustavo Petro, I had your place in a Janapa, Oko, Colombia, be break it, Sazina, Mambono, some, and your man, Koye, now, I'm going to cheer on my penny, no, some, my penny, Yakoya, World Cup, no, and I'm going I had their players, you know, and one man penny for Gustavo Petro's Excellency. Enter picture before the World Cup. Maybe I told you what he said. I had their Colombia players, you know, Baku Kremiwa. Just I had their Obehuni say, Obia Muna, and Omujina Wa, Omucha picture, no, and your Colombia national team, a man for Chris as a boys in a par. Saturday, no, Obida Yoman Penny, no, I had them enter you into Colombia players in here, Anso Obia Muna, Adias Obia Ensre, James Rodriguez, Angel Kikino, Obia Luis Dias, Obia Muna, and a Tosomino Man Penny, no, Fonina, Madame Amusam Emma or Son, so Menon Icasa Spain, La Roya, Amusunam Quasum, America, or me a favorite of the World Cup, Amon for GD, Suspend National Timono, Abatiba to World Cup, Romanam Quasua, Romansum Unso Echo, Na Amufin, Aya Spain, no, Oranitin, Eddie Luis de la Fuente, our coach, Adima Spain, Ocha Safi, where ye bye bye, dear Tatuakra, and Sanam Amoko and Chisafi in ye, and Romopon draw against Iraq, our Aya preparatory game, Amaman for Chris Azuomo. Never, I'm an econo, I had a spade. Bibia, a daddy professor, spend price in Europe, more World Cup, no, I'm on some Abetimaka, I'm a Bibia, I call you come, Edda Mangomo, and to wear your spin, and I call World Cup now. Yadim, I want some ammo, win him some Amania, I call World Cup, no, maybe I talk, or my Bianu, what World Cup now, what we near. Or the foreign manager at the World Cup and enter Serbia Okobo World Cup, not just a coach now with an econ on free Ukromwa World Cup and Untimente since 1930. A minor major World Cup or be the local coach and a edge na this time around. Maybe I try my Makumakumi and Sam, do don't know a GDS World Cup and on Betimaje, name of coaches, no, and so any local air coaches. Baku, I had the three lions of England. Thomas Sukel and the coach Omo of Germany and Twasu say yeah Chelsea England and Timinti World Cup no Portugal and so one of the favorite Amu coach no the team and Roberto Martinez of Spain and Chelsea Portugal and so Twasu say yeah World Cup no Musun Timinti because coach no and Phil Cromwell and after Brazil national team no Amu Sum one of the favorite Amu coach near Carlo Ancelotti and so for Italy and Chelsea Twasu Sabia and Chelsea Brazil and so Timinti World Cup. It is since 1930, or maybe I want to World Cup, or the local coach, and actually, this time around, I may be so I have Brazil. Portugal and for England ever so much name of coaches no and some and local coaches and your kakra maybe I'm some Emma or so no so not me about your Messi where the new boot and about a FIFA World Cup no now what I'm about joining me on Facebook since you come out and my Adidas new booter Messi Adibo World Cup no I'm somebody celebrated 20 years with him some Messi Bo World Cup 20 years near 2006 and I'm making a debut our FIFA World Cup anymore and the 2026 and some 20 years into 20 years of the first and year the sixth dance introducing Little Messi Ultimo Tango Collection. But you know, FFPA, and yeah, when a Messi at the World Cup, no, nothing, and your man switching a camera, Adamano, Adidas, and I have boot in the man, a boot where they was a someone who had the Albumbo, what has a boot in FFPA, and Tim and Yellow no Messi World Cup, no, come on, and I'm a Bibia and so for you know, you feel World Cup and send some of them on, you could know when National Team Cup and Ra, maybe I'll talk video on the Babante, and there was a nowhere team, no, Alcoquia training, not a year one American, no, and now some could over training here, yeah, Halan wanted to one, blessing with the park, and also, maybe I'll talk nowhere team in here, which was some idea, I have temperature now, what America, no, a hard game, papa, Halan wanted to call at Tad and so who do we say, William, a Yanni Senepa, and one summoned at Medea and so I'm out, now Harry Maguire, England national team in World Cup, no. I'm on for Magua and Kobe. Nemo Magua, I adore enjoy our Barbados. Magua, I have it the best time. Our Barbados. On any year, a BBA Koya de Mawomo. And to the big edge, you know, Harry, I am Magua, the big edge. I adam go Okopiama Barbados. De Magua, yeah. I just said, Udian in Ire, and I just said, so, woman, and so German, you know. And to Utusam, I'm in the Yajapa. What I said, because World Cup in Basua, and Konya time when enjoy with the husband, and your Manchester United center back, Harry Magua, I catch it, but I don't know. Young to us, I was so from the end, come on, and from out there, you come up on the day. I didn't leave a poor Masoya, a branch of funny Cody Gapo, I played my Liverpool Timno, the American Saturnus Petumno, I show interest. So when you're Cody Gapo, I'm up here, and think Namia Tuba, Miba Trump, that's it after the World Cup, Spurs Bubba couldn't debate, Ebba, so I'm up here buying a funny Cody Gapo, or Messiah Maspress Timno, nothing, and your man to Uncle Ye, Uncle Sweden, I could be, what the 18 years, now, or your winger. Your friend, Aya Zadok, Aya Yohana, Zadok, Aya Yohana, Ninchipa from Nigeria. After that, we're in Pope, Papa, the Mitchell's a chance to go on. And in Newcastle United, Omunina Aso interest, Omunina submitted bid of £21 million at the Akoma Club. You find the AIK, and the boy in here, you find the Zadok, and Johanna, when you born in Papa, and the clubs in here, no, and so try some Savakan for Messiakai, and the Matim and Afan Yamatiwa Kokama, Uncle Paris Saint Germain, Timonimoa, goalkeeper, Fan Manve Safonov, Onum and Abuama Paris Saint Germain, Amuja Champions League, no, says a PSG decision, and it's a goalkeeper way, Onum, I am number one. Now for Lucas Chevalier, Abaya number two. And the decision, no, and so I don't know. After the World Cup, no, me bato Matthias Sabanov, only a number one. Now for goalkeeper, it's Lucas Chevalier, Abaya number two. Now goalkeeper way, and you're number two. Now the money Montino, where any number one sport, and you make Koye, and some Adiamano, me bato FIFA, win him some Ura Omakacha, clubs, no, Mura Venomina, European clubs, no, Omina Scapa, me bato my publicity about where your top 10 and your clubs are. Revenue our Europa in the year 2024-2025 season. No, Real Madrid for revenue. No, I would say 860 million euros. Samsung and Man City 600 million euros. Barca 590 million euros. Paris Saint Germain 577 million euros. Bobo Cody team, Ari Chelsea 501 million euros. Bayern Munich 478 million euros. Arsenal and so do Galatasaray. And also to any other flow upper. Yadim, I would say Emma was. So, Mammy Boy, and funny Mikalo Mudrik, her chance for career, if it's a more boy, yeah, you're funny Mikalo Mudrik, Obakaya, October 2024. Na a branch away or combat about Ukraine and Omukoya no doping aya test and more fairly results in about one day December 2024 and almost suspended player no about to echo 2 years. Mikalo Mudrik or more ball and from my aya club and country. Ya was a boy no Ogusu ya individual training and 20 years. Mikalo Mudrik and aya shooting no win him some ban no what they come aya cast so Monteso and Famano about a branch and yes, Xabi Alonso win him some about sorry the amount of Alonso Akasa and my Xabi Alonso catching his Saban no Amateswa, I'll be count on him, born of Bobby, and to one in a year 20, no, Mikalo Mudrik, which was a so, and Yada born one in Anwa, Ochuchia, Yadim, I must have Emma or Jumadenoso, Nasabia Alonso, Chelsea manager, no, Wako Kobam, and in Perifako didn't come on. Chelsea signings, you know, yes, so according Perifa Kodim Komosa, or here left back, because I tell you some point for Maku Kuyara, never call, some Maku Kuyara, Abakodia, and up Alas Grimaldo of Leverkusen, Amunkova Point, Emrano, and yet Demeter, you don't want some. And some of Jumande and so, maybe Pia and Satima Koye, not young Copium or Real Madrid Bobo Kuna Soya, Enrique Recalme, a presidential candidate, now around the 2000 or no, and Yasabia Jose Marino, and your good coach, Jose Mourinho aye good coach or a great manager. Nemo Mourinho anyama waye wo wiase nyina no. Officers abriwe anya Mourinho no so leading Madrid team no. Jose Mourinho anya the right profile. Emfa mama de say ono anya the right profile. So muto abane man Sunday a me ba to the right profile ababa or the manager oba obi abahu sampa coach na baba be yajuma abua manyama nso tima ko kama. Jose Mpempi no anya experience and wo hia me ba to hia proven aye manager. 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Se play away, and yet the next Galactico. And to a person, the boy, no, and Swapa, Nabi Pia, and Swatimako, yet the mano. Yes, Jose Marino, Kosha, I Bobo Conite, and some that if you have been Sudgat and Bayern, or Sukoya, or yes, Satin, se play away, and a Buano, and Tinamia Duma, Madrid team for next season, Amata, you know, Yasumu Pesa Kilan Mbappe. About the left ayer flank, and as a mumma ayer Vinicius Junior about the left ayer flank, no mumma Kylian Mbappe about number 9, no mumma Jude Bellingham, Ajinam Mbappe, chi, not the right wing, you know, ayer Michael Olise, and to already tell you Jose Mourinho about 4-2-3-1 formation, yamia duma next ayer season, and to 4 defenders, no, ha, no about 2 ayer holding midfielders, and no about Tchouaméni, any player from Eduardo Camavinga, and as a any other player, me about to Oya attack, you know. A branch of about number 10, aye Jude Bellingham, number pe about 9, now branch anything, I'm sorry, Michael Olise, about right wing, not Vinny, about left wing, and Timan with Timan Mosisano and Rosapa, and yet the Abba Media Winsap Amontin, Amia Tuma, Tuesday, yes, Manu Bobo Kono, and a submitted Pedro, no Makofa branch anything, Michael Olise, I'm sorry, the number one, Mr. Kadamatum, no, Nemo Uko Bayan Timuma, yes, I still buy and follow, said Debbie, I'm on top player, and it didn't let Michael Olise, Imponus. How the 200 million euros bar inside Bayern team no? Yes, so moon is a Michael Olise. I am the player for the future. I am the player. And then for the born out of no. I'm only so much about more. And to a player more. And to a branch for Michael Olise. And yet the free buy munchin mobile queen as well. Yapa. Madam, I want some Emma or Juma de so. Yes, and you know, I'm mad signings. All right, for the Jose Mourinho. A Joao Neves as Empa. And to your so catcher for Antino Perez. Say, I'm for Joao Neves and Swemra. A band is a Madrid midfield. No. And be an aqua. A branch and down to a money. And it's Joao Neves. Now for attack, you know. Aqua Quay Jude Bellingham, Mbappe, Vinny, and Michael Olise, over right winger, and as a right air defense, who are maybe a branch anything. And so the Denzel Dumfries, Ajna, Ibrahim Konate, and your branch of Antonio Rudiger, 5-5. Hey, Madrid team, no, and Abaya Sepa, and here they throw Abba Media, and what's up, Emma? Now, Madrid midfielders, no, yes, so many as Joao Neves, I'm going to trust on Benya Matheus Fernandes, and if you were Sam United, and so about, no, I'm going to confess Josco Vadio, and so about 3. Hey, Madrid team, no, you're going to have to play in now, and no, Abaya Sepa,
6: Because Sabani sa Timon Kotua and Abada Go Post Numo. Number 2, Denzel Dumfries. Number 3, Jusco Vadio. Number 4, Aye Ibrahim Konate. Number 5, Antonio Rudiger. Number 6, Aurelien Tchouaméni. Number 7, Obenya Michael Olise. Number 8, Obenya João Neves. Number 9, Kylian Mbappe. Number 10, Jude Bellingham. Number 11, Vinicius Junior. Has a team where they come as the Champions League, no? Sir Madrid, any team where ya? On the sign as the Champions League review, any of the film Madrid, I'm a so yapa. Now, with him, some the last years, Madrid Bobo Kono, I'm a pam, I have Jose Mourinho, I'm a pam, Xabi Alonso. I'm a pump Carlo Ancelotti. After San Ancelotti free team, no, we're about to Madrid has spent 55 million euros on managers. I'm with you 11 million. And my Carlo Ancelotti, Manikoi. I'm with you 15 million. And my Xabi Alonso. I'm with you 15 million. And I'm with you Xabi Alonso for Leverkusen. And I'm with you 15 million. I'm with you Jose Mourinho. And after San Ancelotti, Madrid has spent 55 million on our managers. And I'm at the free Real Madrid. I'm a Yapa, Mami Victor James or Sibadian Kama, or Siakan Animan Galatasaray, the American agency, no, I offer play and Yama Barca, says a Barca per striker, Amu target as Julian Alvarez, says a Julian Alvarez, the Moyate, the American, a branch of Victor Osimhen, Ama Ofano, Adama Clabarity, and some Adi Barcelona, and to Barca for Munsa, Sankomari Sabia, a branch of Julian Alvarez, no, Samunana, Mibaton agency, say, Munfa branch of Victor Osimhen, no major. Mwenye jumano Enfem Emma Bobokono Na abrante fane Gavi Of course, World Cup will be with Ayer Spain. Barca phone him. I'm also signing Ayer Gavi. So Gavi Ayer fit for next season. I'm also gonna to go sign it. I don't know because Gavi Ayer fit. I do my best right now. I was so far. And you're the first ever one seven on. Remember, Jumadia Nusso, Nabi Pia Ejima Kokama, Lamine Yamal, Aya La Liga, player of the season 2025-2026. Ligue na Bana Yu, you know, Lamine Yamal, Anoma, you know, as player of the year. Amedia Wonsam Amoa, Bibia Enso Koye, Young Kopim, Awa, Aya Premier League, you know, about your Premier League, you know, PFA, Aya player of the year. Nano Mandia, Mikacho, say, Nano Mbeyi PFA, Aya player of the year, shortlist, you know, says six players, Omudo Diababa, and Tennessee, Anna Esi Etienne. Ryan Sharkey, our Manchester City, a branch of the team, and sorry, Gabriel Mangales, our Arsenal, Declan Rice, our Arsenal, David Raya, our Arsenal, and after Bruno Fernandes, our Manchester United, and Alan Holland, and so Manchester City, and the Premier League PFA Player of the Year, no, and you are the Arsenal players, Miansa, Manchester United player, Marco, and Manchester City, and so players, I am, you know, Young Player of the Year, Kobbie Mainoo, our Manchester United. Rio Ngomoha, our Liverpool, Nico O'Reilly, our Manchester City, Abraham Tefano, Alia Junior Krupe, Oboryma Benmoff, Max Dorman, our Arsenal, and Ryan Sharkey, Abom Edima Club and the team, and some Aya Manchester City. They are maintenance about the young player of the year now. Ebet you are called Ryan Sharkey, now Fensonum, according to vote, you know, Domotun Kassa, but they are maintenance Bruno Fernandes, about the player of the year now. Now for young player, according to Ryan Sharkey, and yet the Abba Media wants up. Emma Osho no so me ba chom refani Carlo Ancelotti what didn't come on there Osim Aye Claire, I will be sending Neymar and Samuel Osim Neymar and Samuel Aye Claire. The attendees and Neymar, Aye individual Aye work. Namia Motina Neymar, we call Kota MRI scan. Ota scan, maybe be at the demo. Next week, Neymar and Brazil team, no, Abbey training. And you and Sama, Oriani team, Eric Carlo Ancelotti, Eddie Ababonte, Andy Robertson, while joining Spurs, Bobo Kono, from Liverpool, with him some Obojuma Padma, Liverpool team, no, not the contract about a real year. Andy Robertson, I join Bobo Kono team. I'm sorry, I had Toria Mospe. Now, me, I'm next season, Express, and a year, Juma. Now, Andy Robertson, I didn't some Kakaba Bonte, Yenti Andy Robertson, Nin Sama, Odiaba Bonte, after so joining Clubba, Nitin, I'm sorry, I had Toria Mospe, Andy Robertson.
7: Tottenham fans, it's me, Andy Robertson here. As you can see, I'm not in Glasgow. I'm in America just now preparing for the World Cup. But I just wanted to send you a quick message to say, I cannot wait to play for you guys. I cannot wait to meet you guys. I cannot wait to play in the stadium for the first time in front of you. And I'm already looking forward to next season. All the best, and I'll see you soon.
6: Okay, and on Andy Robertson, new signing, Arima Toria Mospe. And what's in it? Can John Mikel Obi? I say, who coaches the team in there? Bibia, and Koye. Nemo Mojidis Alonso Bawabe. And then my befa, John Mikel Obi.
8: What do you think has gone wrong at Chelsea this last year or so? what's gone wrong? Everything. I think obviously the model of the recruitment from the owners hasn't worked. The system hasn't worked clearly, and we can all see it. So I think we just need to go back.
6: Okay, and to the first one, Afay, Nana Kofi Osuansa legend, Emerge Brenner on Twasso, Nabibia Enkoye, Anthony Areola, a Liverpool new manager, and also Pabrant Fan Ryan from Bournemouth. The meetings after the World Cup, no, Liverpool Bekwako Fan Ryan, who is a Kadia Matum, no, Sheikh Mansoun, Mebatom, Manchester City, Omo Ones, no. The City Group owners, no, they are meeting us. Man City, Bobo Kuna Monton, and in a mountain, so say, Umberton Man City, there be almost a Monton, Umberton Man City, Umberton the City Group, no, ever created a City Group, Mibatona, Umber World, a £100 million, they say, aqua $10 billion, a dollars, and the idea. Amonton, and yes, Sheikh Mansour, the free Ayakata, Eba, Yadia Wonsem, Emma, Ewa Jumadi, and so, and no, na Enra. Bobo Kony Jerry MC Alja. How much Algeria League? No imagine 3 times. Na enwa ewo aye and then say Algeria Mountains so eh? Kwabot Mammy Jenica canal legend in Hebi. Enwa na June say na crum tier after some more winning league no for a 3rd time. Legend like near ma yo no crumo. All just no no.
4: Algeria.
6: Ah yes. Omaji league
4: minimum.
6: Oh near ma ye.
4: Because
6: how much league at Waso and Prensa.
4: Okay. Very beautiful.
6: It's FFA.
4: FFA.
6: Tabena Kumasi Besi. Nafi, ye do iPhone, Namuni, video anajo.
4: That will be on floor for 5 months.
6: Namiaduma, Ebefa.
4: 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Eben Namu Yadia, Brahma Sweye. If you say, Omo and a word, Druno, and in Tisay, Ode Poor Canadiasis. Say your gonorrhea, a yes syphilis, urinary tract a infection, UTI, Fever Natural Health Care, for some countries to me, canabra, masue, yep, or my award drew a BCSC in Padriano, I'm a what me SIC with them, or my telephone number near 0245 378 255, 0245 378 255. Kumasi, Chassi, Bola Johnson, a ho, and a omo ewo. Now, my main fan, I see a mood drew pa. And so am I Jackson Herbal Center for Jackson for Nakofa Jackson Mister. Omana Kakofa Jackson Co Capsules. Akofa Jackson Natural Capsules in Diaba. The Omakachia one is Ubena. And Kamu Androno, Memfa and Suonum. Into all the Jackson Mister no. All the bubble boy Jackson Natural Capsules no. Now what's had about Jackson Air Co Capsules no. Now from Sampa, Wuja when I say Premium. And into about malaria fever, typhoid fever, say your menstrual pains. But you want no more to untim any D and if I loss of appetite, no, Unia Jackson a young mister. Jackson Natural Capsules, no, Bama, Mother Bow and Pem Abba form, Sabisabonia Nemuya, a bit of gonorrhea, syphilis, canadiasis, and abilhazia. 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Jackson Co Capsules, no, and so Usisi Tayo ya, Coco Air Hawaii, Coco no Buanama, is still Hunamani, a Buan Sabisabi, if you free air will talk, a brings war inside, what I see in Indian. Unyasa on Sabaka Jackson, a Yoko Air Capsules. It's Yenway to Tumikai. Apidan Kerba, Missy Herba, Coleman Herba, Freddie Herba, Danny Herba, PF Ewatafo, Okawa on Sabaka Jackson, Ninruibi, 0244 723 541. Pedro Blocks, Pedro Blocks, Pedro Air Blocks, Ope Air Blocks, and Nenu, Amafa Jatuma. Aye Pedro Aye Blocks. If you say I know any blocks are or many daddy at the MS cement akomu and into in so ta apetampe a real bar apetampe and yes cement bubu and yet blocks a bubu and ya blocks are in so tana ahunibia. Na me patcho om our 5 inches solid blocks, 5 inches hollow blocks, om our 6 inches solid blocks, 6 inches hollow blocks. Almost answer our corridors, our home, it 32 minutes came. 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Odi for some words. Okay, mamma kwa omane so. Na mene aye the marketing manager at the Mad Hope aye brand. Abraham Sabin Enchi. Take it just waba because I don't know what is happening. Okay. Hiya Fox 97 aye point 9. Mamma kwa omane so. Na mene the marketing manager at the Mad Hope aye brand. Abraham Sabin Enchi. Entertain come kakra and we our Fox FM so may can I hear the Hope brand idea omo and kete the biggest club in Ghana Kumasi Asante Kotoko ene yetete se Accra se foku so nya bre den se omo epese unse advert by advertise si maran si mesobi ene has foku nya bre en koma yetete de no na no ye unse media ma enso announce se na de next season omo catch Ghana for nyina se omo si mesobi e the Hope brand already Kerala and so SAB Dada and the common games here cost no sooner. Yanyan says a team Ghana and the whole brand. Yeah, a former Paul Amantem and so said the camp for now. Yet it said they as an take of a board, you know, and so only a hope for and so a year. And who is some to say, Bra, what a manka afternoon?
9: I could do sooner a tear for then some man as a can't see.
4: Me bra penny bako a fellow was his entry beautiful esquire. Nah, me bra mi siarno. Aside is our chairman Jamaica Crano, a foot was 2 minutes of coffee, and maybe Bian also yes car. Oh, I should be an away national service. It's in part of idea. A foot to prime bra penny, Moses entry beautiful esquire. Do not have any Peter Mosia de Mamano, was in a Bian yes car into any national service. Why?
9: Afro do ni mi pato.
4: And I'm saying we are national service.
9: After the national service to Afro. Now Fox FM is national service.
4: Ah, Eti, a foot one of PJD, my name is Fana.
9: The other by we are not so. We phone so name account now is well suit. Afro, the other Saturday, anybody had a good one.
4: Oza.
9: Is he had a

0: your sponsor, a foreign club, Novakin FC, Congo. I have to now, yes, I know me, Edgeman. See, I'm a for the name. Yeah, that's why I'm here, Edgeman. There's some
1: 97.9.
0: 3 years, he's a man and I be shy. Yeah, Nana, you're a man, Waba, Yakutu. Manage that, send me back. As I disobey the room, spread in the room. What Nakomoko Edgeman? That's right now, I need the number of years here, Edgeman. Because so Brandon, or so, it's right at that. It's a very as easy as a come on. And maybe be the queen. And what's that? Oh, Kampa, then the head official kit sponsor for Commonwealth Games. Commonwealth Games in Glasgow. And the Echo, GOC, and the Ministry of Sports and Recreation. And he provided the athletes, Omo training case, sneakers, towel, bottle, socks, dark suit, Omo jerseys, training jerseys. Does never be a body cock move in now. Minim said, who videos in pictures, media? Sanya Menina Yanya Kitty. Yanya Carilla account. Mediama, a few also jelly Yiswa. Mediama, as I become brand partners upon them. Then you bet Maca. I said that Ebenezer, then your media day, I be doing. Well, you're for a doom, a dear quadum, a dear consumation. Yes, that. Any other better, Obibia or J brand name, Obibia or Believe, Obibia or Tayachi. You want Tayachi cry, is that Obenyag in Satra? No, I'm part whole brand, you know. And you saw a new one, I was saying, I'm part the bedroom, maybe no. Our aim is that a bedroom, maybe no. All the clubs, 16, 18 clubs, or 20 clubs, or 16 clubs now, about Premier League. You have a woman, your quality. Quality. I, the key word is the quality, Jesus. Omuna Besha Momus and Pat Africa, yes, you bet my. Tell good as I are. And Pat, there are 3 years in the Yamedia Bedrini. I asked that, and you'll be behind the Mamus asked that. I get the Yamiasi, the Yamia Bedrini, yes, then the moment.
2: Aside, he said, next season, the champions of Ghana, Air Premier League, Mediamano, yet it is one of the oldest clubs in Air Ghana, one of the biggest ever Ghana, one of the biggest ever Africa. In the shape of a house of folk. And so near bread and then omu jampunachi was him a jampunachi bomb. One a baby, one a baby, me. And ya be a yano cray. Sadi, yes, it's a one show yana debino. A class of folk. I don't know about dump the whole brand. No, no club room.
0: You got TV.
2: Oh, sir, I got confused on Sadi.
0: The other kind is Yeah, Juma. You go so, yeah, Juma. One is a maybe bedra all the 18 clubs. No, and yes, I have been so serious. Be added to the best. I was quality. Yes, we need talkability about your team so that sponsors can we can attract sponsors. And your dream is all the 18 clubs. No, you're back to two. It is an ammonia, the Gusua, Yen Yagusu, too. And catching Yagusua to San Amona. And the remember when you are storing everything. But the American is our vision is that you bet it all the 18 clubs. No, I'm a mania quality jerseys. They want Europe on a baby and the infant show. And the San Amonia to Tiagusua to San Amona.
2: Oh, okay. And for who ya? Ama wose de bi e budget si sepade a omo nyanem kwotokofo no omo ya ti omadi inte osom dom home e dom e the home brand eti masa di na be
0: we say ye vichi ni se all the 18 clubs no mo go premier league
1: 7.9
0: ye make it obi na inte sa no montua ni igusu ayetu ana montua ni igusu ayetu and beyond no. And I make a choice, say, ye TNB, you know.
2: Ah, what the answer has, eh, ye mame? Mi yere ba busa go ma ya Kenya for the no. What the answer has, ye mame? Da ba na money has, eh, sa, di, you know.
0: Ay, na mi di ba bi ango ti ya se mi ye free, ye. And I'm just saying, di mo ti ya ne ye, juwa na. Ye, ye, ni mo ni se, who brand, and that's why we, and this, and then you say, all the 18 clubs, you know, Ghana Premier League, you know, ye beke tu omu. Sa na mo, 28,
2: okay.
0: And every day, any idea, Tina, dear Sabian, some steps in your two, you got that.

0: Nessa Marius will be new. Yes, so you're a call Zion. Zion, Krufe, Fedim, Evona, Ebert, Nada, get into 2 years, nine, said you're going to four. Yes, Sarah,
1: Sarah will do you.
0: Oh, okay. And yeah, and your next season has a force of home wife, papa.
1: Me gaza. We don't want to move between our gack and your gack.
0: Now, go my here, Fonso, and yeah, die. Yatisa nano na mpani mfobe mienu Ensu kwawe Kenya Eko fanazi Dio no Ya msase 2 days ago Se 3 days ago Ena omosu soba ye Ehonsu boye nkomo ye Goma ya vono Obu hudenya Of all this Sporting you know Omu nifadi se debi Mara usi mechebi The whole brand
1: Nasa wako di di free Nasa wako di na wako di Ani ya maizu Di di di zema mimi Minya we
0: Hoza
1: Nasa wako di di di Zemi ya midano Minya we
0: Because information, Fox FM, you want to say, I'm paying for you. Yeah, but I could read the I'm saying 2 days ago, no buy.
1: Where?
0: Me say information, Fox FM sports team. You want to say, I'm paying for you. But I could read the decay. Yeah, I'm saying 2 days ago, no buy.
1: Yeah, but can you say, what brand you buy 3 years? 3 years, I'm part, you meet one among any Kungu club. Hey, come on. Now, I'm on two now, you want to. Yeah, three about them say. You bet them na African countries and also Empire Nabi. Now even Yenya national teams are outside Ghana. And this animal is a gusa year two, year two. A bea called Ebema, Yabema, a tier four, and a Fox FM for so head. Ati, some in the media man among 2 years. If you have a mobia, I would say, don't you?
0: Anne.
1: Yet to Sana Mono, so brand, Yaba. In the end, you say, I bet soon as I'm
0: okay, and yet, and Commander Corona at that a year Fox FM sports desk connection. I said, Sammy Biakra to be at two ya, Nan Campasanka, the Quani Goma here, about a friendly game. And so, Ecosy say,
1: man, I did not know for me. I don't say, what do you have on the edge, man? As a day, in the end, I'll gain them in
0: it. It's not, yeah, I said, Goma here for share THB. Kono kwa THB na kwa the battle of the THBs. Sabo wa lebeko su ewo Kenya o. 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
1: Aik. 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
0: 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Se bibia team to mo information Fox FM sports team nukura ni se na ma she senka enkofa kan sie between kotoko and goma here into yanjo hawa eno ebesi yako na bua me kakra asante kotoko aha bitie u de yinu
1: a jina me ga se asema wo kan we media house media minim se bia akotini baby
0: and I put it to you
1: afo nunu e bia akonu nunu kenya fo a minim
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1: minim e ti bin ga se di okan and you know, crana so when you but the American is any
0: and
1: the women side the mini
0: and no cradia okay say no cry what many massy a good fox of many massy if say yenim de yenes
1: minim
0: okay Matias here editor
1: by an amontu
0: okay
1: bibia bet me here the s nothing you are saying there obi ni mechrasem
0: Matias here
1: amontu ndum na mo for me dia ba ko hwe me calendar no ko busa
0: okay
1: bibia go man afo no adi bibi saba na ehu
0: Matias here. And you know, Penny call free tea age been in the D kind or no call Kenya ho, Aquaco Dim Coma, Bibia, and my Nedia dance here. Send next season, Adia go Mahia, Omoba Champions League, you know, now almost shed the hope air brand. 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It's in a hope, it's a hope brand, you know, Omo Kenya, has him for Sonia Bra, and so do final stages. Bibia Tim to Toma, next season has, and so persons here, Madame Simashebi. 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
0: Where's the Fox FM?
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0: ane
1: when check video no and to about thing
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0: oh daddy
1: e jiwa na betime ka se ya niam anya papa yeah copy you even our contract and provide our lifestyle niam anya me na de e de makotoko Ike, and yet THB, and the Jesse unveiling video at the bar system.
0: Anne.
1: Ike, push that video, and then I said the cost involved. I, yes, I did. Who can say, sir, you're a summer sentiment? Who can say, sir, you're a share kotoko, you're a brandy kotoko, you're a tokabilija kotoko for nine? Even kotoko, or number of Jesse's, a cry, extraordinary. Mukokotoko page, you know, the number of the addresses. Nature, even symbols, there one number in him. Symbols. That in class symbols, there were one number in him. Who else? 97.9. Yabasum, Yabama, and then him say, Mani Yabasum, Yabasuma Santimai, Andy Kotoko. Shall Omonik Yanis Lahas of Fokubo. Besides, I am promoting this, we are promoting the lifestyle. I a picking place be Jawu Abet. The Pam Koku. Almost you said, I mean, I'm on.
0: Ah, yeah, yeah.
1: It's you who says, oh, brand, yeah, near my new papa, yeah, near my new college. Who can say that?
0: And he says, yeah,
1: I can even throw that challenge there. Yep, I am pretty just in two. No, be all genius and just your quality chain. I'm running, yeah, yeah, my announcement. I'm checking my.
0: Ghana had a hand, Mobashu, yeah.
1: It's a 3D reflector. 3D reflector. Kotoko logo. Hey, boom, just a reflector. A source of light. 3D reflector. The battle was blowing on a book. I just did a movie. But so you have a good idea. I'm going to challenge there. Often, just in my tour. Never got to go just in my tour. Material wise, quality wise, technology wise. Kotoko just in a show, Muno. Omo tum ni kane from my farm. Na and so and sweat in two omo. Sweat and two omo. And you know, Obi Taiwan was through Kwadu no be a mumu kasa kasa kasa. Me so I can put a bet on it. So Kotoko just two. Obi Taiwan was in the just say Kotoko just two. Omra.
0: Matias here. And to say I make a say no boy kakra. THB ene Asante Kotoko award ye no aka sey eti sey boye
1: oh actually new board aban and an agreement between two parties those agreement ne dey na bon team ye discuss no eti sey obi ka tell ask sey oh ai sika award judgment debt award ye free capital ono fa beto abon team dan it dey be oh dey aba let's give them the space to work. Now your contract is somebody between Kotoko and THG. I know there, it didn't say confidentiality or a clause is in man. Yes, not allow for anybody. Club na open. It's not in common. See, contract between two parties, and you know they are in council.
0: Sa contract, no. Who an answer? There is still an existing contract.
1: Again, I make a say. Contract between two parties, and they are respecting of. Sa maybe a dana.
0: Okay.
1: So and then the whole family you are say about Bontine BIG. When you fall back, nana a pound when you fall. When you fall abano mo yejuma, yen jamo mo yejuma. The year bia or some of the two abantino. Now what we bisa? When you be a gadget, what the consumer could out.
0: And other men say, Basse, oh, yeah,
1: the consum, set off my old tea.
0: Anne.
1: Ubiaka be bisa.
0: Miami de Dabby.
1: What be bisa?
0: Dabby.
1: What will be bisa?
0: And not for the consum, quantity had been some Nansu crammy. Send it up, and it's up a catcher or say, money has a cassa and Tabia has in Suno.
1: They said you are done with Tiana. They won't be paid. They are not with you. Go on, we media press, media better than we do it.
0: Okay.
1: Put on our work. Make my limit to do it.
2: Matthew,
1: maybe I'm with a million source free.
0: Not THB as Antecotocon. Men on Mesem Hoon. A young with the justice, the Brahma, a son. Ning Nati, Missa.
1: A Juma Massam, dear Juma Massam. So I say, a Juma Massam, dear Juma Massam. And no, dear. Mepebuha, a juma master miaka. Do the meeting. Yeah, get with you, no, we have a buzzazoo. Now, first, we are munya, sponsorship, and I'm music and all. Sign of money, nay, juma master. I was say, your master, space, no, the jamu, be an obia to me doing the name. He and he said, the age we are banning here soon, any year, juma, any year, quit day and day out. You are growing. Obia to me, Cassie, Brandon. I'm calling and I'm branding in Tumpon. You're starting a new challenge, Kakra, but we'll be able to judge you, sir. I'm part. You grew near Queen.
0: The commander for Eddie Mohoya, sir, or Matisimo Beer and Crime, AS office, and as a shop, no. Commassium, but Bim Fabia, or Munya Hubi. Dabena THB, Kumasi Eba.
1: All right. Sir, Kumasi for Anna Sansa Mumutiba, AM Red. You ain't mean for that Kunya be beard in Manisha. But. By any mono, we have done 95%. And 95%. Our shop, no, I can't come here, I can't 5%. Near we, minim, I said, so the theater is up doing him. Where I'm a command. I'm a contraver class.
2: 97.9.
1: What do I need, sir? Is it labor now?
0: I ask for labor.
1: What do I need to send? 30 meters, 100 meters. Bank of Africa, Bank of Africa.
0: I'm banking on color green.
1: Yes, me opposite. Those are just us, bare four. So I was in Kassian, Makumako fire painting in black. Ya yemu be beer, Akasa, no mana, near the Babugum, but near you. It can check, commercial for swing your mom, stopper, EB.
0: Okay. And yeah. My anna was in a miss pass of one city, you know, and then tadin nano mobile into trip up again in sat or see what come me. I'm watching ka Fabio Grosso, or our craft Fabio. One also a woman in a cassa and tadin
1: Fabio Onyabi.
0: Fabio was about to be Onyabi.
1: Then Onyabi
0: was about to be a pleasant share. Trip was just about to make me cry and say, Matisse THB, I have blast sages, he means you cry me Nabi. Blast sages, he means Nabi.
1: Your best suggestion is better than your best suggestion. Ghana Fantastic is better than another company that sponsors Blaster better than your best
0: suggestion. And the other friend is here, Ghana, you've been here.
1: Fantastic is here. It's a
0: couple
1: of games.
0: It's a bad about Kumasi.
1: That's a Kumasi. If you answer me, I'm going to be here. I'm going to be here. Anna.
0: Answer? Okay, hold on, Mati.
1: It's a dear hope. Dear hope.
0: Is that trip was you up a Kodoko Jesse? Come here, what is the Kodoko Jesse? Won't it
1: be? Is it Kodoko Jesse in our panel?
0: Uh huh.
1: Opera old. And I said, you.
0: Oh, what's a Bacono Quano on your Bacona? You cry while you're okay.
1: Is it the end of a
0: triple? Almost a quarter of the idea in our Pacumno.
3: Is that a win?
0: I saw a pirate.
3: I'm going to
0: pay. I read the idea. I wouldn't be said.
3: Oh, do you ever?
0: Mimi,
3: I'm going to come
0: in. I will come in.
3: Debbie Mitchell say.
1: I'm going to catch on.
0: I'll sit in the catch on.
3: Open it. the woman said the money bread last year and I said the money buy and we trim. Is a team the best of front? Did the team the best any be near Percy? Yes,
1: not team here. I'm on for against them.
3: Debbie, any minister. Kotokoni whole brand a wari ni guzo tu asu. Se ya tu asu ni ya. 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Ana nyasa.
0: Ana trust you to. Trust you to guy.
3: Udo ome yo home na we.
1: Wase. Udo size is na come na.
0: Me pa chase.
1: Immediate na. O ni ni Brazil enkasa na. 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Ma mfa ni ni agro. And then you have to present it again. But you will say, you offer your panel, any piano. As that, you can't get the demo. Go and come home, one something. No one can come home. A bimu didn't have some 20, a bimu didn't have some 20. But a bimu so tired, you didn't know. Jack, you better must say, you better must say, Nasir Kabia. And you better must say, why I need to my sentiment. My boy, I need to mass mass as antiman. And in here, pa.
0: Yes, so
1: you have supporters in the supporters, chairman, chairman solo, unless Obi Bia, vice president, Omu no matter it be a moment. That in here, Obia Fuzi, Obia, Obi Bia, so mutayeti.
0: Okay,
1: you can, and you pay a man.
0: And yet,
1: you did it, Omonia Trey.
0: Okay,
1: Omonia Trey.
0: And yet,
1: Savagan fee. The suffrage, I'll be asked. Oma Matai, Domasi, Yabada management, IMC, Fasuasi, Adauma, and Oma, that opportunity, privilege, TM Farmerson, Yafarman, can you pay me? Yabadasi, Yabada, new pattern, so Mzaba, so many MGD. Nadia Betani said, Yabet so many Munyam, the Pasuasu Munyam said, Omunia MGD, so Mudibai. No money was said that. Yabasumumu, Yasumumu postumpa. Yadobi diasi, Obiabio, Yabedobi diasi.
0: Okay,
1: Kaisas will drink come.
0: And yes, sports of one so say, Mimsumin now, my name, Eddie Kine, sell or save sizes, the manna and a manemra. Now, almost said, you almost are proud, and they say, Omotom who bought tea, Edbino, and name House of One Yabri, Ompe Biashe, Goma here Kenya, Omusebi, Media Magic League, Omotabaka Africa, a T. Edby, Commonwealth Games, a T. Edby, Utasia, Nessa, almost so I am proud, they say. Omo do man to TH bi no man wo moni ma se ntom so se esi ani kaja eni ase da na da yo be am fa ni se ye bo Ghana's version of a classico has a TH bi koroko che TH bi hwan e be che the battle of the TH bis interview yeso se da se ba
1: I guess you do BBS, e be do BBS, e be do BBS na ya do BBS de ase da na e do BBS na that's capital se sika o dia map bro bro ma mi ya ho e de no na ase da so e de ma happy to any wife. There don't be as it. As it don't go be ya. Ike, as it don't come. Yamin come on a muni juma.
0: Okay, yes, you're as a bar.
2: Fox Sports.
0: Okay, so Abraham Saben, a marketing manager at the Mad the Hope, a brand. Mema eya triple ne Fabio be 2 minutes bi ansa na semi di kana kwa ba Rashid ti se has be heti age bi no wa seria okay so triple
3: legend
0: kakra bi na yanto aso
3: you see kids there eya basic and a very important this year club e be she Emma club na confidence. It's a club Jesse and Shada and your papa. A team no confidence. So, boys, no jump packs. So, we so we do a more mo packs.
0: Oh, sir,
3: yeah. To a booting guys, what are they? What are they? What are
0: they? Crack
3: is a boys, no, and he said, oh, kids, no, and they start the season. No, Jesse in the back. Now, we rest of the Jesse in the city. F boys, now, and kids in the year, no, a do baby. Mini manufacturers no kwan a omfa so ye de ma clubs no just bi o ha e fepa design ye kama but bi an ko no na said o ma ba ba no no on zedem siche no bila ni sha na ni hanyina agu ho
0: adege
3: 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Ntini nyina nanso no benya quality kit ade ma otim no This is a manufacturer, so many major man. And the team said, Omu yon veiling ye, na kids are set players, no, Omu yon is a kids here far, and maximum confidence. Boys in Uni said, now, and you made the Nakum. That is why I call baby, you'll be up at the papa. And to bring that branda, Ajiji Dina, called National Team Papa Bia, Womb Genome National, Omani Ketum. She claps a genome, and I say, Omani Ketum. And the whole brand buy, and yes, a new in Ghanaian market. Some of us may not mean say be that, let me who be crowd up. And your bar, Ed didn't say be accepted. You know, said the Ghanaians is it here. You were suburban way, Musa de Nimin and one yepe. But Omobile, Omun Womani Massey, me the only shot a year Mahun Kaka last season yet, the unavailability of the away kits. Because I just, you know, the replicas in a bar. Now, support and to home now. So be and we are answer when see Antamo and Ran Antia. Minya so said in the course of the season was to be. Ah, your home no bio. But the other penny say you better away kit. And na clubs ni be say advanced clubs no. Omu timi de up to 4 kits eba because some person team ni nyeska. So the home ban out ta. No the away ban out ta. No ma say a third kit and no so better. No ma a fourth kit and two better. And in a single season no, no support any club. Club ni different jerseys be a four. Ni na generate sika. It imagine him say a honour so much a crown on the count. Would a move for varieties in Ra and Emmy de so mubie official shop Eukumase. A crowd then is in operation and that is good. But baby a team no one you Kumase. Timadre Graham say yes, Kumase no as a Kumase no gumbi in first. Go baby a team no way. And I'm just say, Tim no, Eukumase. It was a Kumase no gumbi in first. And to all nano mediama at all omu ya omu coronation. Omu do obi abanom de come medium official shop. E o create mo very player. It's a good step in the right direction. And you hope is board na abey you know. E bet terms e bi omu no because a new a transition a different management. IMC e bi terms omu ne the whole brand call you know. Board ne betimi abanom adwen ye omu say an say the new leader o ba be fatim no. Be probably the CEO or the managing director. Be an or different opinion or something about it. You hope it's a bit continue because continuity. Abuwa my name Koyi. But the whole brand, legend. Eh, atade eh, kama.
0: Martin, then I go for your
4: legend.
0: Yes,
4: sir. 7.9. CCID, minisuru na meka. THB ni ya papa Chey. Official kit sponsor bi ya Ghana Premier League.
0: Unsuru na
4: woka. 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
4: Usom, na oso TH, mi ni mwa. 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Na oso player verse, ni mkwa uti mi se yes, e ya bro, tri jesi. You make a what you say? Nti na so die in gage place ni bi. Amo maka tell me say just see your quality. All the players no must see, bi must see a kind of other teams and any ade ade a. But who so tie bi no who say a quality. You make a what you say? Na me count say e bi o ho just bi o ho legend. Who send out the bobo na? E bi a condition bi o fifi beto. Who say bo no? E bi o timi dem na e twon tie bi ni nche sa. Who say a blue on my just near to a week or two cranny? A distrato, yap, would a
0: factor,
4: would a blessy bab with our home. The American, what you say, or more my baby bab with our home. So, just papa, the union, Adia Bobo.
0: Matty,
4: one say, just in the F and a sawa and no crano, what we need in advance.
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4: The American, what you say? Ah, say, just in F. That's what Saturday and F for town. As a Obia Hunua car, and how I was a kunkon now.
0: You say you look good in your afternoon.
4: So, there is your good bar in your fugu. Here we go, what you say? And no crown of my confidence. A band won't pass, sir. Okay, dear me, and a dear me, Matino. Sir, could quality tear be our dear, could quina be beam? Omunya be beam. Legend, Omunya bi biem. Ene se mini player bi si ai na oso mo eyi ni bi, omo foto ni bi.
0: Okay, yeah, yeah.
4: O ka tem se
0: oh. Run and shoot.
4: Yes. Legend on dey be there. Now ko even first that was last two seasons. The only track suit to Noah.
0: Yeah.
4: So Obi.
0: I'm Obi.
4: Can watch him.
0: Obi.
4: Esawa. What can someone say?
0: Another Koloko junior team on the ground. Yeah, how are
4: we? Omo
0: initiative.
4: Omo player not who say Koloko players need some track suit to know who player. Legend. And about who the identity of the club. You make Matias here.
0: Matias
4: here. It is about this one but Chamo, so Win Chamo, Setia Gin Kodia. Ne be a more confadia blue tea be soon abou. Because when you say, oh, Biara, 3 years in year, what's a tea be destino? Support a biapa be a tune will be unfair. No country say, tea be in Pamum. Legend, I make Matias here.
0: Matias
4: here. And many of me were DDS as a tea be twasso. Unless you have a different story today, let's make out here. Of which I'm in talk because yeah, I'm pensive, but can be baby.
0: So, do say the marketing manager was a contractual agreement before THB,
4: yeah,
0: and a Asante.
4: I bet you never see Biana,
0: so Obeko,
4: many,
0: but what I know is has any other papa, yeah, on some say it's a THB. In Chester, it's a Ghana Hano, Asada Santa Cotocono, Carella. Midiama and afi hasi folk se bi atim tito ya omo so ebehye unse me ka so mo mpanim folk ko Kenya eni go mahia fo akowie wie enti no so go mahia enti unse me ka se ideally Instagram e peke ye no na nka TAG bi so organize a friendly game between go mahia of Eye Kenya
4: eni
0: Kumasi Asante Kotoko makoso adosukọ na mahwe ba bia san komo
4: ofrete bebo Asante Kotoko
0: fine enti no ye guso. Yeah, yeah, yeah. Higher Fox 97.9. I send me the car with fire triple TK and a Daniel Kofi Japan. My mom will be 10 to 15 minutes each. Yeah, we are. You're one of the finest defenders. I will Ghana. League in him or no. And so I will air if you have. Yeah, and then you'll be doing come out the finest edition of Air the Show. One of the finest. Now, team our bono. A team can see. But for now, dear. Send me.

0: Daniel Kofi Ajapon.
1: Future CEO.
0: Yes, sir. 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Asemidika.
1: Yes.
0: Semadu. 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
1: Lenye nyami seo. 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
0: Kotoko supporters.
1: Yes. Okay. 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
0: Ok.
1: Na legend. 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And omuwa part to play as far as kotoko is concerned. 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Ba legend. 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
0: Samu.
1: Ah yes. And no ma kot konamu se se ni ina ano. Mi timi ni supporters in film. They are part. But what you say? Eti. All politics aside. Yewa. Jerry John Rawlings can see me before June 4th uprising on 1979 was say you are either part of the problem or either part of the solution. There's no middle way. Let me make anti as here say club never drew some pimpins so ya omuntimi no mu frim. They are part of the problems na ekoso ne. And some woman to betcha almost sounds so can be the normal and woman a cost to betcha legend and a circle leader Adam quotes Udana over quote a circle leader Udana obey recruitment a circle leader Udana obey CEO 97.9 legend. 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The last 3 years in ye. Adie pa. A leader. Of a circle. Either. National or region. 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
0: 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It goes hand in hand with ebia quality materials into materials ne ye no wo ye kakra ka ho se wo mo gidi no na fa ne mo ko ba se o materials ne ye na wo ba kwa koda hehema ade achefura emfa and you know it
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0: o ma ya ayeyi
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0: o ma achievement ba ko ni se
1: aha
0: on be so mo to war for adakoja chemu ko de ko supporters ya na contribute we contribute say we na no we say 1000 blocks we say say ni say ni nyina bi say bia no
1: what your achievement
0: ah
1: ah legend
0: what your achievement
1: what your achievement
0: na de
1: o to why achievement
0: na de
1: en na ma ya ma say say ma we asa na be yo o ko to war o si ya mu abaso
0: ah
1: you can do more than that
0: wo ni mi say ko to ko asa say da adakoja chemu eni pa bebebe e fa bi including omo ma sisi fear were around say sa time no and omo supporters no e ye sa e to ade ban fa ho a e bi anka kotoko asase no
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0: there be say supporting supporters group no
1: aha
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0: sa jersey no ene result jersey to no any resource and I'm and supporters into players.
1: Mudia am na from Manchester last two season normal resources. 7.9. How see table na say?
0: And eye we nyoto jesi ni bi say.
1: Oh, na dey tin aso your supporter. Ye musi ah say even circus members no kwa ho am na and the fabu census legend. Say ye ye media for no a and ye see be pen ye be bo hu dawru a. 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
0: me da se yonko

0: Okay, from Fabio Grosso to the bad boy of the house. What is that?
1: Na actually, your baby can't watch him. And do the moment her video, no, I didn't say, huh? Minim some baby audio not to mamma.
0: Where the man of the moment?
1: Oh, that mamma audio to come
0: out, Carlos,
1: come out to the uncle.

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1: Yes.
0: When are the Musa name me who had the crown?
1: I know who had the crown.
0: And what is that?
1: But when you need to send him Kakarika.
0: Ah, one fan.
1: And now we are branching and unim Kakarika.
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1: And a Ghana, you're more free, Mozambique, Portugal.
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0: Man of the moment.
1: Asantini, this is unim Kakarika.
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0: غير المغضوب عليهم ولا
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0: FM. The opportunity for this on FM. For me to be in Kumasi, Fox FM is a privilege. Once again, on it. We have over 134 million centers. I'm taking us loud and clear. Brethren, this is your loyal and humble servant, the Bishop of Frank Kitella. I'm on. In the Maya Talk incident, when it's only 1:30.
1: Come to all work and no play.
2: Make Jack a double. And when young guys, sometimes they say, where we come here, who can be on the way before?
1: Some are 20 now, you 5 minutes about Kakarika.
2: And I'm in ABC, I'm in chapter 4.
1: Okay.
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1: Mi unhuni ye.
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2: Oman peni John Dramani mama beye Ghana man peni biu. 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African Games a Ghana hosu yu. Oh nya. 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Minister for sports. Youth and sports. Then time. Mustafa Yusuf ni mpeni fom yoni bi. Come on, normal 44 million Ghana cedis, 44 million dollars. I'm Ghana by no more. I say overpricing in Yamabiakoso. Madrin Yamme say, has a book team there, so what can I say? No more your forensic auditing. And you'll be a disco by me castle. What can I say? 2011, and on him pong, talk about Feder the 14th. I be a majority shareholder in my house of folk, and Winnie, my dear. Obey majority shareholder in the early days of House of Folk. No more come aboard Tamil Amode flight in the free Akrakobo. It means all Kaukun's idea. It has moved by a day.
1: A large house, no,
2: exactly. But an end to that.
1: Obesan and so now SAS normally be called.
2: And has the flight Akobo.
1: Another way. I'm not finding a flight.
2: The Mississippi. So sometime in America.
1: Okay.
2: Obey yeah, early stages in America. Obey yeah, majority show early stages. No, how's got time? I'm on the flight. It's a normal call. Africa one, why normal team?
1: Africa World Airline. Africa
2: exactly. Normal the call. They say. I'm on flight plane. Go baby. I'm go bobo. 7.9. Obati team no koda hotel. Ha. I'm on the car. Obati place. I'm assuming 9. I'm on the car. Obati your kodi man binia. I'm on the car. It is denting the image of the club. So say we house of player, Bobo my house of poker. Won't we find different so about team brew? Because any man kitty be a kukosu team no money said ye, and you may be say team no won't we find different. And no bebo me dear ma, or bet me a jinny din you or bantamassing who. Now we had the last 30 years because Togbe Abefa has 15 years in it. Now before Togbe Beba and you say 15 years, the 30 years me analyze the house of folk on the field of play and off the field of play incidents and you may dent the image of the club. The last 15 years now you're rampant. The last 15 years now, 20 or so do. The last 15 years, House of Oak strikers or Mato, the last 15 years, player Ben, striker Ben, answer 15 Premier League goals, they are my team. No.
1: Last
2: 15
1: years.
2: Last 15 years, see them here. And you made Jagu. The last 15 years before Togbe, I started in 1996.
3: Fox.
2: Mami, league winners, no? 96. 97 has the league. 97 98 has the league. 98 99 has the league. Umami winners now. A 12 was a house of folk edgy about 8 Premier League titles before Togbe. the last 15 years, I can't talk about 15 years. Etunya, you know, me, they are two now, they are mommy. No, I became prim playing the last 15 years. And the Togba Fede, one Premier League, two FA Cup titles, one Champion of Champions, four major titles.
1: No, no, easy.
2: In 15 years. Now, Mediama, what are the titles saying? The last 15 years, who?
3: Fox.
2: 96. League, you know, Asgore, Nigeria, 1995, 96. 96, 97, House of Oak. 97, 98, House of Oak. 99, House of Oak. 2000, House of Oak. 2001, House of Oak. 2002, House of Oak. I'm just to ask you. Six.
1: Before Togbe.
2: Before Togbe. Me came 15 years before Togbe. And 15 years with Togbe. Eti has in Nisikano. I'm going to ask you. Has in Nisikano, Omo Bo Confederation Cup, AJ, Omo Bo Champions League, AJ, has ranking F. Clubs, we are seeing now, yes, in our tobacco, has of Ogia per clubs of Nimbo, but also eight. Has the supporters in the two Omo on Nama, number, yeah, we are seeing number eight.
1: Chapter half of Ono.
2: Has fun, Bia, no, the two, no. After that, Champion of Champion, Confederation Cup, Ose Kotoko, and Osanji Super Cup. And 15 years before Togbe Afede, House of Folk had the Premier League titles, and Makumaku Wache, Omuji FA Cup, and nine, Omuji Champions League, had the Confederation Cup, had the Super Cup. 15 years with Togbe, one Premier League, two FA Cups, one Ghana Super Cup.
3: Fox.
2: Na nini na no a statue baby na kuri o baby. So ni akọ the last 15 years ni akọ hwe coaches anom coaching House of Folk. There was consistency in coaching. Enipa na coach team no onyabre no ni place na ye adwuma na o yibi frim na o dibi hsem na o yibi frim. Etine obi se Arsenal, oh Arsenal there team na e come up because Mikel Arteta mo anebre. So Arteta ba Arsenal 1 year, 2 years on Pam na and Conco Champions League final. A your consistency. Jurgen Klopp, I'm seeing Jurgen Klopp here at the Inano. When he's a Premier League, be a nuclear and TV Ange. Or the one. With how many years? Over 7 years. Consistency.
3: Fox.
2: Mami coaches are my Juma and the Togba Fede. Fatoso Mami, you need come on. Coaches Amaya Juma, 19 coaches in 15 years. Dear Chessa has a book team, no? I'm going to be in fact coach back, cry more after back, averagely. About some of my mamina, you know, come on. Dear Watchapa, I have 576 days. Oh, has a book. Coach, I watch in the last 15 years. I have 576 days. And that's all. Samo Bodu. We have 576 days, less than 2 years. Because a year 365. Less than 2 years. I know the call here. Nibosa Vucevic, the first coach under Togba Afede. Hasselbeck fan, Odi 409 days. CK Akuno Bedi 227 days, less than a year. David Duncan by 13 November.

0: November 2013, 360 days, afepepepe. Mohamed Ahmed Polo by July 2013 to June 2014, 364 days, afepepepe. Herbert Adu the late about July 2014 to 2015 July, 194 days. Coach Afani Kanvanli, okay, Kanvanli. Obedi 40 days, just 40 Fox days. Oh, has a fool. 97.9. August 2015 to September 2015, has Jan Kwan. Kenechi Yeshuashi, Obedi 232 days. October 2015 to June 2016. House of Oak for Sergio Tragul, Obedi 183 days, June 2016 to August 2016. Frank Nuttall, aye the ninth manager, February 2017 to February 2018. Afi Pepe na Frank Nuttall ekoye. Henry Wellington, Obedi 105 days, February 2018 to June 2018. And House of Oak Afa Kim Grant, aye the 11th manager. And at the 11th coach, November 2018 to December 2019, 425 days. Hands for Nii Edward Nii Odum, January 2020 to November 2020, 332 days. Costa Papich Abai, the 13th coach, and the Togba Afede. Obena, 78 days. December 1st, and at December 1, 2020 to 15th February 2021. Samobo Duban, 14th of March, or the 14th manager, March 2021 to September 2022, 576 days. Onuni coach in 15 years. What now has of Okachepa? Slavko Matic, Ebai, 138 days. David Okulu, 115 days. Martin Kopman, 91 days. Abubakar Watara, 496 days. And Masu did it Dramani, July to May 2016. House of Oak SI Kofa coach for the last 15 years. House of 19 managers, 19 coaches. Omid Aji major trophies, 4. Samobuadu, Aji League. Samobuadu, Aji FA Cup, Mienu. And Aji champion of champion, Wamo, because Aji League, ni FA Cup, Nomade Mano. So the last 15 years. 4 managers, 19 coaches, 4 trophies. And it's a team. Even your success, now make a success. And you're on the field. Because it was the last 30 years. Also 15 and Togbe, 15 with Togbe.
1: Enfa.
0: Nkruwana, Emma. Kankwa.
1: But when you're done for 20 pitches, a
0: Danny Tim Nibet Miare with a dino Tim no, Obet Miare with a dinus one. And the team will England fan Leicester City, so I'm cop a League 2, a League 1. Huh? The whole UK, I'm no more training facility, FPA. I'm going to call League 1. Santos. Yaka Santos are dear about Timmy Pelle ni Nema. Tim Nuria, Namia no Mosaba. Nanu cry with Nema, come on, sorry. Jess Kabili, Umbabe Yikotoko, maybe. Amu Algeria. And yet, facilities, no. Yes, facilities, who here pa. Nemo, we have facilities, no, ye. No, to papa, so I emphaso be any so. Emphaso be any so. The house of folks should sit down. Shareholders, you should sit down. I'm going to say, no man should be making. Sir, I could be boy be wo Kumase Fox FM. Why can't send me? Now, I was here tenas near here.
1: Papa be an
0: boy. There be boy be.
1: Okay.
0: Boy be. Why can't send me? Also, I'm tenas no more. Maybe I'm not drink or hot.
1: I was a medical
0: man. Nigeria changes near one problem. A do baby as management as board. Move from ego to enton chain. Move from ego to enton chain. Edu baby as coaches. Move from ego to enton chain. As players, move limit him egos. And next week, remember the kind of goal scoring. Say a yedenyo. Player be our one team one. Obetu abo bo na manato net. Oba has enko oba internet.
1: Sir.
0: So, we have no more for Kasala Bay.

0: man in Kwam, Tatam, Pobi Manko, Seber, 50 go. Minus was a house of book, a si Pobi, will be as a ghost of Hotel Kashala. Or your all time leading Toscor, Pobi Mai. 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
1: Kashala Ramos.
0: Mikachel. League was a one go, one. So a free house coin, or book combination cap. 97.9.

0: Okay, so that one falls to 97.9. My men can say me. A dear back what me, a chummy soon. And it's a UTIA program. Not program, no, would also be in concursa. Mini problem. Name of Udi in concursa no. Make sure say information at audio carbon tenno. Go to exactly what the person said. Course over her, Sir Fabio said. Kodokofoni enwe so nye adwuma se sebi sebi nse hu no mudi o se dai etie fo mutie Fox FM nyumbe yi mate se Fabio I make it such a comment
1: omo se Fabio se
0: ane
1: supporters enwe so enye adwuma na nse hu ta omo ngobo ntie
0: you see
1: omo ngobo ntie
0: anyway rush
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2: adwuma ne ye kasa adwuma ne ye
0: No, my issue is that
2: Kasa djuma.
0: Any pan wan kasa. So I'm fast as something in China no. Any pan wan kasa. 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Me ni problem o.
1: Me kra na me wo supporters na so but Fabio start here na me. Ti next week meba. Next week meba. You see meba.
0: Martin.
1: Ah.
0: My mama rush 5 minutes. Na afia me wea my intro. 97. How warm is what you are and
1: champion player.
0: Say say yana.
1: When you bought bottle.
0: Mat.
2: Don't say perfect perfume. So men said dinu huni.
1: Massa.
0: Away.
2: Oh.
0: Away.
2: Me see what dinu huni.
0: Odi huni way.
2: Ah, when have you catch us what dinu huni?
1: Any abanu who?
0: Me adi amen for dinu huni. Me ni huwa dance.
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2: who? Asem wenyi abote.
1: Abanu who?
2: Eti bonabaso. Bonabaso.
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1: No.
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0: And never be aware the bad week him.
2: Uza de.
0: On some kaibi no.
1: 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No no mum ne di info bro.
0: Yes.
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0: duty so performing eh.
2: I was tet.
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2: What you say?
1: Oh, come.
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3: Justice, Dr. Justice Bishop Ajimendua Papa, and my baby, I will be a Yamishan cow. Namincha ABC, El Traverso, Godfather of the Shoe. 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
0: me. And I'm saying music for you.
3: Eh?
0: And I have music for you.
3: Malamba, we do Jama, Mamicha Malamba, Namicha Abutrika, Abutrika or Mancranso, Munina has for our own quans, is here in Tiomunca. 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
0: And say,
3: a juma be war, and crofobi, maybe, let me know mu ye juma. The legend, no muso mu bobusia. 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
0: Okay,
3: 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No more billions of cities. You say, hey, some football where you must pan and you dey train champion. 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
3: 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Wu be man crop o we pressure. 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I'm telling you, the Biami come as him, and you could be a new on my way, or be a near Funenam. When your opportunity, no, then wow, Baba can ask him. 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I didn't did my dear among for Akuma, dear Genechi. We are the year, no, this girl be our family. The legend, I dear Juma, the demo, Nessa Wutta Fru. 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
3: oh, Monsieur Mayasem Leka. The legend, Miss Rao. Midian Coupo Hatasuri, Media Silkmi Power, Train Rao say, Fabio Acasem, Yedia Fabi, Media Mamika Masem, Monsieur Mayasem Namika.
0: David,
3: my young United team.
0: Yamaha 7 year, the best Berman is it football related?
3: Ninina come. And your coach be near the assay. O Koba, and Obermusa Sanu. Obema onbema ne match order 3 group stages we are but anko mbenya abutra manwa anko bet my yoduma no ni na saya na oba ye wo nim ganafo wo na wudi asa ganafo di omo anu we sawa ah kucha yedina basi ebe ye juba asana wosa. But enye ni fault oba enche omuma ni more room to operate at least 3 years na enche di obet media omain aye. But omain we sa ni ho everybody is after him. The education or education butum. God for us, we are also for ourselves.
0: Okay.
3: Into your best threat.
0: And I was like, I said, each one for himself, God for us all.
3: And one.
0: And I will try to trouble to
3: you. Sanity, the pressure on the bar, say, and tell you all this Uber Butun, sir. Into legend.
0: Rush.
3: Mammy found us here.
0: Medassi.
3: Alhamdulillah.
0: Okay, first to 97.9. Me were one of the finest players ever had. Rush, you know.
3: Pressure on the back crime into me.
0: Wouldn't I mean,
3: a house defender.
0: A fantasy.
3: Kelvin,
0: yeah.
3: Hey, and your Kelvin, yeah. Your friend,
0: Rush, say what you want more than ya? Eh? Oh, but come on, Lutum.
3: Oh, I say hard defender, ya would
0: train. Come on, Champacasa. Coffee, you come
3: out. Kelvin, the Baha last year.
0: Rush,
3: Kelvin Bahan.
0: Say what you want, Papa, with ya?
3: Papa, we were fritting me back, or fritting me in a bar house, me ban ya would train. And my pressure
2: on Ras.
3: Pressure on the middle of the
2: world. Who is there? Ras, and I know my plans of money scar. But when Timia, me be am one, and no one been in every.
0: That's what Timmy's way.
2: Sadi, what did that? What did that
3: one? Then you would try. Let me see last year, and I can't
0: be a player,
3: man. Legend. And mommy pressure.
2: And mommy pressure, man.
3: Oh, then you would say pressure now, man, for the ads here soon. Leave you. Then I'm still at the end of your free man. Papa, we know about Tim B. or Kruma, my name is. No, about Aladdin Guruza team.
0: Mr. Fantasy.
2: Nidina.
3: And you have to try Fabio. Come on. Adam Fabio, who's who? Babe. Yeah, legend. David Opon.
0: Huh?
3: David Opon.
0: What's the funny say?
3: David Opon.
0: What's the funny say?
3: David Opon.
0: Okay. So my guest, David Opon from him. A former player of Accra has a foot. Sana Makana for down.
2: Hey David, what does what?
3: So that's what has. Who were you in a free house?
2: Yes, I was here in our retirement.
0: Dave!
2: Boss.
0: If you have a code here.
2: Yango pa ndum baje. Bia wo go.
0: Yeah, yango pa ase. Say the city here to be a player of fast folk.
4: They dey come here we ne wetie for ne fast folk in painful nyina na afesu so. My former coach ofree fast folk na sin ADD code didi.
0: Okay.
4: I think say obey part of fast folk team ne dey. Ye nyina jitum say fast folk yeah one of the biggest club in all Africa. So I need just obey God and as obey part of them. Nti me okay.
0: Unse uti echira o kasa uso uze wa kwa waka. They we are now what has in we echire has say yeah ma o kon do ye to play for the team. Uru e mu no. E sign bi o mu sanet e ana e the vice versa.
4: O mi ba jo sanet e. Mi sign bi ani. Dem mti e na me ko e sanet e.
0: Uti ni se na ko en so hun dey.
4: Said that like you want a bunch of say biggest club now face or more normal with the two accounting you be my friend say a wholesale no because the same thing I'm going here the DNA was
0: okay so this is over how many matches in my house
4: we bought 31 matches
0: 31
4: yeah
0: wow
4: I think that 3 matches in because of cards minya cards minya 3 cards I only see 1 match since it's not 3 matches
0: so anya side and cow but all the matches
4: yeah
0: before the season me a very sure say. Most set a bibi to horse a few way. The other has a folk saying your pessy. Yeah, we bizarre.
4: I know, I just say, I think on say a bigger slam. Any time be a best, you bully there. A coin be also your my friend say a council, see a G League, and I say, but I say a G League in Tina. You be shilling and I see some meeting be and you decide is a coin be also a city me G League, and I say it's new classes and either silly than an airfield. That was the target. Yes,
0: in Tiabani say.
4: Football, as you all know, is a football. Sometimes you know maybe our planning a winner. And I sign a life it here. Empire in the boss in this season. I'm a born a second comma. No may I am one. You better not run. I say Behena. Yes, a son of my dear. Yeah, I'm one. Yet me, I jilly got me a fans in any age.
0: On the part of the playing body, who's to say a gentleman to man and a writer, a man has a folk supporters. Rashid was also called unso o mane tete musa eno ono nko ye ma me chapter half fo yi esu nko a o je omo to meet park ramon for talk say as the first part meet for omo to an ensu to e de na move say anko ya mama sa areho no e tia si has musa
4: I think say na enye consistency any side on say ko win one match ni atia da that kind of style and no so kan hu bi na ma ye ntimi angel league no
0: and then I account for sa inconsistency no
4: Fox 97.9 make I say ye whole matches no on say ntimi win ye whole matches ni ye board draw I think say draw 15 matches whole matches ni 10 I will know ye ntimi win mostly and na we league no na ye best away performance and also so to me the second round no, teams na on boy no mostly because of how na a game na cause me akoye no ye build from back na dey ban and mostly teams na by bit say break Chelsea be chem Swedro Blacks other teams be billion ba na almost sit back ntisi ye ya na first half so yin ye chances na na squad na nyina second half na be hardly say e betima win game because who say at least second half na dun dey mo yero hun ka clear bia e betima moment me nya 1 point bia ko ntina e home matches be na akoye draw ni ayi
0: so na bo matches e wo mo home na ya na pressure bi wo mo so ana
4: pressure ka kra we so say who are team e bo dia aso foge biggest club and anytime bi na uni anything bi e boy final any team bi e bobo because so I think say players na me working face as ana net say bobo has ni kotokwa wa u player no club personal training na also be ya kan oni ade ade two person prove point ni ade ntie matches bi e bobo bi ntie omo so omo bana first half ya ntimi ansha ntie matches ya nya win wo home no early go ana say first half ntimi nya go a e boy be ya nya go first half ana e dene ana teams na no mo sa born sa ni nya no mo ndai itena mka so mbebia no ma sit back
0: be so nya nya mo nko amo ne crop of players amabo has e bia bobo has no aboni ye pa with all due respect
4: yeah
0: if you cry about stadium ni pay man yet they were winning matches it is how explanation all the man me just me ye say team me buy or better team back and a team me buy and we say me just me ye that is why you are playing for house folk in the house we cover match no all strategies mo fine okay in the match e ka ko boy say ko ba say opposing team na sit back up e dey anyanya to get victory because said the kind na mo kwana mabo house there were teams at a point in time on bet because bo mo team we and has sa the year 2000 me are sure some teams sit back cry the year 2000 no yet quality and has won into no oboa into the work and me jitu menye ye
4: me nka say ye sitting back ne na e cost a lot say at least anka ye 1-2 no I think it me find say solution to it but anya no na me pass ni nyina ka o buy mostly problem e face here how are you squander your chances no ye need a lot of chances but ye ye dey turn it na e problem my all the players yenyine nya bi bose no so I think say ni e no count bi na ma yenti because say yenya yetimi nya bi abe 10 chances bi wa 5 6 7 oh and yetimi nya ba ko na ke botu ma ka me fan say say 15 draw matches na bon at least ke bi nya bi abe 3 4 bi won play na ke timi dey league so ni decision making say na e kan to yeah side no e ni coach ni e ka say decision making na e problem
0: so decision making no starting from day 1 mo yes to the end of the season so problem ni decision making mo ntimi I'm finding an antidote to it.
4: Oh yeah, to me me say me who say coach internet or say we yam e bi oye you be your training na guys na obi abeka che yeah warm up club ball tonight
0: say warm up obi ani obi your internet
4: and yeah keeper them yeah warm up club ball she the points we abush him say be ya e be ya dia beka we say group one anima ha that kind of chances in mix ni yenko the same thing but still na dia na etia na neti
0: mutimi chego no
4: intimation.
0: So when say it may be now you are playing virtually empty stadium.
4: Yeah.
0: So you're a player. Now what train why you train the whole week? Your share with Jesse to represent us. Now Munti Mura Stadium. Empty stadium. Yeah, not players in Mancasa and Chemo.
4: Yeah, me particularly say me fans in the Bible like a ginger me more. Because of like my own say juma away and a hand of any near the next ye be an asset there with my no ha never fire selling one answer and tinem me sad and like many jim who be bleed by me others by me who say match be by fans now man like a boo abem at least ka be ma be pio be by any kwoto ko say pio be ni pa be bleed that kind of sign afini e home obi a who say ah game no na home wa sorry by be ba na obi a ma na bu abem ba na ye fa blame ni ma supporters ni at least me timi ye matches ni timi ni continuously ni ada ke be don be ba ba ye winner ni enye ni tin as abem bu aba
0: Fox 97 points na yane David Opafra ne osi aka de ma has folk and e din komo so wonim se mu team mu group yi e na mo kodoko nya bragging rights kese e pa o mo hye mo ba ko mienu miensa enai me bo
4: yeah mo ka
2: 97.9
4: team ya
0: na ha mo
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4: so he the die last match the ball kuma se no on se penalty that incident was the penalty na happen na man kwa be fina ma omunya da go no that game we ye bo game ni nyina Jesus had decision in kwa necessary no man and I think say yes ni a sheda by a problem and say he decided say sir the authorities no you like give me a bonus man say matter dey happen and yes we show mo see yes we boy issue top 4 yes we show mo ha top 4 nti anto aso say 3 na e be shame ma ha
0: then e do so say
4: net do so
0: obutina money dey so
4: yeah ni enya happy kula nti en ho ni dey any blender dey buy kuma sen
0: so let's come to that match so we can no proud to that proud to the game so we cannot preparation to say come be na money ni mu hu didi
4: then say da nya bibi hu bia ba ye boys na nkata na ye na ne ya say say ni mgo say ni kwa say money to off him because ye hu kula
0: ba ko na mu say ye ni mgo say
4: said this said the thing I obesha to aso sa na say be see 3 times I play here here entini ye be see be see I think say yanka say boys near the time say sa match you can be aso like that was the plan
0: sa sha na na kwato kwashem ni emu de hepa na shem pass ah what me question na say omo shem wa na fe na e yard so but what me say ba ku bo na ma e be shem pass ah match we pa ya say lu su die eh ya pa
4: omo share that time na me pla omo share kuma se I think say mukuela ball say two goals so say
0: this
4: yeah he share first goal and he share pa because he take lead yes so season say you ready can me me call say ready can wa edin say we ba beti a share
0: okay
4: me call 3 season in edin until he share say nim say at least he anya kura the draw one beti share 2-1 when he share pa
0: go date him
4: yeah
0: Ah, then I better man so say last game you know.
4: And so yeah, and so I no kuma say yeah.
0: Kuma say yeah.
4: They on here is be a mistake by na like a question. I think.
0: And so not feeling this say.
4: Oh, and so na yeah, pa because you say yeah 1 point the Koko Accra. Ana inside you see yeah, mo share. And no share pa by Mukwela then 2 way you know. We goes you know share is ha baby of first week in March near the training in I see we pace anywhere say man to a team is that kind of time.
0: Oh Mushara and who training
4: set ni speed in that hand the quality no one in Tina yes ni quasi a man born yet to a chi because to a chi will speed is in over ha in Tina in per se sadly in busy
0: yet
4: I know start be sure to go soon.
0: Na
2: 3-2. Yeah, I Isaac Opone take no.
0: Neymar.
4: Yeah, bibi sa.
2: Yes. And I'm going to be born na EP
4: Linda in thing you from your first goal. Ana wet share na ha. Yeah,
2: 3-2. And I'm Martin Kakari
4: be share. Yeah, yeah, Diamond to share sorry. Oh, sorry. Yeah, yeah, sorry.
0: Ti muye December call out ten year still amfa.
4: Say ana me yeah, no like enye say yeah no train. Yeah, na plan say old pace. A two chia or beco jam. Tinikwasi allows Adian. Ba inti near Ananias, ya say, ye money any day.
0: Okay.
4: And Timia and Fana.
0: No money any day, no. And there is what was your strategy?
4: Yeah, and says how much, and I'm casting him a plot by making them 10 years, say how much, and I didn't know ye can send you Kufia with money, a patasi, and a boy in Tinia, a patasi, a center back back.
0: Okay.
4: Ye ka say or like ono no aso ono no wa energy ni sa na inti Kofi ngo na more no sa patas ni close to guy na Kofi ngo in case e touch ana so on first second one na lose ball. That was the plan. Ah, fa. Ti wo hwe sa match na patas di na chi sa bebe boku bia.
0: But ebi no se baako na e fe ni say dozo morphine e be se mu no me nya ha supporters almost say na yom ya pa because na oba Ghana na o se go da o ka sa match ni so so
4: be ka sa match ni e na se na na penalty
0: na na penalty na
4: ye ka ye e no na shi ye pa ba o se mka se ye bo game we game ni ye na control game bi bia ba e win ni ye nya yes ye ba no man she me to me the she me sa match
0: 97.9 so mo je tu mi say this season mo di mo supporters in ramo
4: yeah of course because say the emotion thing can be to Magic League no and yeah entimi an yeah entimi an league entimi an yeah FA Cup then yes ya feel it by
0: is it o contract the first I can say
4: me contract on same there personally me person make ho
0: self okay okay so me I don't want let you go there how do you feel say mo captain or you part of the national team say mo two keepers to cry and a what a national team yeah if bibi answer if you better start it, better miss at now start from the bench. Whatever the case may be, or you have a folk player, see na feeling is it?
4: Yeah, yeah, yeah. You need to say, call your friend in the national campaign by special for match. You plan from your DV friends a link between so you need to share a ball by coach Didi. Maybe you be a mature on any technical. I'm going to be about a year. Near video and a year near in a the cozy near a boss. I be a lie. No, a firm near a boy. Hi, I need a diagram that TM and EG say a wire part of team. No, at least
0: I didn't know my last. I think my last game was so story by sir. Moody decided some more. It took him so number. Can I say, oh, my now, but how true was that story?
4: Oh, bibi say ni ho ya nka se mo na ya contractor ya san say only phobia wa na say only house or contract say obobo matches be twin basis how come say obeka say omo match
0: so boame send na city a amount for to see the story at what point and Benjamin asare be mo no mkasa ya moji two mo say okay mo you okay you play the game
4: bibi say ni o bibi say nsi o bibi say nsi se enye train ye mo match ye nye ho bibi ni o say se
0: be moti
4: media say o 13 sem bibibi o 13 sem bibibi by say yampa there o be na there so on na kunya information
0: so why you guys surprised say more company bia boko bia social media na news aba say ah yes mo say mo game it took the captain ya no the only Ghana class of that time so na be convince mo mo hu ya no mo far story ni say
4: maybe obi fufuro da ba media anya mo me call ho fufuro na san no ma na metia na e mo say ah asem say nsi wo ha ba mo kan media so by for 3 seasons there I my age it is answer my said I'm going to say I'm say eh no my bia match na bobo no pe so mu ya dwin fintin ha mu ya answer me
0: e bia 3 months na ka tua ma yet you guys were playing as if na person mu pull point say mu do team na na
4: me say answer ma me nim bia yes e dey ka 3 months we say hwan na wo ka no be me problem say contract na me ne has asan se me training mobo match nti me contract dey wum no e no na me dis me say nti ha bi dis idea anyo e no na me dis because me say me has me 3 friends season and say my same and say me ko training mobo matches no me work contract na me dis nti me ntimi mu bi so say hwan wa san contract ne dey adwuma na na so nti me adwuma na na na many was an amico
0: so
4: way.
0: So be a 2-3 months now salary my and I house.
4: Bibi science dear. Bibi science.
0: Bibi science. But I heard mo friend say mumpani for or because oh yetuya so bibi science ya. How come so penny about because be a yetuya?
4: Yeah, penny crowd can the mean tea, sir. So big never be say what tree and I need to have so a rich year. Say. Mimi now later on my phone so. Eba me phone sinu ehun minti yemi so e so bia mi nyama alert for me phone so ti mi nim baby a obi be
0: ka so every month we are getting the alert
4: yeah
0: so ndi ya zoom say sense mo nanya no kure
4: say dem make say ye ti bible ya bo ntin ti I don't know no so baby free by
0: what type of coach anana watare one watare ya juma what type of coach anana watare
4: watala why or no e nyina papa I say dey na tara na ti
0: did in swear
4: onso the same thing I fear one of I said in a my BB and any dink may be the same thing.
0: So, what difference between Didi's style of coaching and a coach? What are not at his
4: age? I think that to me, who said Didi will be a person or be from the back, okay. At the back. when say space ni ni extra say we tell you say ni mu push ba higher you belong to actually because space no me ye tell say space ni ehwe ti say waba enim dia space abede we che bo belong dia cause I want my enim na we actually so we say tell ya the feedback neko but mostly what I learn from ye honestly then your long balls ni are supporters like and that kind of thing ah
0: okay 7.9 unze players mo am timidi mu nkomo say this system we are playing is UTN. This system, you know, it be a better kakra before we can adapt. Per the weekend, how wanna watara person bomb matches and I'm games. How wanna did the person bomb games? Then and I'm comfortable.
4: It be okay. As a player, dear, we know our coaches, we know pen and we know pool. Where's the ultimate year? You man, coach, coach, be able to be a so ultimate adapted to the system. Then I be more about coach.
0: But yeah, it be easier to adapt than it be no.
4: Yeah, I know, dear. And only a player, no, how or yes, smart. So I'm Johan. Until we beat me, but all the banana, maybe we will flow. And I say, or buy and 2 weeks was going to 20 million. Johanty, how are you smart in the map? With me catches, I be a season. Bobo and say, and it will be a will be a different set of things. It be a slow, be a fast, be a high. It depends who we pay. Unipan.
0: Fox 97.9. David Opa Frane, a has a folk defender. Oh no, and then you may. You need the income over the Friday's edition of the Focus Sports. Oh, but you don't want to buy it. Only in your real manager, my independent partner. So, interest you on where the other stars. But, me name, sir, current club, club of players, you know, we are winner. Up, I had a mamma.
4: And, sir, I need to be a bad
0: locks, you know.
4: I had lifestyle. Once I quite say players, be bleeding mostly. We Europeans and cry, be bleeding 3 minutes. I had a rasta no cry, a dozen. On the born up in Pimness, I know many in a kind and also I be asset. Trademark at Dahoma A place.
0: So, I didn't motivate to my way out in his
4: a problem is that me me Gali is here. Many times, I mean, 3 months.
0: Many times.
4: The way Boa be, yeah, say we late cat will be at all. And it's an anti Boa Satan be a bit too near until people who now they say.
0: Besser locks way, and your 1 day, and your 2 years.
4: Send up the mean your time to me mean the noon, then no abba. Or some lucky as you
0: call it. Who we are so the Unia time to know that. Of our friend,
4: yeah, I'm not.
0: Do you know Jalia?
4: The moment I message, they say, Minum, the BSO Jalia, Nunum, to say, the cinema, I am.
0: Do the
4: Unia time, Mununum, to me, I know if you want to
0: 5 years. Where Eddie Bessay?
4: Oh, the, I think I'm here, but I couldn't be try.
0: Okay,
4: as I'm in Timim Quasar, now I'm a phone casser. And you know, never say, season your best, I say, and I'm you, and to season
0: the boy.
4: Me fans a bear 7 to 8 months.
0: It is 7 to 8 months, you know. Or part for the other, I didn't know the team with that. It was all a Rasta man. Yes, they are, you know. Uber try now, try.
4: Miss Etra.
0: Because of a sort of fool.
4: There be nothing because seven same mess. I'm a quarrel, so that's what to now, my phone. I don't know why you think we say I also want to say I don't know.
0: I don't know. Explanation. Oh, from so be a man. Majuana me and Timina, I didn't know between.
4: Oh, mammy phone a day. Omunti, would you now can omunti? The honor can open so your man and I'm at 20 years. So,
0: to whom I'm young?
4: Me, ma'am,
0: or can say, or can say,
4: me, mammy.
0: I
4: about me 3 months a month can't be a.
0: Mommy, you're okay.
4: Oh, you're okay.
0: Poppins, where?
4: On so you're okay. Ubianca, Bibia, by me.
0: What now? Who's sister and penny for now? Brothers and penny.
4: Ubian.
0: And he said, oh, they know. Who challenge and I'm sorry for.
4: I'm not sure.
0: I'm going for.
4: I'm going for.
0: He said, no, who are you? I want to know. Who tin in your problem? No, I am going for.
4: Say,
0: not even suffer.
4: Yeah, but meeting person or no, any technical official, na or die as for season or her, no more quen are the adding now fish or so. We are or person, yeah, in terms of be our mom, we Muslim, the beating so I could disallow because every Wednesday will be different. She's young Monday
5: 97.9.
4: Any dink or more like very born for us.
0: Then the next news is that Diddy has a party with. Say, now for news, you know.
4: Now me kwame tibas na me bana mini Ali Mohammed
0: company
4: to be friend no kayam say say na Matthew na me say sa me yo ya show no say inkom e page won ko he ntimi na Ali na Ali ne na owo media na so na o call Facebook to ko e page na say da say say na say
0: How do you feel? Were you surprised? Were you shocked?
4: Yeah, but all the same, I'm paying for no money name there. Anna, I'm gonna take it down final decision.
0: Oh, yeah, sure, sir. Time be I'm paying for the name there.
4: To me, no, sir. To me, the son, I'm 97.9. I'm see the penny mood to wow, we'll be who knew Jan Okula
0: wound.
4: Sure. And Untina,
0: me and so, oh, personally, would you have wished the same Kabia next season? Did you be all?
4: And I'm like, for me, dear. Me for me there or Hank no problem. Ye say you money yeah. By anything I'm casting paying for no to a mono do mono any who say say no more yeah bebuana or my arm or my end.
0: Okay. David apart from any defender, Edema has a foe. Mamma call Real One Ajeman Ho also bought 23 games this season. And met for that Edema Adriana Stars. Oja
4: Oja
0: Natizai
4: Namia Dumboko.
0: Now so de hey, I have some
6: more.
0: Also, who are sorry? Who can say? When certain come and a mame. And now, who are sorry? Who are sorry, babe? Better. Oh, Papa, I don't know what they are sorry.
4: Go Pentacles.
0: Away.
4: You call no genasi.
0: Who's half a dinner say?
4: Edamensa Miku.
0: Edamensa Miku. Into Edamensa Miku problem. Better milk for. Okay. So, Ramon. Also, what is sorry?
7: The call better oasis of love.
0: And also, eh?
7: Tafu.
0: In two so challenging, I hear for. A milk for. And now they're youth. And now they are soft one and a how.
7: Oh. Yeah, Mutia, you man, I and I seen into your toda. Meagas and I'm a bo. And Timmy signing and a
0: man. No, what was it?
7: Mamma bo. My bonnie sending a mild boom with ye.
0: Oh, okay. It is a fox. Yeah, now, sir. No, no, no. I'm up for our of the opinion, sir. Moko pay above Funibi. But almost in quote, Omo bo papa. Mas omo abi mi se mo no mo head anya de. Omo se maye mutri hu se.
7: Oh, ye bo papa pa.
0: Mo bo ne he.
7: Oh, Ghana ya.
0: Sa. So mama ya also bo ne start from here.
7: Oh, Mr. Tewo Tafu Sentiu.
0: Okay.
7: And I'm a few call Park Academy.
0: Park Academy. Yeah. Oh, so you are an academy player.
7: Yeah.
0: Okay, Pascal is a very good friend of mine.
7: My boss. No.
0: Oh, okay. So from and I move go here
7: straight to Adriana. Yeah, bad division 1 man. Me move go Adriana.
0: Oh, okay. So our numbers here are very encouraging. But what me say Adriana was good mate for this. We are now ultimate penetrate here because to play 23 matches season any small crowd.
7: Oh, yeah, but okay, me can say easy because we have crop of players say well, any easy. But sometimes me ball as a DM, sometimes the boss is center back. Sometimes the boss is right back.
0: Hey, sir, nipa go for here.
7: Me
6: ah. Di boss
0: omo dey left back. Eh. Comfortable pa.
7: Oh, DM ni see bi no.
0: Oh, okay. Adriana, Edume bi na mo so mu rezi, mu supporters hope. People try say Oja G League, e won G League, o mo G League. All of a sudden mo so grabs. E ba ni say?
7: I can't say easy because yeah, because I target a set my own. Me and him say, "Nah, see, I'm Feliga. He beat my fire every cup, no. But unfortunately, life, no. We plan, but God don't soon decide.
0: So almost some more, you know. But I find it has the any inconsistency on their part. More more the any quiet day.
7: Oh, send your friend a kind. No main case has in quiet. Meet my case across. BIC. Sometimes mo ko ba we na ma she ntrimu ya mo de na mo de ba obo du fia supporters abo mo ba be hwese o etimi e kweshe wa we o muni e be ba na a sa ajiregu na je se e sa hwese adeno so foforo cause na watch bia ne ho match bia so ni de wi a mo bisi bia re akono
0: 97.9 because edume bi na Adriana Stars e ye venue ba ko a Doma Edin so Doma belisu match. But I won't know is that cause Doma fa o ana aje gu.
7: Meet magazine still na Edin cause season we meet magazine vision kwana club of share o.
0: E come na vision for fans be share.
7: Just a drone na na do so kaka.
2: Tomo ni has here ni na ayep.
7: Cause has ba o be ball draw. Ba drone na na do so mo fi.
0: Then the big game, money ko o baby.
7: Oh, yeah, no, to me, baby. You need an FA Cup League.
0: Money, I'm not saying. yana camp to say send and penny for no cry and come over no money di send no fast to motivate more players in ankasa ankasa kwa no going to play kotoko because I'm for what you say money has a buy a different ball game money kotoko buy a different dimension money kotoko buy yana to say
7: oh yana kotoko buy yana inferior na no ordinary because kotoko de obi ane ne be buy person here o she no no je bragging right am
0: anti
7: yana kotoko body ya na easy
0: As compared to Haas.
7: Oh, Haas, the maybe call Diana Haas crowd here. And then more match money because they be Aisha. I put in as a draw draw.
0: Okay. Diaz, what
7: I'm going to be doing? I'm going to be a feed you, Mobadi, a magic, and I will be a mom draw.
0: Okay. But I'm a challenge in your Kotoko.
7: Kotoko Nayana.
0: So this is.
7: Fox. Nobody.
6: 97.9.
7: But music can have.
0: How painful Nana side of it in your mamma?
7: Oh, Naya. 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
0: Kotoko se aduana ya na doma etisei.
7: Eh doma butu ay di.
0: Mm. 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
7: Oh, kotoko wa be se.
0: E den na mane yango because comparatively, senka a normal league there. 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
7: o ye free
0: o ye free who as a player sign at choba as a sign of style of play
7: okay choba buy na me ye cb
0: cb ni le center back okay
7: o buy na me bo center back Choba be who me first training and you know, approach me on assistant coach back on Osiro. The way I'm eating now, person could use me DM.
0: As a defensive midfielder?
7: Yeah. I know the
6: midfielder. Fox. Fox.
0: The five.
6: 97.9.
0: It may be a basse as walk. Bibi Sam Monte.
7: Oh, yet it's no media, so by on one Casade, Yabo match, you know. Sunday, Monday, or my arrest, Monday, na training program, baby. Inti mandi na uti uhuhunu wa media na suna program na ba inti uhumbe biya sa news ni yere if riba
0: maachi ma muko dreams hona me isu koba ya se obi atu tu na se obi were you part of the team
7: yeah
0: who recollected what happened that day
7: okay se obi tu tu na se yende
0: no is it two sikain
7: oh. Yeah at that time your field ne suwa ni yabobo
0: oh okay
7: baby sari your point ya suna ya yakura ya bas mu ya ba inti
6: Fox.
0: Oja.
6: 97.
0: Aka o season zero ha e wo yi.
7: Oh, me contract same there.
0: O ko na zama ya.
7: And the yan father say yan father nsi yan father no ntun chen.
0: Management ba ko ne manager. Ah! Ma me no UK no. Na I don't remember when man am manager. Upon here yi. Upon here fe ni say. Raymond. Mema wa na manya mema as manager. Ana wa bo chenti mu ya okay.
7: Okay, yes sir.
0: Yes
7: sir. Mi mu ni se se at that moment no na na
0: o ya do na bo.
7: Ana face so you hear no man or the offer no the man no the comedy no na se o plans ni o.
6: Fox. Fox. 97.9.
0: Ti no o manage mu mu mi no.
7: Da bi o ye do so pa.
0: Ah mo do so ha. Da mi ajo se mu mi no para money problems.
7: Da bi Sam Adams kwa njia kwenye huo. Sam Adams.
0: Sam Adams kwa
7: mpeni fuo soko lao.
0: Mi njia Sam Adams
7: sababu tume. 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Tini.
0: Tini
7: yangu.
0: Sam Adams kwa team manager ni nao.
7: Aha. Tini yangu. Mega se Sam Adams ni yoyo trouble. I'm saying se. Ono omu njia au hamu yempa sisi na sukulaji.
0: Sasa wakwasi baby.
7: No, I'm not saying that.
4: I'm not saying some others if you're a trouble and you want to calm down or hard
0: so the news is that some
4: others are team manager in the middle some others some others we are a big player and playing for compra in our manager.
0: So how difficult it is to play in a Ghana Premier League?
4: I think on say you know man kakran kakran bo ana e finding the way who he rules na e konene an adjukwantu ni sa no man one because betim abo two clock bo match a bo wi ana wo back it me ko tamale it me ko say samates that's the ko samates
0: sama boy
4: dey be ko ni na problem e say say yakobo be mutu no sa ni next week in 2 weeks na ko e bo wi ana e say back 2 clock 1 clock na na e ko ye ko samates ye be duru ye kono ye che ye se bankra ye be duru anopa te sa anopa bi ye duru casual traffic so so nya sem ketwa
0: because
4: I lose you say kwa na I think so uwini kura de kwa na etia kakala because of uwini a be bi ni kasa oba si mundo na bi sisi ana maju ba mu lose a onse na obi a edi untimi nkasa
0: sure
4: na afi kwa na I tin
0: ha fa na mo kwa mo kan na yidi 2 year e kwa mo no
4: I think there is some matters.
0: And I'm a kind of boot to a 2 year no.
4: Boot.
0: Aye.
4: And there's
2: a
4: boot.
2: And there's a nation.
4: Nations, yeah. 20 years.
2: Contrast.
4: Yeah. If maybe a fire, now only a rough boot at 20.
0: Okay.
4: And I like. And you need boot to anchor so. Bumper. I'm going to bumper a 3 year.
2: And I will go to Fabremo.
4: There be a boy uncle family. Yeah, the air corner. Now, a man who's a senior down. And the point in the air corner, you find the same route now. You find.
0: Abong.
4: Maybe.
0: Yes, I'm can air condition near you, man.
2: For
4: Fox. Fox.
0: Ah. How do you come, sir? If you have utiphobia, the trip of an ampian.
7: Oh, Minko.
0: Oh,
7: their clubs in England, or one of your man in the
0: air condition, said
7: he said, I'm not a fan, John. I can't agree.
4: About you, was
0: as a how do you cope? You saw what my child who, and that's my day.
4: Oh, so we are sure, sir, and man, your cosamate is a quantity, then give me
8: Fox 97.9.
4: Eba.
0: Hey. Okay. Now what is the vision in this say a hey fan of Pan fan person about what to do. A hey fan Raymond person about what to do.
4: Maybe to be the player be any so adun said person about ko na nim no be do bigger platform and I say stage case. The empire boys na be boy na obetim dey do Europe e bi na. Yeah so e nya betim dey be hwefi.
0: What it is a supporter say no. You call me kwahwan. Sia ha se bo me kwahwan. Or massa Ghana League in a goo. I'm sure you hear all these things. In your negative effect, you also.
4: Me to me, who is it? Omokasa, half an hour, Mokana, Omana, next match, Virginia. Musabeka, say, Omunim Bob, Boy and Flom, Blaster, Influmusin. Tis our monk on me who say, Omokanami, who is it? Yaw now, Mugu to San, and I pin in the Enchener Flom. Almost half an hour, Sababa come for your stadium. In the anime and Shadam form, Sound 72.
0: Okay.
4: Me fan to me because I for now next week you ban out but 3 goals. I we winning ball be the das ama wa. Iti or can we be say be our own yada? No, I take it there positive now. They be born. We can say be born now. They are what to one among.
0: But is it you say a league? You know, industry or form?
4: Me when you say season be an a year ever. We share to more mutual more mobile more level. So I need this sooner by yes, we are time. Ni. Ti e be any day mean to me the ye okay and
8: the
0: Fox
8: Fox
0: if yaba
4: and I'm got for now the ye hwede nyambe ye ja bibia manyame de nyame de ebe kon ti ye hwede nyambe
0: Raymond
7: yes sir
0: ye se ga na di ligi na gum
7: no we have
0: enguye
7: so
0: why what na say how many years left in your football career, also be because oh, you drew this level, I will say goodbye. How many years left? And then I begin to open so yeah.
7: Oh, because as far as I'm your football and the idea, I'm a person board drew the highest level. And you know the many
0: highest level, yeah.
7: Oh, I mean, you're a PBR.
0: Who dream team your team, eh?
7: Oh, I'm Bayer Leverkusen.
0: Because of why Bayer Leverkusen? Hey Raymond, why Bayer Leverkusen? So called Germany, Bayer Leverkusen, je nshara nye. Nimse bia ka bia Dortmund bia na Bayern Munich bi.
7: Obi ani mi
0: ofo. Obi ani ofo, do e dey Leverkusen. Mate. David. O ba so ba hen. A dream team.
4: Dream team. Me dey pay dem support Madrid o.
0: Okay, so Real Madrid.
4: Mm.
0: So if Nkawunya akwanya.
4: Me nya akwanya, nya me dey do me a.
0: You want to be
4: The chef white
0: star. White angels, thank worship me.
4: Yeah.
0: Playing football, what are you looking up to?
4: Sisi ya me run into me wonipa tre center back John Stones. Uba DM zo me pe Brazil for I. They know Lipu ya ba Saudi Fabinho and as
0: Fabinho. But there na you comfortable. Pa say o pa fane me me yi pa ni.
4: First na me I think say Obi advice here na mu academy your friend say in Africa. Me ne Felix mu ne Suleiman and the Omo Blast. And Obi betu efo. O se ko pese obo boa, o ye black man na pese obo bo ko Europa. 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
0: Ba bia
4: be de betu bia na me deliver.
0: In good goalkeeping.
4: Ba bia team in shade ni favorite.
0: Jack of all trade. Bra re. Robert, now, like, we are very comfortable.
7: Oh, dear.
0: Okay. Do you want to look up to my...
7: Oh, Arsenal, Zubimendi.
0: Oh, Zubimendi?
7: Yes, sir.
0: Oh, okay. Look at your man to man, look up, that's Obi, look up,
4: look at your net here.
0: But at least, just there are some seems where, look at the bet, Obi, Obi, Jordan, Poku, be, at least no Obi, Obi, sir. As a woman, I foreign phone go on.
4: Say, me look at the Oka and America, the uncle was able to go for your party, star in Abia.
0: Thomas Air Party, was star. And I remember, where?
7: I mean, there's Zubimendi.
0: Who there? Who there? Who there is Zubimendi? Who saw there is Zubimendi?
7: I don't know, but Zubimendi was home.
0: Matthew
7: Jordan,
0: oh, how many years?
7: Well, 21.
0: Yamian, man, I said radio so.
7: Yamian,
4: Yamian, you did.
0: Who's that?
7: Oh, Yamian, pa.
0: Okay.
8: My the only Ike
0: back. Yes, my big boss.
8: Yeah, but you here, Benji, in sense,
0: Benji, my mintio.
8: I'm not going to say, oh, Bogima. Young Kessing and Forsay, particularly, you know, in tea, a woman has taken place in England, Fusia,

0: 0501436476 0546999744. David Opafrani a Hasifok player or her Raymond Ewaduana also are. Hello.
1: Hello.
0: Yes. Yes, sir.
1: Hey,
0: my Mavis.
1: Yes.
0: Nempom to say.
1: Bago na ba chong swe.
0: Who dem send ba hen yina? Wone oba wa free program yi first.
1: Ah, me de fo de me yina. 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
0: Me pa chama minti yewe.
1: Me ba chama ajungo ye kama nesu. 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Me mo wajua.
0: Mate. Okay. Hello.
2: Minia.
0: I don't want to say.
2: We're going to be ready.
0: My radio setting volume go for mine. Hello. Ochana pa 9 to 12 weekend edition of the Focus Sports. Hello.
3: Fox.
0: Hello.
4: Hello.
0: Hello.
4: Hello.
0: Yes, sir.
4: You're from the Kenya, sir.
0: Kenya, okay, friend.
4: That's why I'm not saying born. I'm saying Americans no one only. It's Mexico no one. I'm coming. No, if you're not close, no more. Yeah, no more. Yeah, we're coming. Because I'm one. Yeah, no. I'm not.
0: And as I young can't blast, young can't watch cap as him. Team for call BBM. David Opafrani has a book player. Sanso and a Raymond and so yeah Diana player. Omo mi enu ne ne. Omo ni emu so ebe besra yen. Somebody madam oh.
5: Okay. Me dey come match ya. Ko ji di bebe o bia on any staff.
0: Masoud did German okay.
5: Now face match ya menana. E fe no madam Beatrice enemy offer Kofi. Like a waterfall.
0: Okay.
5: And I'm a mammy, which we are doing for Namachia Malinda.
0: I want you to go for the beer.
5: Send me a cab. Which are pentacles for sorry for the dinner. Anyway, man, table for Tafu.
0: Raymond,
6: sir.
0: Yeah.
6: Really, I'm going to call Doma, Yama, Adriana Funina, Namachia Malinda. Namachia, Miami, a busy
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0: Mati.
7: Yeah.
0: Oh, Jai.
8: Metia prophet Kofi Zivenza.
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8: Aha.
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0: the room. 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You have a sober. 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
8: Chrisa can say LGBTQ plus be on I say a samba hono benya copy and sign or back and be awaka.
5: What you gonna fall for Eddie Afa any part? I saw mobile before it was South Africa and Yambra Samia won Edino.
8: Ghana Standard Authority do that to just say parliament in Shena Womwawon.
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2: speak in a vacuum that would we have been advised legally so and so the Christian Council will do the right and proper thing write officially to the clerk of parliament for a copy of the bill that has been passed. The Christian Council is not part of the to-ing and fro-ing that is taking place in Parliament. We leave that one for the parliamentarians to be doing. But to the extent that the Christian Council of Ghana is an integral part of the initial bill that was put across, the Christian Council will do the right and proper thing, get a copy of what is there, plus all the necessary appendages that exist. They, like he said, the lawyers will put their head together. And then the Christian Council will come out with a very, very refined and considered opinion on the matter.
8: A Christian Council, so imagine a CNN, say, I want to lay a fork, a sa, now I tread, I come, I'm a savage of fear, now a document that Dano, and a money in an warm of him, now baby, you still send such a baby, a buy him one, and son, umber can be a. Wanum aka na ambassador mani mi ya no bebi wa na no na chairman edema yako Minical Convention Planning Committee edema Christian Council of Ghana Samuel Koku anyido what's
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9: they not believe that what the xenophobic perpetrators are doing is right, but that also it doesn't give us the room that we should also go after South African business. That will take the whole continent far back. We will call on institutions like the AU and then the ECOWAS to quickly step in. I mean, the AU has been too quiet for too long. Africa, we have everything, but I think that what we normally feel is leadership. We see some level of failure in terms of leadership in South Africa, and that is why you can see some individuals getting up doing things as if there's no law. I do not subscribe to the fact that we should chase other businesses from other countries, but we need immediate solution.
5: I just say a bibre mu aman nkambo mu ko ni bi so aye hwan bi te se ECOWAS e na AU wonu nyina ase so omusore waka na wo mu kasetia de ECOSO e wo South Africa menu se de beya e de asumdwe beba wei e ye Ora Francis Timori boy
8: Ghana Standard Authority. 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
10: The areas of the revenues that have been cut, the internally generated revenue, government takes a certain percentage. If that could be relaxed a bit, that will help us to actually retool our laboratories and be able to recruit more hands. We realize that in the work we do, there's standard setting and there's also some regulatory aspect of it. And with that work, you need a lot of boots on the ground. Members of Parliament have complained about their areas not being enriched by the activities of the GSA. And we made them understand why it is so, because people are looking for laboratories in their areas to test some of the things. And we don't have the laboratories.
8: We Alhaji Hudu Muntari, ya onye bochman ni Ghana Standard Authority. Slaps, how do I come test in work plan? Omun said any bisao. And a jumia su musenti a parliament mrem naskevni bechama wodum na juma womudi aye ye.
5: Aye Fox 97.9 ye twa amansande runo eso. 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
11: I'm pleased to announce, as has already been stated, that in the 2025 edition of the Tree for Life initiative, we planted over 31 million trees. You know, the target was 30 across the country through collective efforts of all of us: government institutions, traditional authorities, schools, religious bodies, civil society organizations, communities, development partners, and even the private sector. This achievement demonstrates that We can accomplish every task if we work in common and together. It is a great pleasure and honor to join you as we commemorate the World Environment Day 2026 and simultaneously commence the 2026 edition of the Tree for Life Reforestation Initiative Nationwide Tree Planting Exercise. Today we celebrate two important teams that are closely interconnected. The Global Team for the World Environment Day 2026, and I quote, inspired by nature for climate for our future. This reminds us that nature is our greatest ally in addressing the climate crisis. Nature provides the solutions we need to mitigate climate change, restore degraded ecosystems, secure our water resources, protect biodiversity, and sustain livelihoods.
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8: Wutia man Sandra Rukasi L Fox 97.9 Kumasi Fox 103.1 Takrade or record. 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Now, Fay, in Fudi Audi, before Fumu, now the Abacrumno, Nanin, Nanwaka, or so a bonwa bonwa bonwa, Ebesina, Sabine Cratch of any fool, some rasabia knew, someone knew, just a dear Tianua and a tear. Now, assembly member, Yaw is Sasso, Electoral Area, Honorable Bwache Ajimai, James. 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Sanya Atitia Pansamno, and once some MSA. Honorable Assembly Member, Bwache Ajimai James.
12: A quantum union can't walk come back. A your hawkers yet. Said the maker say, Nancy 3 days today, Honorable DC, the Chief Executive Member for so near enough. Said the maker and media at the said, dear Anna, your demo mumping, the woman can be you must say, who is as mine, Adam Kwame, I owe at Mobby Jan of Yaku, Nem Way, Yeshin, Mutna, Akonia Bedi, send your bayer to me forms or so, reform of our dear no more form to my pa. Really, since your bedroom, a me how can see it, very rich now, we ensure to automatically a bell washes surface in nigh a day. 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
16: A chroma for dear, more coquasa for Juma Maye Fe Papa. Washam Rewan and Cocra, show me what dinner.
17: She, and I can say, Yaksen Mixer, and I'm a chroma for this. I do. Sisters, Miss Awa, poor man for Yale Malaria, jaundice, fever, typhoid, and when I'm ya, Uber Prepas and Onyabi. If you say a fear BM, Yaksen Mixer, it will move Yaso that won't be. And what do I want you? Will do chrome your body will see a communal labor. And can Murphy, will be an awarding baby.
16: What was I make sure him?
17: Come up with
16: some. I Yaksen Mixer, and what to chroma for malaria fever, jaundice, and when I'm a Yawagono. 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
17: yakse mi sakro ya
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19: Automation has really helped, but one of the things that I believe we need to work on is the mindset shift as to the use of our digital channels. You know, if you've invested in technology, but you haven't gotten people to accept it and use it, you will not get the benefits that you see. And that is why we currently have set up a department whose core job is to look at our digital channels, to get people to use it, to get feedback and ensure that consistently we are nimble and improving for people to use with ease. So that really has been part of the success story. Now, the other thing is that we also made a conscious decision that we wanted digital to be default. And once digital is default, we need to go out there, let people know the convenience and ease that our digital channels do, that people use it, and then face-to-face becomes complementary to the digital use, which is more convenient.
8: Yura Fabani, SNIT, Director General, and your training king.
5: Yetwa Kasianeso Akwa and Semfu Fromo, Department of Social Welfare and Community Development. 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
18: 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Amuzu garlic bitters improves vision. 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organ. Bema or see or da home at Tiantini Berman cano, copa muzu garlic no mue. 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And now, Miss Ajoni Ninti, a boy in ma, I would ya quan hobine, a ma sebuo, a macos ya twonino, a marina coso kama. 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Or by on person now war ethic consul here amuzu garlic bitters. Uko drugstore, pharmacy, and nasa herbash of ubiara, uben ye be at all. Ope drones and Miss Ebinswa. No frame in Nama, AS 0247776743 0247776743 Amuzu Herbal Clinic, Maoji Hiochalo.
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1: me pacho me number no e 0257 10 10 10 10 10 10 10 10 10 10 10 10 10 10 10 10 10 10 10 10 10 10 10 10 10 10 10 10 10 10 10 10 10 10 10 10 10 10 10 10 10 10 10 10 10 10 10 10 10 10 10 10 10 10 10 10 10 10 10 10 10 10 10 10 10 10 10 10 10 10 10 10 10 10 10 10 10 10 10 10 10 10 10 10 10 10 10 10 10 10 10 10 10 10 10 10 10 10 10 10 10 10 10 10 10 10 10 10 10 10 10 10 10 10 10 10 10 10 10 10 10 10 10 10 10 10 10 10 10 10 10 10 10 10 10 10 10 10 10 10 10 10 10 10 10 10 10 10 10 10 10 10 10 10 10 10 10 10 10 10 10 10 10 10 10 10 10 10 10 10 10 10 10 10 10 10 10 10 10 10 10 10 10 10 10 10 10 10 10 10 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
8: 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So, any 1 month and poor. Tim will breach about the other family. And Pat, young boy, I do my cotton breach. My boy, the any scandals are, Debbie. My boy, you're scandal about the yard. Quite be as me dear than see a day, shaman me a day, and munyam. Let me know I'm soon enough afraid to see a metama me a day. And no be at the near the edge of my name, my yano. A bright genetic as here, there. So, my mammy, I'm a person, I can ask him, a mutia. As you say, a juma, a bright genetic as here, there. So, me and Zim Sikano, no. Pepper, dear mammy, quite my manager, I know. Catching him some two coin, the bobo, no, I mean, Yashi, me to come cotton abuchi, I got bo, and part cotton abuchi, my boy is in the Yaman Jose Tam, Sika woman who ye pa.
9: You men, your name is Madame Cieni. Nam you be a meda, diabasa, basa, and a meso, Messo, I know being a meda, promise and feel bo, shampoo crana, and I'm sad, and it's into crano. 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Om Rana Madame Motia Shushe, or Bennett Nakuma saw Dinny Nam, and said, Why am I media mamino? To be our own senior piano, on fun and number ni ye, now in Sieni ye, Nabrabin in Abbey and Shiraman, Midamas.
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0: Saturday National. 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Ya ya juma ya who said this to quiet. 42,000 crowd, they said they ain't a lot on it, dear no. Not I want one. Friday Bonanza. 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I thought say ye. Samson, I had the 5 de maono. I got 10 a year, born 58. Debbie, I'm a catcher, some Mr. Chay, me no crate, dear, and a mammy dance who I feed you so. Sha, I walk out your man's eyes, so I bet on so many horses I had them people. 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And what is some dia bamo? Sabe bo, sa embo, member babetina fidia sonoma kaide, edia chiro. Me delucre dear and a one auntie. Me brama kum, I'm a one who say, Mr. Chedja, I am a bam and no casano. We are minia preocupe, we are medicia, we are my dear nina, name dodo do. And looking at Sabana Mumpa. No, my back catch now. Now I face Saturday National, dear last United Day. I could go so. If it's a Saturday National, we can ask him or say, Empire by a day, a big jack. Me probably are ready Saturday National or son name is Tantia Jamie Benanti. Me probably are crowd and some is Tantia Jay. Saturday National, I made him home by ball. Nasa de wama mamfu anye sika wo loto muno. 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Imposo watie fidye nu 1 year. 6 months in po, that's a winner lot on even the dam, so offremia. But me who say a what, now I feel me fa banner and mount. Yes, I want to jaqua in Janoka. And it is said that Biamayano, may the bank and the battle ja, now bike away. So when did you get power de fremia, Bomadia saw the Bako 1 to 90. Now, Mr. Chay, and ya dear me to a fum. Yes, a bad man sees so man, son of a ham. And to me, sees so make a son, Yen and my catch us a mabam at the ma on a boy. But he can't have a babble on a yard dance at the other day at the atro. And no, and I can say, etch, I say, bear my hoy on sees so man, son of a ham. And to me, patch up, and son of the bank and a bamano. Boma dias are over family number no. No one son who 50 Ghana city said that there be a yano no. Never do what by now you are. May the bank and able to join. Bank and I made them on a bad life and college. Me patrol to me. Bank and I made them man men that so if it's a bank and a bad life and college. I party for say a dear any and not dear Ankayan crop. No, mammy crock crow, I dear will. Mr. Bank and I made them to join. Men that so. Men that so. Saturday National, and I have a since June 2026. A little bit Saturday National with Bank and Medeba Mauno. Men, that's so. Oh, that's why, Wahami. Oh, that's why, I buy me ya papa, papa, papa, papa, papa. Men, that's so. Saturday National Bank and Medeba Maui, and you can't say what that's so if it's ever born life and colored. Saturday National Bank ano ababa life and college ansa na no mame fa number ni tuja fa number no ye wi aye ba betie bank ano me pa to number Mr. Chege me dey adwuma aye ba akopɛ ebi ni ba bia enu ti 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Way no. Aye 47 47. 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Banka aye channel Saturday National Way no. Aye 47 47. Banka aye channel Saturday National Way no. 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They also yane say offer me number no. No wa say no 50 Ghana cedis at their basso. Now so wa friend. No wa the two numbers at their cup 47 no. Me part of 47 ni a banker. So did ye ni mumposa wo frame ya or they call 1 to 90. If it's a bebo. Me part of menda so na mi huyanka wo in ya dro. Me part of who ni say 47 na me dia mao no. 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So the 50 Ghana cedis I can't hold. Never you two numbers I can't hold. 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What we say, or chira nimbum, or even or quite to the extent, sir, or chow a ma or de ma won so a kahumpo. Will be an yubida. But the bank can amount. Masatras, I buy me the bamauno, and ya end is zero, and a double number, not just a me chantro. When the chiran nipo, bet my edumano. 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If you say, yes, I dance it, you quo so close on your shashe, and you tell me bar, no mamma, a bar would be a dance here, no massacre, send your mamma, dip a mound, a sea day, a sit here, and it is a mini wumpa. I can some mammy carry a memory recorded there too, now dear chair, now with your bed judge me. 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A ye 50 cities now sende. O frawsi Mr. Jajem by sending Missika. Ne dia me de Sunday any ye say. Me did ya simas me did your bentin. E di wen I'm de Sunday ye na me fa banany de and famo. And my end is Saturday national. If it's a Saturday national, a lot on you Kuba time. Saturday national, lot on you and for Tabrabano. Also, Benuma Nubi. Me patch up, Mr. NJJ, me no one can sound quality. Bomadia saw a friend of a dear Benibi. A brave Mamibia Casamun in tomb. Not your person of Fred Ebasso, say I dance here, say I in crunches, no, or no such Yabeka, a dear Tremmy. Me patch up, Mr. NJJ, number near 0552311920. Upesa wo fre FS studio line so wo studio line I betra frafa so so na sa so abe frafa me am number no so ye be pick oni ani wadi nkomo 0552311920 0552311920 0552311920 0552311920 0552311920 0552311920 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
1: Pacha from Gladys.
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0: Medassi, Medassi Pini will crash a sema also oka at the academy. 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
0: 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Why? Yo, Mr. Medasi Pisa also to me friend out by it. Me pata me mrena so me to me infa kwa la fufu obi abiyem. 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Na onsu aje abani bine wako chabi. If it's a Saturday national we say ampaya ebe ja. Sa do bi kaya no Saturday national. 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Edi ya tuja. Medica the bank here 47 Edia Tuja. Me patch a bank at Saturday National. Medi Tuja no ma wono eye 47 ma sada na mi siso e de ma. If it's a me person be ka say o ante. If it's a de chemu sem e dawson 47 anam dia Tuja. Say de chini be ka no no. Chini e be ka say aduonan enson. French ni e be ka say 47. 47. Italiano ni abakasa 47. Spanish abakasa 47. 47. 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Now it's also no, I tell you, Tuoma, a Yishantino, Mirubesia, that's an answer, Messiah, Ubesia, Makramo, Kaisa, dear Mr. Anchi, a J. George. 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
4: 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What in ye? 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Me da say 0550 88 70 72. Once again, 0550 88 70 72. Ante funwa me pa church na friend number we. O friend aka che say DJ Edward ana se men frew e ya true challenge ma no say DJ Edward say men frew na wo kuta ma bia ebo eno ana wewi wo asem ana wo friend so wi afre me number no good Mr. Eric our dance man e da kena say wo friend sa number we ya me pa cho ka che say DJ Edward ana se frew no na wo friend so wi a confirm ya ba no fa free me ho me da say Mame, your friend saying, Regina Asante, me pacho, also da me falso. And that's now Japan, you are. Me pacho, frame number, no confirming. Free share Japan, Mr. Donko, Sister Rose, Intim, Rose Intim. Also, Kumasa Bushang, me pacho, Dutchna, Fresano Bano, and friend of a beer with you, which has been a mistake. CDA, ye can. 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I mean, can it be you? Now, if you want my fake one of a pen 0550 88 70 and 72 0550 88 and 70 72. What for every moonim? And I may be said that beatum may be ma. 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Now I'm going to Ghana for. Now I'm Ghana for. Any come on. Mo amu wokwase me number wuro. Comment section wono. Me number na na ye 0553 420 740 0553 420 740. 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Check Papa Bacquan, a diamond the last time, but more kind of machine and you meet dinner time. 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Next caller on the line. Hello?
5: Hello?
4: Minu ya mepacha wa humani muda wa yam kwetel. 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About my mama.
5: Oh, abo. I'm an ammo.
4: Ah, okay. Mantin ye. Abba Ben or Dema was sending a bayer, you bring to me a Kansas Sutria.
5: About your mamma, VIP, Single 7, 40, 27.
4: On send run a kasem no kasa baby crab bo ya wada na ebesa bo efia dey on send worker papa ni bruta ti so bit me ne no wan kwaje na abali bia no be mo papa
5: ah me send na hande si waya dey
4: na nyumle woni na di nkomo aw aw aw aw ni am send network ne jejeme ye na nka program ibe ya de Ghana fo be hu say yes yenya the right man yenya the right person na ye be ni ne be dili no she the network ne ye ye mo en so to mo areas nyina mo nka fra mo ye dodum light mo areas nyina mo nka fra ne mo me patcho sa wo fo kura pe ye pe fashion ne tie wo san say chinan ana wo ye die wo koso wo nkunim die e be ba 0550 88 7072 0550 88 7072
6: Obi abaso amemfa no ha okay
4: onto onso frashing me please that man in fact you people must let him be on the radio forever and ever because I corrected the VIP and in fact he has proved himself okay let just when you be here no please how much is he taking and cham ni be din koma na to aso afri ho why nti wona de mentumi kan bebere but andura na de VIP no 100 series menim ebi na hyehye fofra ba menu na pacho mi tye yankoy 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
7: na oh na sai wa ya
4: aha o so wa ya obone
7: me
4: Oh, okay, then why am I what why are dear?
6: Oh, mommy, 27.
4: Uh-huh.
6: And a single 7.
4: Uh-huh.
6: And a 40.
4: Okay, now yes, I want your VIP, maybe.
6: I'm the VIP.
4: Good.
6: The VIP. Now, the papa, the neighborhood, and the sanity.
4: Obisu tie wati na VIP mi ko fesi ka wa hin ya da mi de mi nisi ko e de afutu na de ma no
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4: 27 na baaye.
8: Ah.
4: Na wafra papa ne de.
8: Me fra ne de. Ai, mate sa ma fo ka wasem. Ana mama fra me sum se.
4: Ani e.
8: Me de. Na me pa
4: tu. Busa me nya me na bia ban ma wo. 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Maza. Ah, what you are? You are sitting on Compadio Biape.
8: Made us say.
4: Ah, where's the message about it, please?
8: I want you to be a message.
4: Please, I also collected the 40 CD. And in fact, only 2 drops. And as I cried when you be ready. And I'll catch him some payment. I am a man, son. I'm going to buy you for testing. More payment. More payment. I'm going to be ready. 2 days, you know, I'm going to buy you be ready. Don't go to you too sure. No. Yeah, make a cry. Che. Say, as I'm a man. And I'm going to say 27, no one to buy you. And I'm going to cut you. Tell you, you can't get such tremor. Say, as I'm a man. 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I'm a fortune, so my father on
9: the
4: hello, many patron. I last call, and yes, I'm a blend back call. Opinion of friends is here with now, man. So young call, me patro, what you do? I jump table in my hall.
9: Ah,
4: I babble not the man. What the rumor? What did you be?
9: Me moon is soon, papa.
4: Yeah, well, cuss and mook, catch it, Jesse. What's what you see? Our mama ba.
9: Wonderful.
4: Then why am I well in the Sunipa Hubida?
9: Let me tell him, it was a miniscar. And I catch anything.
10: 3 numbers na ye pɛ me no ye 40 cedis 2 sure no ye 30 cedis
11: okay
10: ofra o se na me pe two show ni bi
4: mm
10: na se me pe three numbers na e pe me ni bi
4: okay
10: na se me pe VIP ni bi 1 million no offend
4: ya
10: ba na enti me ntumi for so such and such 1 million no
4: owura bi si no person ka wutwa ma no wo di na tam ka chenso oni mo he a wutwa ba ma no me pa twa no kre
10: eh ti sa
4: na wele se nya na nka nya tem ni de no anso owura mi twi twa ma
10: no kwa ni se enko fo me bi me se mi wo ho no me sanso wani am de ye ma twa
4: okay
10: e ti sa wo ba na be se wo be so ma hwe a me bi wo di ase
4: aba ye twa ma obi kura de ya na me mpɛ because ni pe onim no e ko ba se wo ba frɛ na no fun aduma wo be nden
10: I thought that based on condition to me to me come up, but the Michelle Ma one cassa and I and so can have so much.
4: And so that's it, a wood chamber will be a one in Abanu could chow with Dion for a second amount. And one on Sano Crescent, I have Pano. Can of you have the Ruby beer was here, Siano Cray. About you found up by mommy, found up by mommy.
10: 0550 0550 80 8
4: Hello?
10: 88 88
4: Maybe I'm in tune, can you? Yeah, networking.
10: 88 88 88
4: huh?
10: Work through 88 no.
4: Aye.
10: 70
4: 70 Hello? Ow. Hey, networking, I'm warming.
10: Hello?
4: Ah, me too, pa.
10: Work through 88
4: Ah, shall I say for start afresh.
10: 055
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10: 88 70 72
4: 707 Ejame Patronum, I'm a phone seer. I'm a phone to us. We'll be a better. Why? Medasipa, I'm sure for an annual tuning in Comabri. On September, I'm in Sacano, Nebreno Conibri, Nessa intimidate no a seer. Nemum tear foot your way, any sa and semiame became Nessan and son. 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Me, Fred de Bonizer, that of single 740 Abanabo, Menya Biedi. 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Fre number we. 0550 88 70 72 0550 88 70 72 Abobo ni anu bebredin. 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Papa number no kayo. 0550 88 70 72 0550 88 70 72 Na group one shrine, net datina. Oh, from a catch and say, DJ Edward, make a new group members, no, honest, men, fro. Bye bye.

Joe Etifo, Mechachia, Obibiara, Emma Obibiara, Afa Basroko, Edo Baka Tefiniso. Yes, Mechachia Fumasumai, Ghana Magna, Betia Catefino, Fox 97.9 Kudrubia, Mechia Obia. And then you may, and now Machine, about 12 o'clock. I menemo kasa all the way from Elembele. 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